That ain't no BS, but it is BS. Blake Shelton moving up a spot this week to number 29 with Let Him In Anyway. And, you know, every now and then a country artist reminds you that they're a whole lot more than just a great singer. Case in point,

0: She's headed straight for the top of the country top 40. That's Alexandra Kay with Straight for the Heart, jumping up one spot to number 27. And since we're all looking up right now, right? Feeling positive, feeling good. Let's get our hands up in the air for one of the most inspiring individuals to grab the mic in country music in a long, long time. Nothing's going to hold down this man's enthusiasm and spirit. It's the Reverend Roll, Mr. Jelly Roll, number 26, with Hands Up.
1: Let

0: from 2016. That was Dierks Bentley, an unbelievable pilot, by the way, with his 14th number one single, Somewhere on a Beach. And with that, we end this week's field trip through the halls of country music history. But don't worry, you know this. I'm going to be here with you. Same time, same place, next weekend. 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And just follow me right over here. We're going to cross over the world famous threshold. And can you give me a little push, please? Yeah, this door is heavy. Let's push this Unectes size door. Come on. To slam shut behind us.
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4: Spain is World Cup champions. The Red Fury took down Argentina 1-0 in extra time to secure their second ever tournament win. Ferran Torres scored in extra time as Spain held on from East Rutherford. Enzo Fernandez received a second yellow card and was sent off for Argentina, which was trying to defend its World Cup title from 4 years ago. Lionel Messi created several dangerous chances late in the second half of extra time, but the defending champions could not find an equalizer to send the match to penalties. Spain has been to the World Cup final only twice, winning it each time, the first coming in 2010. A severe storm front is headed for the Midwest this week. Forecasters are warning of thunderstorms producing hail, damaging winds, and torrential downpours starting Monday afternoon, with Wisconsin getting the worst of it. Wind gusts could hit 70 miles per hour, and isolated tornadoes are possible. On Tuesday, the storm front will push into the lower Midwest, including much of Ohio. The storms could produce lightning strikes capable of sparking wildfires. Energy Secretary Chris Wright says the U.S. mission against Iran will go on until President Trump's objective is achieved. Wright was asked if Trump planned to retaliate further in response to the death of two American service members.
5: The president is always looking for the diplomatic off-ramp. President Trump wants to end it with a peaceful agreement with Iran.
4: Wright spoke on ABC's This Week, saying Trump's mission is essential for peace in the Middle East and peace in the world. All 32 NFL teams get back to work over the next 2 weeks with the arrival of training camp. Rookies for the Seahawks and 49ers have already reported to their team's facilities. Elsewhere, rookies for the Bills, Panthers, Texans, Dolphins, and Patriots will be reporting on Tuesday. The Cardinals and Broncos start on Wednesday. The Browns, Raiders, Chargers, Giants, and Titans begin on Thursday. The Falcons, Ravens, Chiefs, and Commanders open on Friday, while the Bears, Bengals, Lions, Jaguars, Rams, and Jets report on Saturday. I'm Rob Martier. Three state lawmakers from the Bronx will be at the Troubled Horizon Juvenile Detention Center Monday to investigate recent reports of sexual assault, overcrowding, and unsafe conditions. Larry Kofsky has the story.
6: South Bronx Assembly member Amanda Septimo will be joined by State Senators Jose Serrano and Luis Sepulveda to inspect the facility where 11 people were stabbed during a violent melee last month. Calling recent reports surrounding the Mott Haven facility deeply troubling, Septimo said in a press release that lawmakers have an obligation to see conditions there firsthand.
4: Senator Mark Warner says he is not voting for Jay Clayton to be confirmed as Director of National Intelligence. Appearing on ABC's This Week, the Virginia Democrat cited Clayton's confirmation hearing last week as a reason. Warner said he expects Clayton to be confirmed.
7: And God willing, I hope the guy that becomes DNI is the guy that I've known and liked and worked with.
4: During the hearing, Clayton was asked repeatedly who won the 2020 presidential election. Clayton would not say former President Joe Biden was the winner, rather saying that he was certified as the winner. California's Taylor Farms is being investigated as the source of the cyclosporiasis outbreak in the Midwest. Lisa Taylor reports.
8: The parasitic illness is causing cases of explosive diarrhea across the country. More from Ann Thompson. Taylor Farms voluntarily removing from the U.S. market all its iceberg lettuce sourced from central Mexico. This after the FDA and CDC warned Americans not to eat shredded iceberg lettuce from Mexico served at Taco Bell restaurants in five states.
9: Nationwide, there are thousands of cases with more than 100 people hospitalized.
4: Today is National Ice Cream Day. Data from Instacart published this month shows that vanilla is the most ordered ice cream flavor on the platform for the second straight year. Chocolate, cookie dough, cookies and cream, and chocolate fudge brownie round out the top five most popular flavors. I'm Rob Martier.
10: Hi, everyone. Skies are going to be partly cloudy tonight as temperatures settle in the mid-70s. Tomorrow for Monday, we may have a little fog early. The rest of the day will be sunny, hot, with a high of 94. The heat index on Monday, right back to 105+. On Tuesday, sunshine and a high of 98 degrees. On Wednesday, we'll be sunny, just a little cooler, with a high of 91. By Thursday, we should fall back into the mid-80s. From the Arkansas Now Weather Center, I'm meteorologist Laura Huckabee.

0: Country Top 40 with Fitz, and I hope you're hanging in there wherever you're listening. It's been one wild week across America. Scorching heat, heavy rain, flooding, powerful storms, and if you're in Texas like me, woo, we've definitely been feeling every bit of it. So I'm thinking about you wherever you are. And if you have kiddos at home, you could almost feel it, can't you? Summer's flying by. Those back-to-school commercials are popping up everywhere. And for a lot of families, that excitement comes with just a little anxiety, too. So here's my promise. For the next couple of hours, let me take some of the weight off your shoulders. Roll the windows down, crank it up, grab the family, or just steal a little time for yourself. We're going to laugh a little, sing a lot, make some memories, and count down the biggest songs in country music together. Let's fire up the next 20 songs on the Country Top 40 with Fitz.
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0: Could definitely say these guys are part of the Country Top 40 with Fitz family, and they always impress me so much with their talent and their message. Here's Dan and Shay showing up with

Zach Topp holding strong at number 19 this weekend was South of Sanity. And all right, hang on a second. I can't believe this. Again, for the second weekend in a row, we got back-to-back Zachs. It's a full-on Zach attack.

CJK, Zach John King moving up two spots this weekend to number 18. We'll get to drinking. And right now, I'm going to take a second to wish a big old happy birthday to one of the nicest guys you'll ever meet in country music, Luke Bryan. His birthday was July 17th. It's his birthday weekend. And knowing Luke, if he could sneak away, he's probably kicked back on a dock somewhere. He's got a fishing rod in one hand and a cold beer in the other. That's about as Luke Bryan as it gets. So happy birthday, buddy, man. I hope it's been a great one. You're such a great man. And I've got a little birthday gift for you. This weekend's number 17 song of the Country Top 40 with Fitz, Luke Bryan, with Country, and She Knows It.

0: This is Hardy, and I love the way my music sounds on the Country Top 40 with Fitz.
1: Thank you, Hardy. That's my dude right there. Love you, man. Welcome back to the hits on the Country Top 40 with Fitz, and the one place in country music with the stories behind the songs. We're at number 16 right now with an amazing lineup. Hardy, Eric Church, Morgan Wallen, Tim McGraw. This is

Ryan teaming up together, riding ahead two more spots, saddling up, spending their weekend at number 11 with Ride, Ride, Ride. And I'm not going to lie to you, this is one of my favorite parts of the countdown. I will never forget when it was beamed down from above. God gave me this idea for a bit called Music with Memories. This weekend brought to you by T-Mobile. And every weekend I ask you to tell me about that one country song that you will never hear the same way again because, you know, life attached a memory to it. And this weekend it comes from Ashley. She wrote me on TikTok. She says, "What's up, Fitz? Every time I hear Pontoon by Little Big Town, I'm instantly back on Beaver Lake with my mom, dad, my grandparents, my brothers, my cousins, pretty much the whole family packed onto one pontoon boat. And nobody cared what time it was. We'd just spend all day swimming and eating, having watermelon, laughing so hard that we'd cry, and watching the sun disappear behind the trees. My grandpa was always the captain. And he said, 'You better call me Captain Gramps.' And he'd crank up Pontoon every single time we pulled away from the dock. And man, he passed away a couple of years ago. And we still take that same boat out every summer. His seat stays empty, but somehow, man, when this song comes on, it feels like he's right there with us again. So thank you for reminding us that songs don't just play. They take us back, and they bring them back." Ashley Benton, Rogers, Arkansas.

0: Summertime from Kenny Chesney, a number one hit from 2006 on the Country Top 40, played for your warm-up to number one. I just love it. 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It's time to bring in that number one ring with the bling. It's a brand new number one song in country music, but here's what we're going to be doing. We're going to be stacking this crown on top of 31 previous number ones. That's right. This is no rookie number one winner. This artist has been working and earning hits for 21 years. But when I asked Jason Aldean if he feels pressure to perform over and over and over and over again, well, his answer pretty much says it all about his laid-back approach to success.
1: It's just amazing. I mean, do you ever feel that pressure? I mean...
2: Well, you know, it's funny. I mean, obviously, I want to do this as long as people care, you know? I mean,
1: right.
2: I would do it forever. But, you know, as long as people are into the kind of music we're making and people are enjoying it, you know, I'll keep turning out songs and turning out music and let it kind of do whatever it's going to do.
0: Just turn out songs and let it do whatever it's going to do. And he's as humble as he is great. Jason Aldean right now with Don't Tell On Me, number one in country music.

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1: Hi everyone, skies are going to be partly cloudy tonight as temperatures settle in the mid-70s. Tomorrow for Monday, we may have a little fog early. The rest of the day will be sunny, hot, with a high of 94. The heat index on Monday, right back to 105+. On Tuesday, sunshine and a high of 98 degrees. On Wednesday, we'll be sunny, just a little cooler, with a high of 91. By Thursday, we should fall back into the mid-80s. From the Arkansas Now Weather Center, I'm meteorologist Laura Huckabee.

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know it drove mama crazy being a trucker's wife. 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I guess she needed more to hold than just a telephone. Papa called mama each and every night just to ask her how she was and if his kids were all right. 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
1: Hi everyone. Skies are going to be partly cloudy tonight as temperatures settle in the mid-70s. Tomorrow for Monday, we may have a little fog early. The rest of the day will be sunny, hot, with a high of 94. The heat index on Monday, right back to 105+. On Tuesday, sunshine and a high of 98 degrees. On Wednesday, we'll be sunny, just a little cooler, with a high of 91. By Thursday, we should fall back into the mid-80s. From the Arkansas Now Weather Center, I'm meteorologist Laura Huckabee.

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1: Hi, everyone. Skies are going to be partly cloudy tonight as temperatures settle in the mid-70s. Tomorrow for Monday, we may have a little fog early. The rest of the day will be sunny, hot, with a high of 94. The heat index on Monday, right back to 105+. On Tuesday, sunshine and a high of 98 degrees. On Wednesday, we'll be sunny, just a little cooler, with a high of 91. By Thursday, we should fall back into the mid-80s. From the Arkansas Now Weather Center, I'm meteorologist Laura Huckabee.

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1: Spain is the 2026 FIFA World Cup champion. The Red Fury took down defending champ Argentina 1-0 in extra time to secure its second ever tournament win. Ferran Torres scored in extra time as Spain held on in East Rutherford, New Jersey. Lionel Messi created several dangerous chances late in the second half of extra time, but Argentina could not find an equalizer to send the match to penalties. U.S. Central Command says unidentified human remains have been recovered in Jordan. CENTCOM said in a statement the remains were found near where an Iranian strike killed two U.S. service members and left one missing. President Trump spoke on strikes in the region Sunday.
2: We control the strait. They don't control anything. So we'll see what happens. But we hit them very hard again tonight. And we did that in honor of the probably three, as opposed to two, great patriots.
1: CENTCOM also said a U.S. service member was killed in action in Iraq following a controlled detonation of an unexploded ordnance from a downed Iranian one-way attack drone. Andrew Tate and his brother have been arrested in Miami. Jim Forbes has details.
3: The social media influencers, notorious for their sexist views, were arrested by federal marshals on Saturday on criminal charges of rape and sex trafficking in the U.K. A news release from the U.K.'s Crown Prosecution Service says 39-year-old Andrew Tate has been charged with 7 counts of rape, 3 counts of sex trafficking, 3 counts of assault, and other offenses. His brother, 38-year-old Tristan Tate, is being charged with 2 counts of rape, sexual assault, and sex trafficking. British authorities are seeking their extradition. I'm Jim Forbes.
1: A severe storm front's headed for the Midwest this week. Forecasters are warning of thunderstorms, producing hail, damaging winds, and torrential downpours starting Monday afternoon, with Wisconsin getting the worst of it. Wind gusts could hit 70 miles an hour, and isolated tornadoes are possible. On Tuesday, that storm front will push into the lower Midwest, including much of Ohio. I'm Tammy Trujillo. President Trump is fuming over heavy smoke from Canadian wildfires. Rob Martier reports.
4: President Trump threatened to raise tariffs to cover the cost associated with unhealthy air quality. On social media Friday, Trump said we're holding Canada responsible and that the cost of the pollution must be added to the tariffs that Canada is paying. The president added that Canada was not properly maintaining their forests and brush terrain, and the United States is being unnecessarily invaded by filthy, polluted, and unhealthy air. Canadian Prime Minister Mark Carney blamed the fires on climate change, which he said is the responsibility of all countries, including the U.S. I'm Rob Martier.
1: Second Lady Usha Vance gave birth Sunday to her fourth child. Vice President Vance made the announcement at X, noting that Alec Neil Vance arrived healthy and that the family's overjoyed. At 40, she's the first woman since the 1870s to give birth while her husband serves as vice president. The couple already had 2 boys and a girl. A new study is suggesting GLP-1-related weight loss may improve relationships and employment status for some women. More on that story from Lisa Carton.
5: Harvard professor Rebecca Diamond independently published research that found a link between weight loss medication and a change in women's social and economic outcomes. Diamond used the Understanding America study to compare women who started GLP-1s for weight loss to those who haven't. The study found that marriage and cohabitation jumped for single women who lost weight on GLP-1s after 18 months. Among women who were not employed at the start of the study, job opportunities increased by 27%. After 18 months, I'm Lisa Carton.
1: Joey Logano took home the checkered flag in the Window World 450 at North Wilkesboro Speedway. The driver of the number 22 car earned his first victory of the NASCAR Cup Series season. Denny Hamlin, Chase Briscoe, Ty Gibbs, and Shane Van Gisbergen rounded out the top 5 finishers. The in-season challenge wraps up next Sunday at the Brickyard 400 at the Indy Motor Speedway. I'm Tammy Trujillo.
6: Hi, everyone. Skies are going to be partly cloudy tonight as temperatures settle in the mid-70s. Tomorrow for Monday, we may have a little fog early. The rest of the day will be sunny, hot, with a high of 94. The heat index on Monday, right back to 105+. On Tuesday, sunshine and a high of 98 degrees. On Wednesday, we'll be sunny, just a little cooler, with a high of 91. By Thursday, we should fall back into the mid-80s. From the Arkansas Now Weather Center, I'm meteorologist

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1: Hi everyone. Skies are going to be partly cloudy tonight as temperatures settle in the mid-70s. Tomorrow for Monday, we may have a little fog early. The rest of the day will be sunny, hot, with a high of 94. The heat index on Monday, right back to 105+. On Tuesday, sunshine and a high of 98 degrees. On Wednesday, we'll be sunny, just a little cooler, with a high of 91. By Thursday, we should fall back into the mid-80s. From the Arkansas Now Weather Center, I'm meteorologist Laura Huckabee.

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1: Hi, everyone. Skies are going to be partly cloudy tonight as temperatures settle in the mid-70s. Tomorrow for Monday, we may have a little fog early. The rest of the day will be sunny, hot, with a high of 94. The heat index on Monday, right back to 105+. On Tuesday, sunshine and a high of 98 degrees. On Wednesday, we'll be sunny, just a little cooler, with a high of 91. By Thursday, we should fall back into the mid-80s. From the Arkansas Now Weather Center, I'm meteorologist Laura Huckabee.

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1: Spain is the 2026 FIFA World Cup.

0: Front will push into the lower Midwest, including much of Ohio. I'm Tammy Trujillo. President Trump is fuming over heavy smoke from Canadian wildfires. Rob Martier reports.
1: President Trump threatened to raise tariffs to cover the costs associated with unhealthy air quality. On social media Friday, Trump said, "We're holding Canada responsible and that the cost of the pollution must be added to the tariffs that Canada is paying." The president added that Canada was not properly maintaining their forests and brush terrain, and the United States is being unnecessarily invaded by filthy, polluted, and unhealthy air. Canadian Prime Minister Mark Carney blamed the fires on climate change, which he said is the responsibility of all countries, including the U.S. I'm Rob Martier.
0: Second Lady Usha Vance gave birth Sunday to her fourth child. Vice President Vance made the announcement at X, noting that Alec Neil Vance arrived healthy, that the family's overjoyed. At 40, she's the first woman since the 1870s to give birth while her husband serves as vice president. The couple already had two boys and a girl. A new study is suggesting GLP-1-related weight loss may improve relationships and employment status for some women. More on that story from Lisa Carton.
2: Harvard professor Rebecca Diamond independently published research that found a link between weight loss medication and a change in women's social and economic outcomes. Diamond used the Understanding America study to compare women who started GLP-1s for weight loss to those who haven't. The study found that marriage and cohabitation jumped for single women who lost weight on GLP-1s after 18 months. Among women who were not employed at the start of the study, job opportunities increased by 27%. After 18 months. I'm Lisa Carton.
0: Joey Logano took home the checkered flag in the Window World 450 at North Wilkesboro Speedway. The driver of the number 22 car earned his first victory of the NASCAR Cup Series season. Denny Hamlin, Chase Briscoe, Ty Gibbs, and Shane Van Gisbergen rounded out the top five finishers. The in-season challenge wraps up next Sunday at the Brickyard 400 at the Indy Motor Speedway. I'm Tammy Trujillo.
3: Hi, everyone. Skies are going to be partly cloudy tonight as temperatures settle in the mid-70s. Tomorrow for Monday, we may have a little fog early. The rest of the day will be sunny, hot, with a high of 94. The heat index on Monday, right back to 105+. On Tuesday, sunshine and a high of 98 degrees. On Wednesday, we'll be sunny, just a little cooler, with a high of 91. By Thursday, we should fall back into the mid-80s. From the Arkansas Now Weather Center, I'm meteorologist Laura Huckabee.

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1: Hi everyone, skies are going to be partly cloudy tonight as temperatures settle in the mid-70s. Tomorrow for Monday, we may have a little fog early. The rest of the day will be sunny, hot, with a high of 94. The heat index on Monday, right back to 105+. On Tuesday, sunshine and a high of 98 degrees. On Wednesday, we'll be sunny, just a little cooler, with a high of 91. By Thursday, we should fall back into the mid-80s. From the Arkansas Now Weather Center, I'm meteorologist Laura Huckabee.

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1: Hi, everyone. Skies are going to be partly cloudy tonight as temperatures settle in the mid-70s. Tomorrow for Monday, we may have a little fog early. The rest of the day will be sunny, hot, with a high of 94. The heat index on Monday, right back to 105+. On Tuesday, sunshine and a high of 98 degrees. On Wednesday, we'll be sunny, just a little cooler, with a high of 91. By Thursday, we should fall back into the mid-80s. From the Arkansas Now Weather Center, I'm meteorologist Laura Huckabee.

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1: Spain is the 2026 FIFA World Cup champion. The Red Fury took down defending champ Argentina 1-0 in extra time to secure its second ever tournament win. Ferran Torres scored in extra time as Spain held on in East Rutherford, New Jersey. Lionel Messi created several dangerous chances late in the second half of extra time, but Argentina could not find an equalizer to send the match to penalties. U.S. Central Command says unidentified human remains have been recovered in Jordan. CENTCOM said in a statement the remains were found near where an Iranian strike killed two U.S. service members and left one missing. President Trump spoke on strikes in the region Sunday.
2: We control the strait. They don't control anything. So we'll see what happens. But we hit them very hard again tonight. And we did that in honor of the probably three. It's probably three as opposed to two. Great patriots.
1: CENTCOM also said a U.S. service member was killed in action in Iraq following a controlled detonation of an unexploded ordnance from a downed Iranian one-way attack drone. Andrew Tate and his brother have been arrested in Miami. Jim Forbes has details.
3: The social media influencers, notorious for their sexist views, were arrested by federal marshals on Saturday on criminal charges of rape and sex trafficking in the U.K. A news release from the U.K.'s Crown Prosecution Service says 39-year-old Andrew Tate has been charged with 7 counts of rape, 3 counts of sex trafficking, 3 counts of assault, and other offenses. His brother, 38-year-old Tristan Tate, is being charged with 2 counts of rape, sexual assault, and sex trafficking. British authorities are seeking their extradition. I'm Jim Forbes.
1: A severe storm front's headed for the Midwest this week. Forecasters are warning of thunderstorms producing hail, damaging winds, and torrential downpours starting Monday afternoon, with Wisconsin getting the worst of it. Wind gusts could hit 70 miles an hour and isolated tornadoes are possible. On Tuesday, that storm front will push into the lower Midwest, including much of Ohio. I'm Tammy Trujillo. President Trump is fuming over heavy smoke from Canadian wildfires. Rob Martier reports.
4: President Trump threatened to raise tariffs to cover the cost associated with unhealthy air quality. On social media Friday, Trump said, "We're holding Canada responsible and that the cost of the pollution must be added to the tariffs that Canada is paying." The president added that Canada was not properly maintaining their forests and brush terrain, and the United States is being unnecessarily invaded by filthy, polluted, and unhealthy air. Canadian Prime Minister Mark Carney blamed the fires on climate change, which he said is the responsibility of all countries, including the U.S. I'm Rob Martier.
1: Second Lady Usha Vance gave birth Sunday to her fourth child. Vice President Vance made the announcement at X, noting that Alec Neil Vance arrived healthy, that the family's overjoyed. At 40, she's the first woman since the 1870s to give birth while her husband serves as vice president. The couple already had 2 boys and a girl. A new study is suggesting GLP-1-related weight loss may improve relationships and employment status for some women. More on that story from Lisa Carton.
5: Harvard professor Rebecca Diamond independently published research that found a link between weight loss medication and a change in women's social and economic outcomes. Diamond used the Understanding America study to compare women who started GLP-1s for weight loss to those who haven't. The study found that marriage and cohabitation jumped for single women who lost weight on GLP-1s after 18 months. Among women who were not employed at the start of the study, job opportunities increased by 27%. After 18 months. I'm Lisa Carton.
1: Joey Logano took home the checkered flag in the Window World 450 at North Wilkesboro Speedway. The driver of the number 22 car earned his first victory of the NASCAR Cup Series season. Denny Hamlin, Chase Briscoe, Ty Gibbs, and Shane Van Gisbergen rounded out the top 5 finishers. The in-season challenge wraps up next Sunday at the Brickyard 400 at the Indy Motor Speedway. I'm Tammy Trujillo.
6: Hi everyone, skies are going to be partly cloudy tonight as temperatures settle in the mid-70s. Tomorrow for Monday, we may have a little fog early. The rest of the day will be sunny, hot, with a high of 94. The heat index on Monday, right back to 105+. On Tuesday, sunshine and a high of 98 degrees. On Wednesday, we'll be sunny, just a little cooler, with a high of 91. By Thursday, we should fall back into the mid-80s. From the Arkansas Now Weather Center, I'm meteorologist Laura Huckabee.

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1: Hi everyone. Skies are going to be partly cloudy tonight as temperatures settle in the mid-70s. Tomorrow for Monday, we may have a little fog early. The rest of the day will be sunny, hot, with a high of 94. The heat index on Monday, right back to 105+. On Tuesday, sunshine and a high of 98 degrees. On Wednesday, we'll be sunny, just a little cooler, with a high of 91. By Thursday, we should fall back into the mid-80s. From the Arkansas Now Weather Center, I'm meteorologist Laura Huckabee. Thank you.

Just like you, we live in East Arkansas, so we care too. 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
1: Hi, everyone. Skies are going to be partly cloudy tonight as temperatures settle in the mid-70s. Tomorrow for Monday, we may have a little fog early. The rest of the day will be sunny, hot, with a high of 94. The heat index on Monday, right back to 105+. On Tuesday, sunshine and a high of 98 degrees. On Wednesday, we'll be sunny, just a little cooler, with a high of 91. By Thursday, we should fall back into the mid-80s. From the Arkansas Now Weather Center, I'm meteorologist Laura Huckabee.

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1: Spain is the 2026 FIFA World Cup champion. The Red Fury took down defending champ Argentina 1-0 in extra time to secure its second-ever tournament win. Ferran Torres scored in extra time as Spain held on in East Rutherford, New Jersey. Lionel Messi created several dangerous chances late in the second half of extra time, but Argentina could not find an equalizer to send the match to penalties. U.S. Central Command says unidentified human remains have been recovered in Jordan. CENTCOM said in a statement the remains were found near where an Iranian strike killed two U.S. service members and left one missing. President Trump spoke on strikes in the region Sunday.
2: We control the strait. They don't control anything. So we'll see what happens. But we hit them very hard again tonight. And we did that in honor of the probably three, it's probably three as opposed to two, great patriots.
1: CENTCOM also said a U.S. service member was killed in action in Iraq following a controlled detonation of an unexploded ordnance from a downed Iranian one-way attack drone. Andrew Tate and his brother have been arrested in Miami. Jim Forbes has details.
3: The social media influencers, notorious for their sexist views, were arrested by federal marshals on Saturday on criminal charges of rape and sex trafficking in the U.K. A news release from the U.K.'s Crown Prosecution Service says 39-year-old Andrew Tate has been charged with 7 counts of rape, 3 counts of sex trafficking, 3 counts of assault, and other offenses. His brother, 38-year-old Tristan Tate, is being charged with 2 counts of rape, sexual assault, and sex trafficking. British authorities are seeking their extradition. I'm Jim Forbes.
1: A severe storm front's headed for the Midwest this week. Forecasters are warning of thunderstorms, producing hail, damaging winds, and torrential downpours starting Monday afternoon, with Wisconsin getting the worst of it. Wind gusts could hit 70 miles an hour, and isolated tornadoes are possible. On Tuesday, that storm front will push into the lower Midwest, including much of Ohio. I'm Tammy Trujillo. President Trump is fuming over heavy smoke from Canadian wildfires. Rob Martier reports.
4: President Trump threatened to raise tariffs to cover the cost associated with unhealthy air quality. On social media Friday, Trump said, "We're holding Canada responsible and that the cost of the pollution must be added to the tariffs that Canada is paying." The president added that Canada was not properly maintaining their forests and brush terrain, and the United States is being unnecessarily invaded by filthy, polluted, and unhealthy air. Canadian Prime Minister Mark Carney blamed the fires on climate change, which he said is the responsibility of all countries, including the U.S. I'm Rob Martier.
1: Second Lady Usha Vance gave birth Sunday to her fourth child. Vice President Vance made the announcement at X, noting that Alec Neil Vance arrived healthy, that the family's overjoyed. At 40, she's the first woman since the 1870s to give birth while her husband serves as vice president. The couple already had 2 boys and a girl. A new study is suggesting GLP-1-related weight loss may improve relationships and employment status for some women. More on that story from Lisa Carton.
5: Harvard professor Rebecca Diamond independently published research that found a link between weight loss medication and a change in women's social and economic outcomes. Diamond used the Understanding America study to compare women who started GLP-1s for weight loss to those who haven't. The study found that marriage and cohabitation jumped for single women who lost weight on GLP-1s after 18 months. Among women who were not employed at the start of the study, job opportunities increased by 27%. After 18 months. I'm Lisa Carton.
1: Joey Logano took home the checkered flag in the Window World 450 at North Wilkesboro Speedway. The driver of the number 22 car earned his first victory of the NASCAR Cup Series season. Denny Hamlin, Chase Briscoe, Ty Gibbs, and Shane Van Gisbergen rounded out the top 5 finishers. The in-season challenge wraps up next Sunday at the Brickyard 400 at the Indy Motor Speedway. I'm Tammy Trujillo.
6: Hi, everyone. Skies are going to be partly cloudy tonight as temperatures settle in the mid-70s. Tomorrow for Monday, we may have a little fog early. The rest of the day will be sunny, hot, with a high of 94. The heat index on Monday, right back to 105+. On Tuesday, sunshine and a high of 98 degrees. On Wednesday, we'll be sunny, just a little cooler, with a high of 91. By Thursday, we should fall back into the mid-80s. From the Arkansas Now Weather Center, I'm meteorologist Laura Huckabee.

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1: Hi everyone, skies are going to be partly cloudy tonight as temperatures settle in the mid-70s. Tomorrow for Monday, we may have a little fog early. The rest of the day will be sunny, hot, with a high of 94. The heat index on Monday, right back to 105+. On Tuesday, sunshine and a high of 98 degrees. On Wednesday, we'll be sunny, just a little cooler, with a high of 91. By Thursday, we should fall back into the mid-80s. From the Arkansas Now Weather Center, I'm meteorologist Laura Huckabee.

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1: Hi, everyone. Skies are going to be partly cloudy tonight as temperatures settle in the mid-70s. Tomorrow for Monday, we may have a little fog early. The rest of the day will be sunny, hot, with a high of 94. The heat index on Monday, right back to 105+. On Tuesday, sunshine and a high of 98 degrees. On Wednesday, we'll be sunny, just a little cooler, with a high of 91. By Thursday, we should fall back into the mid-80s. From the Arkansas Now Weather Center, I'm meteorologist Laura Huckabee.

Hi everyone, skies are going to be partly cloudy tonight as temperatures settle in the mid-70s. Tomorrow for Monday, we may have a little fog early. The rest of the day will be sunny, hot, with a high of 94. The heat index on Monday, right back to 105+. On Tuesday, sunshine and a high of 98 degrees. On Wednesday, we'll be sunny, just a little cooler, with a high of 91. By Thursday, we should fall back into the mid-80s. From the Arkansas Now Weather Center, I'm meteorologist Laura Huckabee.

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1: Spain is the 2026 FIFA World Cup champion. The Red Fury took down defending champ Argentina 1-0 in extra time to secure its second ever tournament win. Ferran Torres scored in extra time as Spain held on in East Rutherford, New Jersey. Lionel Messi created several dangerous chances late in the second half of extra time, but Argentina could not find an equalizer to send the match to penalties. U.S. Central Command says unidentified human remains have been recovered in Jordan. CENTCOM said in a statement the remains were found near where an Iranian strike killed two U.S. service members and left one missing. President Trump spoke on strikes in the region Sunday.
2: We control the strait. They don't control anything. So we'll see what happens. But we hit them very hard again tonight. And we did that in honor of the probably three, it's probably three, as opposed to two, great patriots.
1: CENTCOM also said a U.S. service member was killed in action in Iraq following a controlled detonation of an unexploded ordnance from a downed Iranian one-way attack drone. Andrew Tate and his brother have been arrested in Miami. Jim Forbes has details.
3: The social media influencers, notorious for their sexist views, were arrested by federal marshals on Saturday on criminal charges of rape and sex trafficking in the U.K. A news release from the U.K.'s Crown Prosecution Service says 39-year-old Andrew Tate has been charged with 7 counts of rape, 3 counts of sex trafficking, 3 counts of assault, and other offenses. His brother, 38-year-old Tristan Tate, is being charged with 2 counts of rape, sexual assault, and sex trafficking. British authorities are seeking their extradition. I'm Jim Forbes.
1: A severe storm front's headed for the Midwest this week. Forecasters are warning of thunderstorms, producing hail, damaging winds, and torrential downpours starting Monday afternoon, with Wisconsin getting the worst of it. Wind gusts could hit 70 miles an hour, and isolated tornadoes are possible. On Tuesday, that storm front will push into the lower Midwest, including much of Ohio. I'm Tammy Trujillo. President Trump is fuming over heavy smoke from Canadian wildfires. Rob Martier reports.
4: President Trump threatened to raise tariffs to cover the cost associated with unhealthy air quality. On social media Friday, Trump said, "We're holding Canada responsible and that the cost of the pollution must be added to the tariffs that Canada is paying." The president added that Canada was not properly maintaining their forests and brush terrain, and the United States is being unnecessarily invaded by filthy, polluted, and unhealthy air. Canadian Prime Minister Mark Carney blamed the fires on climate change, which he said is the responsibility of all countries, including the U.S. I'm Rob Martier.
1: Second Lady Usha Vance gave birth Sunday to her fourth child. Vice President Vance made the announcement at X, noting that Alec Neil Vance arrived healthy, that the family's overjoyed. At 40, she's the first woman since the 1870s to give birth while her husband serves as vice president. The couple already had 2 boys and a girl. A new study is suggesting GLP-1-related weight loss may improve relationships and employment status for some women. More on that story from Lisa Carton.
5: Harvard professor Rebecca Diamond independently published research that found a link between weight loss medication and a change in women's social and economic outcomes. Diamond used the Understanding America study to compare women who started GLP-1s for weight loss to those who haven't. The study found that marriage and cohabitation jumped for single women who lost weight on GLP-1s after 18 months. Among women who were not employed at the start of the study, job opportunities increased by 27%. After 18 months. I'm Lisa Carton.
1: Joey Logano took home the checkered flag in the Window World 450 at North Wilkesboro Speedway. The driver of the number 22 car earned his first victory of the NASCAR Cup Series season. Denny Hamlin, Chase Briscoe, Ty Gibbs, and Shane Van Gisbergen rounded out the top 5 finishers. The in-season challenge wraps up next Sunday at the Brickyard 400 at the Indy Motor Speedway. I'm Tammy Trujillo.
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7: Here is this hour's headlines from the Arkansas Now newsroom. Arkansas State Police arrested 28-year-old Kareem Jones in connection with a June 28th crash that killed Marked Tree Police Officer Trevor Howard. Investigators said Jones ran a stop sign, struck the officer's patrol vehicle while allegedly driving intoxicated, and now faces charges including negligent homicide, second-degree battery, and DWI. Arkansas State Police arrested former Greene County Sheriff's Office Finance Director Tammy Doherty in connection with a theft investigation. Investigators said an internal review found she fraudulently claimed 75 hours of work time, and a separate Arkansas legislative audit identified $40,000 in missing circuit court funds. The Cave City Watermelon Festival returns this weekend, running from Thursday, July 23rd to Saturday, July 25th. 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
11: Good morning, everyone. Here is a check of our weather forecast on this Monday. It is July the 20th, 2026. A heat advisory, rather extreme heat warning, will be going into effect at 10 this morning, and it will be in effect for the rest of today and all day tomorrow. Could wake up to a fog this morning, otherwise sunny and a high temperature of 95 with a heat index value up to 100. And 14 today. Mostly clear tonight, a low of 78 degrees, and then sunny, upper 90s for an actual temperature with a heat index up to 117. Wednesday, a high of 90 degrees, mostly sunny skies. Thursday, sunny and 85 degrees. Friday should be mostly sunny and 88 degrees. For the upcoming weekend, mostly sunny with a slight chance for some showers and a high temperature in the upper 80s Saturday, and then mostly sunny, lower 90s for Sunday. Yesterday's high was 94. The overnight low was 79. It is now 80 degrees.

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2: 24 minutes after 5 a.m. on Monday. Today's July the 20th, 2026. Should be sunny today, very hot. High actual temperature of 95 with a heat index up to 114. An extreme heat warning goes into effect at 10 this morning. It's in effect for today and tomorrow. Tonight should be clear with a low temperature of 78. And then tomorrow, sunny with a high temperature in the upper 90s. And heat index as high as 117. 94, the high yesterday, 79. The overnight low, it's 80 degrees now.

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1: Good morning, I'm Scotty Woodson from the EAB Ag Network with your EAB Morning Farm Report. We'll be back with more right after this. 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In Arkansas and Missouri, reach out to David Durham, James Chesser, or Jeff Weaver at 870-202-7101. In Alabama and Mississippi, contact Andrew Parker or John Taylor Hickman, 205-364-2102. This report brought to you by PECO Foods, now buying corn and Milo direct from local producers in Arkansas, Alabama, Missouri, and Mississippi. Ethanol supporters and stakeholders are pushing for the Senate to pass year-round E15 and send it on to President Trump for his signature. Emily Score is the CEO of Growth Energy. She says conversations around year-round E15 have not slowed down in the Senate.
2: It is being talked about. And so I do know from all of my recent conversations, Leader Thune, this is very top of mind for him, and he's working with our Senate champions, both Republican and Democrats. I think Leader Thune has said recently he's focusing on a standalone bill, which would require 60 Senate votes. Initially, this was coupled with the farm bill in the House. The House decoupled it. They passed a farm bill, and they passed an E15 bill separately. What the Senate has said is, we see your House bill, but we want to do something different. We want to kind of do it our own way. Similar contours, but our own version.
1: Score said it's time to get year-round E15 on the books once and for all.
2: We have not seen legislative text. I know what they're really trying to do is calibrate these negotiations. They understand what the ethanol industry and the corn growers need and want. They're trying to figure out, how do we satisfy as many refineries as we can in kind of this compromise legislation? So he's working on a standalone so that he could move it expeditiously, is what we are told. Having said that, I think it's increasingly more likely that this is something of a bigger package at the end of the year. When you look at just how many weeks left do we have this summer before they go to August recess, then you've got the midterms. We are pushing for them to do something as fast as possible, but we're also very realistic. Whatever's the best way for this to move, by itself, with something else, we don't care. We just want it to get done.
1: That's Emily Score of Growth Energy. Now let's take a look at the markets and how they closed last week. September corn at 444 and three quarters, up 3 1/4. With December corn at 467 and a half, up 3 1/2. August soybeans at 1204 and a half, up 9 1/2. With September beans at 1193 and a half, up 8 1/4. September wheat at 682 and three quarters, up 8. With December wheat at 699 and three quarters, up 8 3/4. October cotton at 7707, down 62. December cotton at 7863, down 67. September rice 1401, down a penny. With November rice at 1437, down a half. Moving on to livestock now. August live cattle 224.42 and a half, down 265. October live cattle 220.70, down 257 and a half. August feeder cattle 345.95, down 65. September feeder cattle 339.35, down a dollar. August lane hogs at 101.65, up 137 and a half. With October lane hogs at 87.95, up 102 and a half. Now a look at our regional weather forecast. Extreme heat warnings and heat advisories in effect for the area. Expect highs to be in the upper 90s to triple digits in the south. Heat index values could reach as high as 112 to 115. Sunny and hot for tomorrow and Wednesday. Cooling a bit by Thursday and Friday with slight chances for showers coming in by the weekend. That's your EAB Morning Farm Report, and I'm Scotty Woodson. Have a great day.
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4: Good morning, everyone. 14 minutes now before 6 a.m. We do a world and national news, local and regional news. We'll detail the weather. Lots to talk about there this morning, and also the markets. So get you to the Yacht Patrol program. That comes your way at 6:30 this morning. It should be sunny and very hot today at 95 for an actual temperature. Heat index up to 114. An extreme heat warning will go into effect at 10 this morning. It's in effect today and tomorrow. Tonight should be clear, temperature of 78 degrees, and then sunny upper 90s with a heat index of 117 for tomorrow. Then it gets a little better for the rest of the week. Sunny 90 degrees on Wednesday, sunny 85 on Thursday, sunny and 88 degrees on Friday. 94 the high yesterday, 79 the overnight low. It's 80 degrees currently.

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1: For just the second time in history, Spain has won the FIFA World Cup. More from Rory O'Neill.
2: After more than a month of competition across North America, Spain captured the title by knocking off defending champs Argentina 1-0 in overtime Sunday. President Trump was among the many dignitaries on hand for the final at New York, New Jersey Stadium, which drew a crowd of more than 80,000 fans with a first-ever halftime show with the Muppets, Shakira, Madonna, and more. Spain, Portugal, and Morocco will host the next World Cup in 2030. I'm Rory O'Neill.
1: Attacks in the Middle East continue after the deaths of three American service members, Keir Simmons, in Jordan this morning.
3: After the U.S. vowed to punish Iran for killing U.S. service members in Jordan, we're learning another service member was killed in action, this time in northern Iraq. CENTCOM says one more was hurt, now receiving medical treatment, and remains were found at the site of the deadly attack in Jordan. The military is now working to identify them. It's unclear whether they're the remains of another service member listed as missing. The total number of U.S. forces killed in the Iran war, now at least 17.
1: It all comes as Iran's supreme leader is vowing to widen the war if the U.S. keeps attacking the Islamic Republic. President Trump is suggesting Canada face tariffs or at least a bill for wildfire smoke that has covered large sections of the northern U.S. More from Tammy Trujillo.
4: Trump said Sunday that he told Canadian Prime Minister Mark Carney that Ottawa should do more to control the fires or pay some damages. More than 900 fires are currently burning across Canada, leading to smoke pollution and health alerts. Those alerts are active today in parts of Michigan, Wisconsin, Minnesota, Iowa, Illinois, Indiana, Ohio, Pennsylvania, and West Virginia.
1: I'm Michael Kastner. Senator Mark Warner says he is not voting for Jay Clayton to be confirmed as Director of National Intelligence. Appearing on ABC's This Week, the Virginia Democrat cited Clayton's confirmation hearing last week as a reason.
5: His inability to answer the question about who won the 2020 election or commenting on Gabbard's, the previous DNI's effort to interfere in the Fulton County elections, I am not going to vote for him.
1: During the hearing, Clayton was asked repeatedly who won the 2020 presidential election. Clayton would not say that it was former President Joe Biden being the winner, rather saying that he was certified as the winner. However, Warner said he expected Clayton to still be confirmed. The CEO of Bank of America says significant economic activity has been generated thanks to the FIFA World Cup. Appearing on CBS's Face the Nation, Brian Moynihan said the soccer tournament has had an on-the-ground economic impact across the cities who have hosted the games.
6: And that spending is going into what we call bricks and mortar. It's going to bars and restaurants and things like that, not necessarily only the people in the stadium.
1: The Bank of America Institute found that consumer spending using credit and debit cards in June increased over 6% from a year ago. That's the biggest jump in over 4 years. Costco has added a new item to its food court menu. More from Rob Martier.
7: Sure, the 50-gallon tub of mayonnaise is great, and there's nothing wrong with the 5,000-lumen flashlight. 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According to Costco, a single order includes 5 large chicken breast strips and a container of dipping sauce for $6.99.
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9: 6 minutes then after 6 a.m., 80 degrees already, and it is time now for some local and regional news. Monday, July the 20th, 2026. The National Transportation Safety Board has released its final report on a 2024 plane crash that killed a Batesville couple in the Mariana area of Lee County. Joseph Bryant and his wife Sharon were killed when their Piper airplane crashed in a field. The plane was en route to Batesville from Pensacola, Florida. The final report from the NTSB said that strong vertical wind shear caused turbulence and that the plane was flying through cloudy and icy conditions at the time of the crash. National Transportation Safety Board concluded that the crash was the result of the pilot exceeding the aircraft speed limits to move out of the weather conditions. The report says exceeding the speed limits caused in-flight structure failure. An Augusta man has filed a lawsuit after he alleged he lost a rental payments due to a utility shutoff. The lawsuit names Robert Beard as one of the defendants. Beard was the city's interim mayor at the time of the alleged shutoff of the utilities. In 2025, the lawsuit says three properties owned by the plaintiffs were billed $9,000 for water and gas from February to April of 2025, when the plaintiff, Kevin Byers, claimed that no one lived in the units. He says utilities were then shut down without warning. Byers claims he had tenants set up to rent his units. No decision has been made on the lawsuit, which is now in federal court. Records show that Byers has filed some 20 lawsuits against the city of Augusta since 1990. Craighead County Sheriff deputies have located the body of a missing 12-year-old in a creek along Arkansas Highway 69 between Truman and Lake City. They did that yesterday morning. 12-year-old had been missing since Friday evening. Search began immediately but ended shortly Friday because of darkness. Continued throughout the day Saturday but ended with no success at nightfall. It resumed Sunday morning. And the body was located shortly before 9:30 a.m. The youth had apparently fallen into the creek while fishing. His identity has not been released. A member of the Wiener City Council turned himself in at the Poinsett County Detention Center last week on three counts of third-degree stalking. Arthur Booth was identified as a suspect in an investigation by the Arkansas State Police Criminal Investigation Division. The investigation was requested by 2nd Judicial District Prosecuting Attorney Sonia Haygood. Booth is now free on bond. He is scheduled to appear in circuit court on August the 4th. As we've reported, the number of acres of rice planted in Arkansas is under 1 million acres. It is the lowest amount of rice acreage at 850,000 since 1977. Gina Martin is the Cross County University of Arkansas Extension Service staff chair. She says rice acreage is the same as the statewide acreage. It is down by a lot.
10: I was guessing on the beginning of the season about 40% is what I'd say in the county. It's different though on the ridge. I mean, it splits us. So the west side, it seems like it's been pretty steady. Rice acreage has been, but on the east side, it seemed like it's dropped pretty significantly.
9: Martin says progress is being made on what rice acreage has been planted.
10: There's been a lot of rice heading out so far. So we're getting more into the reproductive maturity stage of rice.
9: Even with the acreage and rice down this year, the state continues to lead the nation in rice acreage and rice production. Applications are now open for Giving Tree grants from the Cross County Community Foundation. Nonprofit organizations serving Cross County are eligible to apply. Giving Tree grants usually range from $500 to $1,500. The Giving Tree grant program is part of the Arkansas Community Foundation and supports a broad range of projects with the potential for statewide impact and programs serving immediate local needs. Applications can be completed online at arcf.org/ Giving Tree and must be completed by Saturday, August 15th. For information, contact Cross County Community Foundation Executive Director Keely Smith, 870-290-3167, or email crosscounty@arcf.org. The Wynn School District is nearing completion on one part of the rebuild of Wynn High School, and that's the new tennis courts, while the nearby Yellow Jacket Stadium will remain unfinished for another year. The finishing touches are now being made to the new tennis courts, which are located across Lemon Street from the football field, the old senior high practice complex. The new tennis complex, which includes four courts, will allow Wynn High School to host several home matches during the 2026 season. They'll be held on Monday, August the 17th against Batesville Southside, Thursday, August 20th against Harrisburg, and Tuesday, August 25th against Jonesboro. The Batesville Southside match will also be the conference opener for the Jackets. Wynn will begin the season on Monday, August 10th at Marion. Most of the Jackets' matches will again be at Allen Park in Jonesboro, except for another non-conference match at West Memphis on Monday, September the 14th. The schedule for tennis this fall for Wynn at Marion, August 10th, versus Westside the 17th, versus Harrisburg the 20th, versus Jonesboro the 25th, Westside at Allen Park on August 27th, Southside at Allen Park August 31st, Pocahontas at Allen Park September 3rd, the Brooklyn JV and varsity teams at Allen Park September 9th, Highland at Allen Park September 10th, at West Memphis September 14th, Pocahontas and Westside at Allen Park on September the 17th, Brooklyn and Highland High School at Allen Park September 23rd. A conference tournament will be September 28th, also at Allen Park in Jonesboro, with the state tournament set for the University of the Ozarks in Clarksville October 10th, or October 12th and 13th. 13 minutes after 6 o'clock.
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9: 14 minutes after 6 a.m., 80 degrees. Time now for a check of the weather on this Monday. It's July the 20th, 2026. An extreme heat warning has been issued for portions of most of the Mid-South, primarily areas west of the Mississippi River, namely East Arkansas. A heat advisory across the rest of the Mid-South today and tomorrow. You can expect afternoon heat index values between 105 and 115 until a cold front reaches the area Wednesday, which will drop the heat index values below 100 for the remainder of the week. Today will mark out another day of rising temperatures as ridging amplifies further across the central and eastern part of the Mid-South in the wake of an upper-level trough. Surface temperatures are expected to rise in the mid to upper 90s throughout the afternoon amidst a very tropical air mass. Therefore, heat index values are likely to exceed 105 across the vast majority of the Mid-South. Some areas, especially west of the Mississippi, could experience heat index values greater than 110 degrees. Newer guidance this evening has placed even 110 degree temperatures more north than before, prompting the expansion of the extreme heat warning further north and into the northern part of Arkansas, southern, and the Missouri Boot Hill. Some showers and storms are possible through the afternoon today due to some residual troughing from Tropical Depression 2 across northeastern Mississippi. However, the coverage of any convection is expected to be low and is not expected to meaningfully cool afternoon temperatures. Tomorrow is more of the same, additional warming under a amplifying ridge. Heat index values will climb in concert with the values, soaring well above 105 at most locations in the region. Notably, eastern region will be at 110 degrees, but that has shifted to the east tonight, meaning that confidence is rising in areas just east of the Mississippi River, needing an extreme heat warning tomorrow. However, for now, the Weather Service will defer to tomorrow's forecast in lieu of a remaining forecast uncertainties in the model guidance. The front will push into the region by Wednesday morning, making its way through much of the area throughout the day. Wednesday, the passage of the front will bring afternoon temperatures down enough to bring afternoon heat index values down below 105. Areas where there is still some uncertainty regarding how far south the front makes it, which will be dependent on the coverage of storms.

0: calls for patchy fog this morning, and then mostly sunny this afternoon with a high temperature in the mid-90s and a heat index of 114. And extreme heat warning is in effect beginning at 10 this morning all the way through tomorrow. Tonight should be mostly clear and 78 degrees, sunny 98, heat index of 117. For tomorrow, much the same for the rest of the week. Thursday, sunny and mid-80s for actual temperature. Thursday should be sunny with a high of 85. Friday should be sunny and 88. Saturday, partly sunny, a slight chance for rain in the afternoon, high temperature in the upper 80s. And then Sunday, mostly sunny and a high of 92. It was 94 for a high yesterday. 79 was the overnight low. And right now, 80 degrees is the temperature. At 19 minutes after 6 a.m., that's been our morning weather report. Monday, July 20th, 2026, the markets and more local news coming up.
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2: Good morning, I'm Scotty Woodson from the EAB Ag Network with your EAB Early Morning Market Update. Let's recap the markets and how they closed last week. September corn 444 and three quarters, up 3 1/4, with December corn 467 and a half, up 3 1/2. August soybeans 1204 and a half, up 9 1/2, with September beans at 1193 and a half, up 8 1/4. September wheat at 682 and three quarters, up 8, with December wheat at 699 and three quarters, up 8 3/4. October cotton at 7707, down 62. December cotton at 7863, down 67. September rice, 1401, down a penny, with November rice at 1437, down a half. Moving on to livestock now, August live cattle, 224.42 and a half, down 265. October live cattle, 220.70, down 257 and a half. August feeder cattle, 345.95, down 65. September feeder cattle, 339.35, down a dollar. August lane hogs at 101.65, up 137 and a half, with October lane hogs at 87.95, up 102 and a half. That's your EAB Early Morning Market Update, and I'm Scotty Woodson. Have a great day.
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0: 23 minutes after 6 a.m. now, still 80 degrees. Another look at some local And regional news on this Monday morning, the trial of a four-city man charged

0: in the April shooting death of a windman is set to begin this week in Cross County. Pleas are expected to be entered Friday at the Cross County Courthouse by 36-year-old Edward Lampkin Jr. Lampkin has been charged in the shooting death of 34-year-old Javon Beal. He has been charged with first-degree murder. The trial itself is set to begin next Monday. The shooting occurred on April the 14th. Lampkin was taken into custody 2 days later by officers with the U.S. Marshals and the Arkansas State Police while hiding in a Four City cemetery. A Wind native involved in a crash that killed Mark Tree Police Officer Trevor Howard has been arrested and charged in the officer's death. The crash occurred in the early morning hours of June 28th when 28-year-old Kareem Jones of Mark Tree, formerly Wind, reportedly failed to stop at a stop sign and struck the passenger side of Howard's vehicle, causing it to overturn. Howard was riding in the passenger seat and suffered fatal injuries. The driver of the police vehicle, Officer Anthony Johnson, was treated for non-life-threatening injuries. Jones was arrested Friday by Mark Tree Police and the Arkansas State Police. He was booked into the Poinsett County Detention Center on charges including negligent homicide, second-degree battery, criminal mischief, driving while intoxicated, reckless driving, no insurance, and failure to stop at a stop sign. Four City is moving closer toward getting a new water softener treatment unit. Edward Gregory is the Four City Water Utility Manager.
1: We've been waiting on the response from Arkansas Department of Health and Arkansas Department of Environmental Quality. There are regulators, you know, that we're required to submit this stuff to them. We will make these changes, and they have to be approved by them. We received the ADH response several weeks ago. There was about 18 questions or comments that they made. We have gone through those, myself and engineers, and answered those questions and made any necessary changes to suit what they were requesting.
0: Gregory says the ADEQ's response to Four City's request will be studied for the next several weeks.
1: It's a little difficult for me to pick out and pinpoint exactly what they were requesting or wanting us to do. So I'll sit with the engineers in the coming days and we'll go through it and maybe contact ADEQ and, you know, get this narrowed down to exactly what we need to do. Once those two are completed, the next step is to go to design, where the engineers actually design the treatment unit, and that goes out to bid, and then construction can start.
0: Funding has been secured for the project through a grant and from matching dollars from the city of Four City. Cherry Valley is among the cities and counties awarded Arkansas Economic Development Corporation community block grants. Cherry Valley will receive $15,000. Several east and northeast Arkansas cities and counties will also benefit. They include Cleburne County with just under $117,000, Evening Shade with $500,000, Jackson County with just under $400,000, Leif and Greene County with right at $500,000, Mark Tree with just under $500,000, Maynard and Randolph County with just under $500,000, and Sedgwick and Lawrence County with $500,000. Other $15,000 awards were granted to Bay, Harrisburg, Pangburn, and Lake City. The Motivate One Foundation will hold a homecoming for former Arkansas Razorback and current Golden State Warrior Moses Moody this week. It is Friday in Little Rock. Moody played one season to University of Arkansas before being drafted by the Golden State Warriors in 2021. Moody will have a guest with him this week, and that will be Golden State teammate Steph Curry. The two will be featured during a special fireside chat at the Grand Ballroom of the Little Rock Marriott. The doors will open at 6:30 p.m. with the event itself starting at 7 on Friday. 28 after 6 a.m.
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0: Some community announcements now. It is July the 20th, 2026. Orientation for virtual students at Wynn will be held tomorrow. It'll be held from noon to 6 p.m. at Wynn High School's temporary campus. Wynn High School's schedule release dates are this week: seniors tomorrow, juniors Wednesday, and sophomores on Thursday. The times 9 a.m. to 11 a.m., noon to 4:30 each of those days. The library on the temporary high school campus. Mandatory concurrent credit orientation will be held for students at Wynn High School Tuesday, Wednesday, and Thursday this week. The hours 11:30 a.m. to 4 p.m. each day. Others will be on Tuesday, July 28th, and then on Wednesday, July 29th, 11:30 until 3:30 tomorrow. USDA food distribution will be held this Wednesday at the Old McCallum Community Center in Wynn. The hours will be from 9 a.m. to 11 a.m. 29 minutes after 6 a.m., Arkansas News and today's Yawn Patrol program coming up.
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4: Here is this hour's headlines from the Arkansas Now newsroom. The Arkansas Department of Human Services notified nearly 64,000 Medicaid expansion enrollees earlier this month that they were not in compliance with a work requirement set to take effect January 1st. The notices were part of a July 1st soft launch. Under the new rule, enrollees must complete at least 80 hours of work, school, or volunteer service each month. Students attending eligible trade schools can now receive up to $3,000 a year through the Arkansas Workforce Challenge Scholarship under the Arkansas Access Act. State officials project the program will award 4,400 scholarships totaling $13 million in fiscal 2027. The expansion follows voter approval of an amendment which allows lottery proceeds to fund scholarships for trade school students. From the Arkansas Now newsroom, I'm Kelly Conley.
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0: Now, the Mid-South's longest-running talk show. This is Yawn Patrol.
1: Okay. This is Yawn Patrol. And it's going to feel like July.
2: Whew. I'm telling you.
1: It's going to be tough, tough.
2: And they're saying tomorrow's going to be worse.
1: Yeah.
2: That's crazy, y'all.
1: Yeah, maybe up to 120 for heat index.
2: It's just absolutely, the two words I'm waiting for with bated breath is the first time I hear frost advisory.
1: Yeah.
2: I'm going to cheer.
1: Yeah. So you like cold over the heat?
2: Oh, I'd much rather have cold.
1: Do you?
2: Much rather have cold. Yeah, this is just, this is like someone puts a hose to your head and just takes out all your energy.
1: Yeah.
2: You know, all your, it just, it drains you. And I think that some people, I've had a doctor tell me some people hurt worse in the summer than the winter.
1: Really?
2: And I truly believe that because I think that you sweat.
1: Yeah. The only thing about winter is you got to dig out.
2: Yeah. I mean, you're not going to dig out much longer.
1: Nope. That's true.
2: You know, that's not going to be a problem for you.
1: Still have to drive the streets.
2: And that's true. And you're a man and you have to do it yourself. I just as soon get in the truck with my baby dog.
1: Yeah, there you go. Yeah. Well, you need to.
2: Yeah.
1: And I got a four-wheel drive, so it's.
2: Yeah, it helps.
1: Yeah. All right.
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1: All righty, the weather.
2: Extreme heat warning in effect from 10 a.m. this morning to 9 p.m. Tuesday. Today, patchy fog, mostly sunny, humid, highs in the mid-90s, heat index values up to 114. Tonight, mostly clear, humid, lows in the upper 70s, light and variable winds, heat index values up to 108. Tomorrow, sunny, highs in the upper 90s, southwest winds around 5, heat index values up to 117. Tuesday night, mostly clear, slight chance of showers and thunderstorms, heat index values up to 113. Wednesday, sunny, highs around 90, northeast winds 5 to 10 with gusts up to 20. I'm listening to weathermen on TV and they're like, well, we'll have a cool front coming through and highs will only be around 90. Wednesday night, mostly clear, lows around 70, and Thursday's going to feel like the wintertime, sunny, highs in the mid-80s.
1: Yeah.
2: Thursday night, mostly clear, lows around 70, and Friday, mostly sunny, highs in the upper 80s.
1: Yeah, yesterday's high was 94, the overnight low 79. It is 80 degrees now. The humidity is 85%. North winds at 3 miles per hour, and the barometer is 25.89. 24 minutes until 7.
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0: That's Cherokee Maid, song written by Cindy Walker, who was born on this date in 1918. She wrote several other good songs, too. Member of the Hall of Fame.
1: Yeah. Yep. So, Linda, how long have you lived here?
0: Since 1982.
1: Okay.
0: So that's, what, 44 years?
1: Yeah. I've been here since 62.
0: Okay.
1: Okay. Have you already discovered, or have you discovered, that any time that you mention someone in this area or in our county, that they're usually related to almost everybody else? Okay. Y'all, the soapbox is out, and I'm standing tall. When you berate, insult, and hurt someone on social media, you are also insulting and hurting probably at least 100 other people.
0: Oh, yeah.
1: Because we're all related, we're all entwined, we're all friends, we love each other. You know, and even if you have a disagreement with someone, social media is not the place.
0: Mm-hmm.
1: And I've just really had to get that off my chest. Something did happen this weekend to someone I love, and I believe it was totally uncalled for. And, you know, sometimes we don't get confrontational on the air, but I just think it's important to point out to people. Also, if you are commenting on anything that has anything of derogatory remarks about someone's, you know, place they live or the way their yard looks or any, you know, anything like that, you're affecting a whole lot of people.
0: Mm-hmm.
1: And the one thing about it, I'm like an elephant. I love peanuts and I never forget. You know, and not that I hold grudges against you, because I will pray for you that you will find, you know, love and kindness in your heart and realize that what you're doing is it's just not okay.
0: Yeah.
1: It's just not, because you really, really hurt people when you do that. You know, and unfortunately, I mean, I have a platform here, and of course, there's not going to be any names called. It's just something I throw out there sometimes to try to be helpful, because it's so easy to want to, like, get on there and just, you know, answer back and get right in the mix of it. But you've got to take the high road and not do that. But just remember, once again, like I said, you are at least 100 people are related. I mean, you know, and you and I can both think about the family trees right now of several people that we know that are related way down the line to a lot of people. So it taught me a lesson, and I'm going to observe it and just stay off of social media.
0: Well, the problem with social media, as we've talked about and everybody knows, you're not really accountable.
1: Mm-mm.
0: You can say what you want to, and you're not accountable.
1: Yeah. The thing is, I mean, you
0: and
1: know.
0: It doesn't have to be the truth.
1: It doesn't. That's, Lindell, that's such a good point.
0: Mm-hmm.
1: It does not have to be the truth whatsoever. You know, and when you throw it out there where it could just be one of 10 people, the person, like, you know, used to we'd have these meetings at work, not here, but at the bank, and you'd have like 15 people in a circle, and instead of going to the person that was actually the one that was causing the problem, they'd have the meeting of all of us, and I'd be the one to think, okay, it's all my fault.
0: Yeah.
1: I know it's not. And the person that was actually at fault thought, well, that had nothing to do with them.
0: Right.
1: So it's better, too, if you go one-on-one, if you've got a problem with that person,
0: yeah.
1: I think. But, I mean, that's all just me, and I just, you know, just... I'm a lover, not a fighter, and I just think it's important that we, you know, I kind of like Rodney King's when he said, can't we all just get along? It's just not the place for it, you know, and when you and I have talked about this before, when you hurt someone that you love, oh, man, it just doesn't sit well. It just doesn't, you know, so I think that's the soapbox for the day. Just please take into consideration what you're doing before you do it.
0: Well, I don't know if I mentioned this on the air. I know I've mentioned it to you personally. Mm-hmm. You know, we got a dishwasher that's simply not working.
1: No, it's not doing. It's brand new, y'all.
0: Yeah,
1: it's hot.
0: Yeah,
1: it's off the store floor.
0: And we have been having all kinds of problems getting anybody to come and
1: it's
0: look
1: awful.
0: At it.
1: Awful.
0: AI is the worst thing that ever happened
1: mm-hmm.
0: to business.
1: Mm-hmm.
0: Because you just don't talk to anybody.
1: You don't talk to anybody.
0: So I'm waiting for the internet to be plugged in on Friday, and it was a long day. It was one of those, we'll be there sometime between 12 and 6, and they got there about 4, and they were there at about 8 o'clock.
1: Yeah.
0: So I had plenty of time Friday, and I said, I'm just going to give it one shot.
1: Yeah.
0: So I called the corporate office of this place we bought it.
1: Yay.
0: And I talked to a nice lady.
1: Great.
0: She says, you find somebody locally. And if they fix it, good. Send us the bill. If they don't fix it, get something on his letterhead, their letterhead, send it. We'll get you a new one.
1: This is great news.
0: It's great news.
1: Fantastic.
0: Talk to the right person.
1: That's what it takes.
0: I was ignored by everybody else.
1: AI is going to ignore you.
0: Well, and then I would go to the store where I bought it, and they just kind of brushed it off.
1: Yeah, see, that's just not, you don't treat people that way. Yeah. I actually checked out in line yesterday, and the manager was complaining about one of the other ladies at the register that was talking too much, not checking people out fast enough. And I said, at least she's friendly.
0: Yeah, what did he say?
1: She said, well, it takes up too much time. And I said, it never takes up too much time to be friendly.
0: Yeah.
1: She said, well, some of you people don't even want to be talked to at all, so we don't know who to be friendly to and who not to be friendly to. I said, be friendly, and then if they don't reciprocate, then you can shut up. But in the meantime, give it a shot.
0: Yeah. Friendly just used to be
1: a prerequisite for your employer.
0: Yeah, I get it.
1: If they found out you weren't being friendly and accommodating to the customer, you were in a lot of trouble.
0: Yeah, but now you better get a thank you.
1: Mm-hmm. Very rarely. Very rarely. You know, yesterday, a lady almost knocked me down trying to get, I don't even know where she was headed in the store. And I said, well, excuse me. And she said, your fault.
0: She said that?
1: Yeah, your fault. I said, okay. I'll get up off the floor here in a minute.
0: She worked there?
1: No, this was another customer.
0: Oh, okay.
1: You know, and I wasn't going to say anything. I mean, if you're in that big a hurry, just be careful and don't fall down yourself.
0: Yeah,
1: but I'll get up somehow.
0: Yeah. Wow.
1: It's not worth it.
0: Yeah.
1: I mean, it's just not.
0: Yeah. Well, we've had a good weekend.
1: Yeah, for sure. Yeah. That's just all part of it. It's called life.
0: Oh, yeah. Yeah, that's it.
1: Mm-hmm.
0: All right.
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0: Well, all right, we're a little over a week away from the beginning of the school year. A week from Thursday, Cross County will begin classes. It's the 30th of July, and then on August 5th, which is 2 weeks from Wednesday, isn't it?
1: Mm-hmm.
0: When? Mm-hmm. 2 weeks from Thursday?
1: When starts August 6th.
0: Oh, they do? Okay.
1: Yeah.
0: Well,
1: that's
0: 1, 2, 3, 4. That's a week from Thursday.
1: Yeah.
0: A week from Thursday.
1: Oh, goodness.
0: Yeah. And then we'll have school lunch menus then.
1: Yeah, exactly.
0: All right. Let's do this.
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0: is Santana. Santana, well, I had it right here. Celebrated their 20th. Yep, not here. Celebrated their 20th anniversary with a group reunion. All 17 current and former members played in a concert in San Francisco in 1986.
1: I had no idea there were 17.
0: I didn't either. And I had no idea that they were, if they were doing their 20th in 1986, that means they were formed in 1966.
1: Wow.
0: Yeah. Huh. 17.
1: Okay.
0: Santana.
1: Wow.
0: Yeah. I ran into EACC girl, can't think of her name.
1: Mm-hmm.
0: When's your concert? I can't announce it. I know who's coming.
1: Oh, wow. I love it.
0: Nikki.
1: Yeah.
0: Yeah.
1: Just got a fantastic text from Antoine.
0: Uh-huh.
1: Antoine starts a new job this morning.
0: He does.
1: Dean of Students
0: in
1: Augusta.
0: Good luck.
1: And Antoine, we are behind you 10,000%.
0: Exactly.
1: Wish you nothing but huge success. And thank you for saying that, you know, you enjoy listening to us. We truly appreciate you more than you know.
0: Yeah.
1: I have followed your example in a lot of ways. Truly watching you interact with the kids and stuff, and I've just really admired the way that you do that. So Augusta has really got a good one.
0: You know, they got Kim too.
1: They sure did. Yeah. They got Kim Beavers.
0: Yeah.
1: They sure did.
0: Yeah.
1: So I mean, she's awesome too. So congratulations, and your shoes are going to be hard to fill in your previous positions.
0: They are.
1: So I don't know. I mean, I just think it's so good if we can actually say some positive things and lift people up.
0: Yeah.
1: I think that's more important than anything, because like we've said a million times, you don't know what someone else is going through.
0: That's right.
1: I have no clue.
0: Let me tell you, Antoine was a pretty good little basketball player in his day.
1: Was he really?
0: Oh, yeah.
1: Oh, awesome.
0: Yeah.
1: Awesome.
0: He was a guard.
1: That's great.
0: Yeah.
1: Wow.
0: Yeah.
1: Well, they're saying, y'all, that soccer is becoming more watched than baseball now.
0: Really?
1: Which really surprised me.
0: Mm-hmm.
1: They said Spain won the World Cup. I hate to admit it, but I didn't watch any of it because I don't understand soccer.
0: I don't understand soccer.
1: I mean, I really don't. But they had a huge show before. Post Malone performed. All kinds of people were out there. Let's see who else. And, of course, they had to talk about who was there. Tom Cruise, Matt Damon, Beyonce, Jay-Z, Timothée Chalamet, and Kylie Jenner were all there. How come no one ever talks about when me and you were somewhere?
0: Yeah.
1: I don't know. Okay. And Jennifer Hudson sang the U.S. National Anthem.
0: Mm-hmm.
1: And Tom Cruise showed up to tell us how awesome the World Cup was. Okay. He's got a new movie out, which I don't know if I'll go see it or not, but he's like middle age, like we're talking 60s or 70s, and he just really, gray-headed and doesn't look like himself at all.
0: Well, age does that.
1: It can. It definitely can.
0: Yeah.
1: But, yeah, they said that Spain won the World Cup, so... Yeah. Whew, now they can watch something on TV. No, I'm sorry.
0: It's been all over the place.
1: Yeah, it really has, definitely. Yeah. And there was a big knockdown drag out the other night. Some stations declined to air the president's speech.
0: Yeah.
1: I mean, that's something that they used to, would have never, ever heard of. But they can do that.
0: That's like NASA. They used to do all the
1: moonshots
0: and stuff.
1: Yeah.
0: Yeah.
1: I guess they determine through some sort of survey that people's likes and interests are not what they used to be. I don't know.
0: Yeah.
1: But, you know, our main thing in our home is Walker Texas Rangers.
0: Well, now we have nothing. We haven't had any TV.
1: You don't have any television at all, do you?
0: No.
1: I'd go into withdrawal.
0: Yeah. No, and you know, I've been listening to, you know, the radio some, but, you know, we got that cut, too, so.
1: Mm-hmm. Isn't that something? Bless
0: your heart. That's part of moving.
1: Things have got to be started all over again.
0: Mm-hmm.
1: And they make it seem so easy, like, oh, when you move, it'll be so easy, we'll just transfer your service over. Well, sometimes you don't always want to keep that service.
0: Yeah.
1: And starting brand new. Now, what I've always figured out, too, though, is if you're starting brand new, you get all kinds of bargains and discounts and stuff that the people that have been there 30 years don't get.
0: Yeah.
1: So I hope you're taking advantage of those.
0: Yeah. And, you know, that's what the internet service that we use, we'll just switch you over, just move it over there. Well, they didn't tell us that there's a possibility that they never had run lines there before.
1: Oh.
0: And they haven't. And then they hooked us up, and they found out that there's a cut or something between our line and the main station, so they're going to have somebody else come out. And they worked on it for 8 hours the other day.
1: Whoa.
0: Yeah, trying to figure it out.
1: Good grief.
0: Well, now they're going to have to bring in a so-called specialist.
1: Wow. Isn't that?
0: I didn't realize it was so hard to get a dishwasher, internet, and other things.
1: Well, y'all, let him tell him the story, too, though, about your jacuzzi.
0: Yeah.
1: Let's tell him that, Lyndall.
0: The embarrassing part?
1: Yeah. Okay. Yeah, let's do that.
0: All right. So we got in the house, and the dishwasher wasn't working.
1: Yeah, we knew that. Okay. Got that.
0: So we're okay. Okay. So we got a jacuzzi tub.
1: We do.
0: So we got ready to use it for the first time.
1: Mm-hmm.
0: Melissa's going to use it.
1: Mm-hmm.
0: She hits the button and nothing happens.
1: It won't work.
0: And we're going, here we go again.
1: Uh-huh. Something else not working.
0: So I said, all right, I'm going to open up the thing. Now,
1: keep in mind, he's not mechanical.
0: No, I am not mechanical. And I'm opening up the thing, looking at what I'm supposed to be looking at. And I couldn't, obviously, there's nothing I could do.
1: Mm-hmm.
0: So I look over and there's something unplugged.
1: That might be it.
0: So I plugged it in.
1: Yeah.
0: Now try it.
1: Yeah.
0: Still didn't work.
1: Uh-huh.
0: So I look around more and there's another thing that's unplugged.
1: Mm-hmm. Good thing. Yeah.
0: Plug it in.
1: Yeah.
0: It worked.
1: How about that? See?
0: It might help if you plug things in.
1: But you and I talked. To me, it looks like whoever put that in would have everything ready to go so it would work when they left.
0: Yeah.
1: You know, I would think.
0: That was my assumption, and it just didn't happen. And mm-hmm. I started looking around thinking, we're going to talk to AI to try to get a person here to work at this and that.
1: I know. Yeah. What I love, too, though, is just kind of like with your vehicle. When you get a brand-new vehicle or anything brand-new like that, the first time that it doesn't work, you get a ding in it, you're just devastated.
0: Oh, gosh. Yeah.
1: You know, I mean, it just destroys you. So, I mean, we got a brand-new bathtub and everything put in, and I was so proud of it. And the first time that Ronnie got in, and he fell down and busted the tub.
0: Yeah.
1: So you can't hardly fix those.
0: So we had our D group over yesterday.
1: Uh-huh.
0: That's where we're going to start meeting.
1: Oh, yeah.
0: And one of the guys looks at it, and we got a little calendar thing that, you know, you physically change every day, you know, mm-hmm. blocks mm-hmm. with the date and the time. And mm-hmm. they says, who's in charge of keeping up with that calendar? Because it had Sunday the 19th and all that kind of stuff. And I kind of laughed, and I said, come back in 6 months. Because there's no telling what it's going to read.
1: Yeah, we forget to do that.
0: Bill caught up with this, and let's do this.
2: Hey, everyone. With us on the phone is Wade Stevens of City Auto and Farm Supply, right smack dab in the middle of Hickory Ridge, Arkansas. Good morning, Wade.
3: Hey, Bill. Good morning. Thanks for having me. Hey, listen, we've got a pretty good selection, you know, even though we are in a smaller building, a smaller footprint, but we still have a pretty good full line of hardware, plumbing, electrical. You know, we've got a pretty good bolt and fastener assortment. And we do have a lot of customers that will call and say, hey, I know you don't carry this anymore, or I know you don't have this anymore, but, hey, we still have that nationwide network that we used to talk about before. We've still got that network of suppliers and warehouses, and we can get that stuff pretty quick, even if it's something that we don't currently have in stock. It's still something that we can reach out there and get. We lost our business for a few months, but we certainly didn't lose those relationships with those suppliers.
2: I know I've been in the store before, and people have come in, and they have special ordered parts. You have found them. You've got this network of warehouses. You've got connections all over the country, and you've ordered a part the day before and gotten it the next day.
3: Absolutely. And don't forget, you know, one of the big parts of what we do is hydraulic hoses. And we have just as big, maybe even bigger assortment of hydraulic fittings. And we can just about make any hydraulic hose that the farmer needs.
2: Last time I was visiting with you, you were having a hydraulic hose made right there on the spot. And I had to talk a little louder over the equipment.
3: Yeah, we're pretty busy doing that, especially this time of year. But like I said, as far as what we had before compared to what we have now, that part of our business, we're not missing anything.
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3: 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And that phone number is 870-697-3582. 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

0: That is Kim Carnes. She was born on this date, 1945. That's her signature song there, Betty Davis Eyes.
1: 81.
0: Yep, 81.
1: 81 years old. Wow. Yeah.
0: All them rockers and country music people we grew up with.
1: Mm-hmm.
0: Getting on up there, aren't they?
1: Yeah, just a little bit, for sure.
0: Yeah, but I'm glad they're doing it, not me.
1: This is hilarious, Lyndall, and I think you can relate. It says, a new study reveals that cats might not lick each other out of affection. They may actually be doing it just to be annoying jerks.
0: Cats can be. Oh.
1: Well, they've got a mind of their own.
0: Oh, hey, they are so territorial.
1: I mean, when's the last time your cat came to the door wagging their tail happy to see you? Doesn't happen, you know?
0: Yeah.
1: But dogs, they can't wait.
0: We're spending a lot of time over, and the pets are still at Sequoia, and we're spending a lot of time on Forest. I walked in there Saturday, and my dog was jumping up and down.
1: Mm-hmm.
0: So I made it a point Saturday. I'm spending the day there.
1: Well, see, when you stop and think about it, when you leave, they don't know if you're ever coming back.
0: That's right.
1: It's like you can say, I'll be right back, and I don't think they understand. They might, depending on your tone, I suppose.
0: Yeah.
1: But still, I just think that, dogs are just different.
0: Oh, yeah. Yeah. Yeah. Yeah, and I mean, even the cats, when we're there where they're at, they are clinging.
1: Oh, yeah. Yeah. They're like, please don't leave again.
0: Yeah. Yeah. But we'll get them over there.
1: Yes.
0: See what happens.
1: Because the fence is supposed to be
0: Wednesday.
1: Okay, good.
0: Yeah, that's another thing. Friday, while I was waiting, I got a call that they're going to start on the fence Wednesday.
1: Okay, good.
0: So it may be through by Friday.
1: Good. I one of the reasons why I think that road there is messed up is because so many people come by looking at your house. I'm kidding.
0: No.
1: I'm kidding. No. Yeah, no. A lot of people have, though.
0: Boy, I tell you, it amazes me. I'll firsthand seeing the workers over there.
1: Yeah.
0: They'll get up right at the very top and stand on one of them beams like it's nothing.
1: That's crazy.
0: Going, are you kidding me?
1: They must. Ugh, forget it.
0: And I looked out there at lunchtime one time, and there's three stories, and all of them's got some unopened space toward the west there, toward Falls.
1: Yeah.
0: And about six of them are up there eating lunch on one of them ledges.
1: Gosh, that's dangerous.
0: I thought, man, I would be throwing up my lunch.
1: Me too.
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3: A whirlwind 2026 World Cup is in the books, with Spain emerging victorious on Sunday in front of a crowd of about 80,000 spectators. They beat Lionel Messi's squad from Argentina 1-0 in extra time at the temporarily renamed New York, New Jersey Stadium. There are growing concerns about the spread of war in the Middle East, with word of the deaths of three American service members and the U.S. launching retaliatory strikes. More from Mark Mayfield.
4: U.S. CENTCOM confirms an Iranian strike killed two U.S. service members and left one missing, while another service member was killed in action in Iraq. It all comes as Iran's supreme leader is vowing to widen the war if the U.S. keeps attacking the Islamic Republic. His comments over the weekend came just hours after Iran's deputy foreign minister said Tehran had officially suspended its commitment to the Memorandum of Understanding signed last month with the U.S. I'm Mark Mayfield.
3: President Trump is suggesting Canada face tariffs or at least a bill for wildfire smoke that has covered large sections of the northern U.S. Trump says he spoke to Canadian Prime Minister Mark Carney this weekend.
5: I told him, you got to stop these fires from coming in and, poisoning our air. Our air has been poisoned.
3: More than 900 fires are currently burning across Canada, leading to smoke pollution and health alerts. Those alerts are active today in parts of Michigan, Wisconsin, Minnesota, Iowa, Illinois, Indiana, Ohio, Pennsylvania, and West Virginia. Minneapolis police are investigating two separate mass shootings that left at least 14 people wounded over the weekend. Nine people in their 20s were injured in an early Sunday shooting outside of the Rain Event Center, and officials say all are expected to survive. I'm Michael Kastner. A lettuce sample from Taylor Farms that tested positive for cyclospora was a false positive, according to the FDA. Tammy Trujillo with the latest.
6: The company said Friday it was voluntarily recalling iceberg lettuce grown in central Mexico after it was linked to the current outbreak of gastrointestinal issues. But the FDA said Sunday that after further review, no samples have tested positive for the parasite. More than 1,600 people have fallen ill.
3: Soccer fans are flying out of New Jersey and New York today after a thrilling World Cup final at MetLife Stadium, where they saw Spain beat Argentina 1-0 yesterday. More from Scott Pringle.
7: These soccer fans at Newark Airport are admiring Spain.
8: The team played hard. They played with all their heart, and I'm just very proud.
9: They have it all. They show it on the field. They show it in the locker room. They show it everywhere.
7: Meanwhile, the New York-New Jersey host committee touting this FIFA World Cup tournament as an economic success. The committee says there were sellouts for all eight matches at MetLife Stadium, resulting in 645,000 tickets sold. The committee says data shows more than $2 billion of economic impact and $200 million in tax revenue, and that's just for the first five matches at MetLife. The number's not yet in for the last three matches.
3: A new study suggests GLP-1-related weight loss may improve relationships and employment status for some women. More from Lisa Carton.
10: Harvard professor Rebecca Diamond independently published research that found a link between weight loss medication and a change in women's social and economic outcomes. Diamond used the Understanding America study to compare women who started GLP-1s for weight loss to those who haven't. The study found that marriage and cohabitation jumped for single women who lost weight on GLP-1s after 18 months. Among women who were not employed at the start of the study, job opportunities increased by 27% after 18 months.
3: I'm Michael Kastner.
0: It's time for some news.
1: The National Transportation Safety Board has released its final on the 2024 plane crash that killed a Batesville couple in the Mariana area of Lee County. Joseph Bryan and his wife Sharon were killed when their Piper airplane crashed in a field. The plane was en route to Batesville from Pensacola, Florida. The final report from the NTSB said that strong vertical wind shear caused turbulence and that the plane was flying through cloudy and icy conditions at the time of the crash. The National Transportation Board concluded that the crash was the result of the pilot exceeding the aircraft's speed limits to move out of the weather conditions. The report said exceeding the speed limits caused in-flight structure failure.
0: Craighead County Sheriff's deputies have located the body of a missing 12-year-old in a creek along Arkansas Highway 69 between Truman and Lake City. They found the body yesterday. The 12-year-old had been reported missing Friday evening. A search began immediately but ended shortly Friday because of darkness. It continued throughout the day Saturday but ended with no success at nightfall. It resumed yesterday morning. The body was located shortly before 9:30. The youth had apparently fallen into the creek while fishing. His identity has not been released.
1: An Augusta man has filed a lawsuit after he alleged he lost rental payments due to a utility shutoff. The lawsuit names Robert Beard as one of the defendants. Beard was the city's interim mayor at the time of the alleged shutoff of utilities in 2025. The lawsuit says three properties owned by the plaintiff were billed $9,000 for water and gas from February to April of 2025 when plaintiff Kevin Byers claimed no one lived in the units. He says utilities were then shut down without warning. Byers claims he had tenants set up to rent his units. No decision has been made on the lawsuit, which is now in federal court. Records show that Byers has filed some 20 lawsuits against the city of Augusta since 1990.
0: A member of the Wiener City Council turned himself in at the Poinsett County Detention Center last week on three counts of third-degree stalking. Arthur Booth was identified as the suspect in an investigation by the Arkansas State Police Criminal Investigation Division. Investigation was requested by 2nd Judicial District Prosecuting Attorney Sonja Haygood. Booth is now free on bond. He is scheduled to appear in circuit court August 4th. The weather?
1: Well, we're going to have extreme heat warning. I did say extreme. In effect, until 10 a.m. this morning, till 9 p.m. tomorrow night. Patchy fog early this morning, mostly sunny, humid, highs in the mid-90s, light and variable winds, heat index values up to 114. Tonight, mostly clear, humid, lows in the upper 70s, light and variable winds, heat index values up to 108 early in the evening. Tuesday, sunny, highs in the upper 90s, heat index values up to 117. Tuesday night, mostly clear. Slight chance of showers and thunderstorms. Heat index values up to 113 early in the evening. Wednesday, sunny. Highs around 90. Northeast winds 5 to 10 with gusts up to 20. Wednesday night, mostly clear. Lows around 70. Thursday, sunny. Highs in the mid-80s. Thursday night, mostly clear. Lows around 70.
0: Yesterday's high was 94. The overnight low is 79. It's 80 degrees now. North winds at 4 miles per hour. The humidity is 83%. The barometer, 29.90. 9 minutes after 7 o'clock.
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0: T.G. Shepherd was born in Humboldt, Tennessee on this date in 1944. You know, he and Daryl Smith, the old superintendent, went to school together.
1: I didn't.
0: Oh.
1: Hmm. Okay.
0: Yeah, they went to school together.
1: I want to see if this will work for this guy. I'm going to keep up with this. A retired New York lawyer bought a $5.5 million mansion in Cape Cod, and it was already teetering, like fixing to fall off the edge of the cliff already. Okay. Mm-hmm. Well, he claims he shouldn't have to pay off the mortgage because he was crazy as a lunatic when he bought that place. He's like, I was out of my mind when I bought that thing, and I don't think I owe it. I mean, just let it fall off and file an insurance claim or something.
0: That works for him. I may try that.
1: That's what I was thinking. I was crazy lame when I bought that place. I don't know.
0: Yeah.
1: Man.
0: Yeah, I don't think that's going to fly.
1: I don't think so. I mean, I really don't.
0: Yeah.
1: And I cannot believe, I mean, have you heard of the paint theft ring? Arizona police arrested three painters accused of running a multi-county burglar ring that stole an estimated $40,000 in paint.
0: Really?
1: From local construction sites. That's crazy.
0: Yeah.
1: Of course, I know paint's expensive. So in your new house, is it mostly painted sheetrock?
0: About half and half.
1: Yeah.
0: Yeah.
1: Yeah. I'm a big paneling girl. I just like paneling.
0: We got paneling up to, what's it called? I think there's a word for it, but it goes about 4 foot.
1: Oh, yeah.
0: And you painted.
1: That's a good idea. Real good idea.
0: Yeah.
1: That way, when you pull your check back or something, your chair, you actually hit it.
0: You come in there.
1: I need to come look. I really do.
0: Yeah.
1: I really do.
0: Yeah.
1: But paneling's my thing because it's easy just to wash down. And I am not a terrible painter.
0: Yeah.
1: I tried to, when we moved into our house all those years ago, I tried to varnish the door.
0: Mm-hmm.
1: Y'all, if you ever seen varnish running down in drips, that's my door.
0: Yeah.
1: I never could get it to lay like it was supposed to.
0: I wish I was a little bit more hands-on, stuff like that. I'm not.
1: I can't do it.
0: Me neither.
1: Mm-hmm.
0: It's just, I can't. Man, I can barely unwrap a package.
1: Mm-hmm.
0: That stuff.
1: Me too.
0: Yeah.
1: I get so frustrated just trying to get a bottle of pills open.
0: Yeah. Yeah. Yeah. It's very frustrating when, a simple job.
1: You see videos all the time of little kids trying to get something open. They just pitch it across the room. I said, baby, I know exactly how you feel. I'm with you.
0: Yeah. Yeah. It's almost next to impossible to get some of that stuff.
1: Mm-hmm. It truly is.
0: Yeah. All right, it is 13 minutes after 7 a.m.
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0: Well, Bob Dylan released that like a Rolling Stone on this date in 1965. And we could have played it all. It's 6 minutes and 13 seconds.
1: Mm-hmm, we could have
0: played it. It's twice as long as the average pop song, but nonetheless becomes Dylan's first big hit and one of his most popular songs.
1: Hmm.
0: It is a good song.
1: It is a really good song.
0: Yeah.
1: Scarborough Clinic. 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That's 870-238-8707.
0: Yeah. Old Tad.
1: Mm-hmm.
0: Yeah. So what did you do this weekend? Anything?
1: Really not a whole lot of anything. I did try to watch, I did try to watch a little bit of baseball. And I don't know. I mean, I watched some softball. And I just, the poor pitcher got hit in the bottom of the chin and in the throat. And she was the one that didn't have the mask on. You know, sometimes they'll wear a safety mask. She didn't have one. And, of course, I'm always, like, thinking, okay, I hope she's not. And she did continue to play, but you know that had to hurt.
0: Oh, yeah.
1: I mean, just right there
0: Don't you just cringe for pitchers?
1: I do. I just cannot.
0: They hit that thing up the middle.
1: Mm-hmm. I think they determined the ball hit her at 76 miles an hour.
0: Mm-hmm.
1: So that's just, to me, I can't. But, I mean, who would think that you could get hurt in the most simple little things that you don't even think about?
0: Because,
1: I mean, I'd be slow to move, too, and I would get hit. And then when you

0: and the chance to tie the game.
1: Mm-hmm.
0: And they threw a pitch that was outside the strike zone called a strike. Well, Arizona had used up their two appeals.
1: See? Yeah.
0: So yeah. The game was over.
1: When I was watching softball last night, the announcer actually said, that was a strike. Mm-hmm. The umpire is wrong. That was a strike.
0: Oh, really?
1: And I don't know if the actual softball has a chance to challenge or not, because I never saw them challenge anything. So I don't think that might be an option with them. But what I can't get over is these female ball players, and I guess the guys do it too, but one of them had just gotten back from playing in Japan.
0: Yeah.
1: And she's actually a coach of a team back at the school that she works at.
0: Yeah.
1: You know, so, I mean, it's not college. It's coming from all over the places to play softball.
0: Yeah.
1: And I just cannot say enough about teamwork and camaraderie and the friendships that they build and the support.
0: Mm-hmm.
1: You know, I mean, and an example, I mean, when that girl got hit, the whole team surrounded her, you know, to make sure that she was okay, because she was, I think, number one, embarrassed about her reaction. So they kind of, like, you couldn't really see what she was doing because they were protecting her.
0: You know, and they talk about it all the time. After an off date, they'll talk about the players going and playing golf together. And I thought, I can't see, you know, I'm off of work. I don't want to spend time. You know what I'm saying?
1: Yeah, I do.
0: I mean, I like it. I like you and all, but
1: I do. I agree. Yeah. I understand exactly where you're coming from.
0: Yeah.
1: I mean, but now, I'll tell you, a lot of times we would, when our previous employer, we would, a bunch of us, get, if we had a holiday, go shopping together and things like that.
0: Yeah,
1: but
0: yeah,
1: you can still separate and not be around each other all the time.
0: Right.
1: You know, that was more of a, like, just kind of, let's get out and do something. I'm going, you can come along with me, that kind of thing. But I ain't no way I'd want to play golf and stuff like that. Just no thanks.
0: But, you know, when I was younger and you had the two Steves here, we did things together.
1: You know, that's a thing too. So I don't know. And sometimes you just want to get together with your coworkers and compare notes. You know, and kind of make a, formulate a game plan of some sort if you can. Just different ways to do it. But I don't know. I miss the fact that I can't be in sports anymore. You know, I did love playing softball. I had so much fun. Miss Ruby Nell Meacham was such an awesome coach. I was actually the pitcher, and it's really amazing how fast you can throw the ball straight up in the air.
0: Yeah.
1: It never crosses the plate.
0: Yeah.
1: It's very embarrassing. Many times I remember being the last batter up and making the last out, and we would lose, and I would be devastated until Miss Ruby Nell said, Laura Lee, this is a team sport. You did not lose this game by yourself. You didn't wait till we got to the last thing and it was all on you. It's just the whole game. So you learned a lot, and you still have a warm feeling in your heart for Miss Ruby Nell.
0: Yeah.
1: You always will.
0: Did you play softball as an adult?
1: I did not.
0: You know, they used to have adult. It's still made for all
1: adults.
0: Okay. But they used to, you know, that complex south of town.
1: Yeah.
0: You know, they play there.
1: Okay.
0: And then they play a lot in Forest City.
1: Okay.
0: In fact, that's how I really got acclimated to win, was through softball, and I didn't play.
1: Okay.
0: But I would go out and, you know, watch them play, and the next thing I know, a team, I don't even know what it was called, it had a name, but it was a team that had Chester and Coacher and Donnie and Donnie Forrester and, and people like that.
1: Yeah.
0: They just say, hey, why don't you just come and hang out with us?
1: Yeah.
0: And you know, when you get lats to Chester Williams, you're gonna meet people.
1: You're gonna spend most of your time laughing.
0: Yeah.
1: Yeah, he's just a lot of fun. A whole lot of fun.
0: But they helped me get acclimated to win, and then the Gars, Joe Gar and Vincent Moore and Philip Moore had a bowling team, and you know, when I first came down to win, they said, come bowl with us.
1: See, that's great.
0: Yeah.
1: That really is. I mean, we are, in a lot of ways, we are a very welcoming community. We really are, you know.
0: Yeah.
1: So I mean, and when the pickleball court gets up going, there's no telling how much that's going to really, really be a big deal. Okay, we've got this too. Bill asked me if I would mention it. It's going to actually happen Wednesday from 6 to 10. Skating, food and drinks, and face painting. And it says, of course, skate at your own risk and bring your own skates. This is going to be at the Odell McAllen Community Center Wednesday, July 22nd from 6 to 10.
0: Yeah.
1: So, can you skate, Lindell?
0: No.
1: Me either.
0: No.
1: I can mop up the floor for you.
0: Yeah, I can do that, too. And, you know, a lot of things going on as far

0: As school this week too, you know, you got the virtual student orientation tomorrow from noon to six.
1: Okay,
0: that's tomorrow.
1: Yeah,
0: and high school pickup schedules this week. Seniors Tuesday, juniors Wednesday.
1: Yeah, and I wonder, like, I wonder how many are still doing virtual. That's a question we need to ask Kenneth because I'm just curious.
0: This was brought to my attention last night. It wasn't the Winds or Cross County School Districts. It was another one. But they had like a child or a grandchild or a niece that was a virtual student and wanted to play sports, and they wouldn't let them. And I didn't think they could. I think you had to allow them to play.
1: I did, too.
0: Yeah.
1: I'd be researching that.
0: Yeah, I would, too. In fact, that's what we told them. You need to look into that because they're supposed to be able to play.
1: Yeah, follow through on that.
0: Yeah.
1: I will tell you right now that if I had the opportunity to do virtual, I couldn't, because I am not, how do you put it, I'm just not turned to concentrate if I've got other things can take my attention.
0: Yeah.
1: So if I'm at home and I'm supposed to be, like, even working from home, I couldn't do it.
0: Well, that's what, I have a niece that worked at home for a long time, and she said I had to make myself go to work at 8 o'clock and get off at 5.
1: Yeah, I just couldn't do it.
0: Yeah.
1: I mean, the first thing that, I'd have to think, oh, gosh, I need to start supper, or, you know, oh, I need to be cleaning the bathroom, or, I mean, it'd be all kinds of things that would distract me. And when you're at work, away from your home, you're like, I can't do that, I'll do it later, so you're concentrating on your work, so that'd be hard for me.
0: Yeah, yeah. But, you know, a lot of companies, you know, work-at-home companies, you have to check in.
1: Mm-hmm.
0: You just, you know, it's not an honor system. I can see that.
1: Oh, me too. Me too. There's a movie, y'all. Whew, had Robin Williams in it this weekend. It's called The Final Cut. Linda, it was creepy. It's like you didn't even know, but at birth your parents had something like put into your brain like a chip, and it recorded your whole life.
0: Oh, my.
1: And then when you pass away, they take that chip, and Robin Williams was the one that put the whole story together of that person. And this particular person, it had committed murder. And so he was having the one to put that compilation together for the funeral. Ooh. So he was cutting all that stuff out.
0: Yeah.
1: Just really, but I mean, I cannot imagine y'all having a chip that watched me 24/7 and recorded everything I did in my life. I do not want that.
0: That was one of his last movies, wasn't it?
1: I believe it was.
0: Yeah.
1: I believe it was. Yeah.
0: Yeah.
1: Yeah. But it's just, if you stop. But really, when you think about it, there's cameras everywhere now.
0: Yeah.
1: It's just I don't have it in my head as far as I know.
0: Yeah.
1: But Robin Williams, before he passed away, he didn't even know he had one.
0: Yeah.
1: And there had been a tragedy in his life, and he couldn't really remember what happened. He thought he was responsible. Well, he figured out some way to go ahead and look at it before he passed away, and he was so relieved because it was not his fault.
0: Yeah.
1: That would be one thing that would help you with your memories, but let's just don't start doing that, please.
0: Yeah. For as funny as he was as a comedian, he was a good actor.
1: Oh, he could be just as serious as... Yeah. He really could.
0: Yeah, real good actor.
1: Mm-hmm. Excellent. But it's called The Final Cut, if y'all get a chance to watch it.
0: Yeah. See if I got something here. I hope I've got the latest. Red River Ford Toyota?
1: Yeah.
0: Yeah.
1: Good place.
0: It is, and it is your destination for a new vehicle that you've been needing. 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
1: Let's see here. First of all, happy birthday to Pete M. Bowden V and Tara James. Happy birthday to Madison Hosselton, Addison Taylor, Sarah Holmes, Brennan Stevenson, Kinley Westbrook. Happy anniversary to Clay and Becky Edgen, and happy anniversary to Jeff and Joy Sanders. And also happy birthday to Dana Hawk Johnson and Tara King.

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0: That is Journey. And move along here on a Yaw Patrol Monday.
1: You know, I'm thinking as we're getting close to back to school, I will tell y'all right now, one of the things that I absolutely hated, and this is something you don't see anymore, but I would hate when the back to school catalogs would come in the mail. Mm-hmm. I was like, no!
0: Yeah. As much as I look forward to the Christmas ones.
1: Yeah.
0: Yeah.
1: Yeah. But now, yeah, school is so much different, y'all, than it was 50 years ago. School is fun. Mm-hmm. And they make it to where you really enjoy going. Or if you ask a kid, they're going to tell you probably not. But that's just the way kids are. I mean, that's the way I was. But there's just so many things that there are, you know, opportunities that you have as far as programs and education and everything.
0: So what do you remember as a staple that you got as you headed back to school at your...
1: Always new tennis shoes.
0: Mm-hmm.
1: You?
0: It was blue jeans, and they were stiff as a board. Remember when blue jeans used to be
1: stiff as a board? Stiff as a board. Yeah, yeah, I do. Yeah, I do. And, I mean, I think the ones that have holes in them now are just as cute as they can be, if that's what you want to wear. But my mom wouldn't make me throw those in the trash.
0: Oh, yeah.
1: I wouldn't have been allowed to wear those.
0: Oh, yeah.
1: You know, and within a week, your new white tennis shoes were not new white anymore.
0: Right.
1: They had scuff marks on them and stuff, and that was always. But, yeah, and then usually between years, you had outgrown your winter coat, and you'd get a new winter coat, too. Yeah. So,
0: P.F. Flowers.
1: Oh, yeah. You had to have those.
0: Yeah.
1: And then when they started coming in different colors, that was even better.
0: Yeah.
1: Red ones, blue ones, all different kinds of colors.
0: You still make PF flowers that do, don't they?
1: As far as I know, yeah.
0: Do they have the PF on the back?
1: I think so.
0: You know, on the back
1: sole? I think they do.
0: Yeah.
1: But that was always just so much, I don't know, just so much to look forward to. And something kind of like around Easter.
0: Yeah.
1: You usually got something new for Easter,
0: you
1: too.
0: You always got pencils with that little little sharpener, you know, the handheld.
1: Had to have the handheld sharpener,
0: Yep.
1: I mean, of course, you'd have to ask permission to leave your desk to go sharpen your pencil.
0: Uh-huh.
1: You didn't just get up and go do that.
0: Right.
1: You know, you'd have to get, it was okay. And, of course, a lot, when your pencil lead would break in the middle of a test, that was so embarrassing.
0: When was the last time you seen a pencil sharpener?
1: Good grief, Lyndall, forever.
0: Yeah,
1: because, I mean, all the pencils are automatic now.
0: We used to have one where I was raised on the cabinet in the kitchen.
1: Mm-hmm.
0: It was attached to the cabinet, and you'd go there and sharpen your pencils.
1: And did you do like I did? I would, where the pencil was nothing but a nub.
0: Yeah.
1: And still use it, you know, because your pencils, they weren't that expensive, but sometimes it just got comfortable in your hand. And I don't know, y'all, if you're driving, don't do this. But if you're just sitting somewhere, look, if you're right-handed or left-handed, look at your middle finger and see if there's not a callus there from where your pencil was.
0: Right.
1: I've got a callus from holding that pencil all those years. Don't, like I said, don't do it if you're driving.
0: Yep.
1: But, yeah, it's a big callus there from holding that pencil.
0: Yep.
1: Because, I mean, especially, y'all, we had these standardized tests, and y'all know you're going to remember them, where you had to, like, fill in the oval circle with your pencil, and you couldn't go out of the line.
0: Because
1: if you did, the answer didn't count.
0: Yeah.
1: And that took forever and a day.
0: Yeah, so what was the ink called that they would run the test, and it was the blue stuff?
1: Yeah.
0: What was that called?
1: I can't remember now.
0: Me neither, but it was...
1: But you had carbon paper.
0: Carbon
1: paper. And if you made, inadvertently made a mark, it showed up at the wrong place, and then you were really messed up.
0: Yeah.
1: And I never failed, y'all. I would do a test, and it would get done and say, make sure you use blue ink. Well, I used black ink.
0: Right.
1: Now I'm in trouble.
0: Yeah.
1: It never fails, you know. Yeah. You just you don't... Yeah. I didn't read the instructions first like I should have.
0: Yeah.
1: Just like I don't read the fine print.
0: And those fresh ink, you could smell it. It had a smell to it.
1: Mm-hmm. Yeah, and you couldn't... Like I said, carbon paper was super, super important.
0: Yeah.
1: You had to have that on your test so you'd have a copy of
0: overhead
1: it.
0: Overhead projectors.
1: Oh, y'all. Yeah. Yeah. And they would use those, the kind that you could write on the glass, and then it would show up. Oh,
0: yeah.
1: Mm-hmm. And then sometimes our teacher would spend, like, I know, at least 10 minutes erasing off the blackboard so she could start afresh for the day, which was fine with me.
0: Yeah.
1: And sometimes in class they decide to beat out the erasers, and you just almost have a cough and fit.
0: Do they use chalk anymore?
1: No, I think they use those markers.
0: Yeah, you don't have chalk.
1: I don't hardly ever see chalk anymore.
0: I don't either.
1: Yeah. Every now and then I'll see it on the sidewalk where kids have played at a nursery or something. They played, but you don't hardly ever see that. That's a good point.
0: Yeah.
1: Mm-mm. Yeah. You don't. And you don't see jump ropes much sold in the stores anymore.
0: Nope.
1: And it's hard to find a yo-yo.
0: Yeah.
1: I used to love a yo-yo.
0: We were talking the other day about Frisbees.
1: It's hard to find those.
0: You don't see Frisbees Mm-mm. anymore.
1: Very seldom.
0: Wiffle ball bat, you steal those?
1: Yeah, you can still get those. And a lot of times the kids really like using those and playing with them.
0: Oh, I love playing wiffle ball.
1: Mm-hmm. They'll do that a lot of times, but I mean, just going, of course, once again, we're talking about the olden days when there was no air conditioners in school, so that's why we started, like, the middle of, or the, at least the first part of September, so it cooled off some, which now that does not happen.
0: No. So now it's just as hot then.
1: It is.
0: Some of the hottest games I ever broadcast were the first ones of the season.
1: Yeah. Oh, yeah.
0: Especially over here with the sun beating down on you.
1: Mm-hmm.
0: Yeah.
1: You're thinking, this is not football weather. No. And to think those poor kids out there in those pads and, oh.
0: And then the last game, you'd be bundled up.
1: Yeah. Yeah. It's crazy.
0: Yeah,
1: I know.
0: I was talking to somebody that played on the 86 football team yesterday, and they were talking about the Harrison game and how cold it was.
1: Oh, wow.
0: You know, it was like 2 degrees.
1: No.
0: Yeah.
1: Good grief.
0: Yeah.
1: Wow.
0: Freezing.
1: Goodness.
0: Yep.
1: Mm-mm-mm.
0: Yeah. All right, it's 22 minutes until 8 o'clock.
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0: pop a brand new stone or something. What's that? Well, what is that? Pop out a brand new bag. Yeah. What are we talking about? We're talking about something.
1: Brand new shoes.
0: Brand new shoes. Brand new stiff blue jeans.
1: I can't remember. Oh, I know what it was when I went to the store yesterday. I've decided the only way to communicate with Ronnie sometimes is through song. Uh-huh. So yesterday I went in and he said, did you find that I asked you to look for? And I said, it was hard, but I found it. He said, what was it? I said, patches. I'm depending on you, son. Patches. I said, oh, patches. Yeah, patches. And I mean, y'all, I thought I would never find them. It was just, I used up a lot of calories, and that's a good thing, I guess.
0: Oh, yeah. Yeah.
1: But that's part of it, too.
0: Get ready to stay there a while, right?
1: Uh-huh, you better.
0: Yeah. Let's play a couple things.
1: Okay.

0: Well, they're just something about Monday.
1: I don't think anybody's going to ever argue about that.
0: Yeah.
1: Of course, like, if you have your day week starts in the middle of Wednesday, like, for instance, it's still a Monday on a Wednesday. The first day back to work just seems to always be like that.
0: Yeah.
1: I'm trying to find this story, y'all. It's about this lady that actually, evidently, she rides bikes. And she's a famous sports figure, and I'm sorry, I cannot find it. But the main point of this story is, yesterday, road rage. What happened was, I'm not sure where she was riding her bicycle, but this idiot hurried up and sped around her and then backed up over and killed her.
0: Really?
1: Mm-hmm.
0: Why?
1: Road rage. And I have no idea why in the world someone would be that crazy.
0: Yeah.
1: I just don't. And, I mean, I'm sure it was hit and run. I'm trying to. I can't. My fingers aren't working.
0: Yeah. You ever watch Steve Hartman?
1: Yeah.
0: I like him.
1: Mm-hmm. I do, too.
0: He had a story that I saw that was posted on Facebook, and it was about these kids with a lemonade stand.
1: Uh-huh.
0: And somebody comes up to buy lemonade and grabs a jar and runs off with it.
1: Yeah.
0: And the mother posted on Facebook, if anybody knows this guy, and the next thing they knew, they went out and had she said, we're going to have a lemonade stand, you know, blah,
1: yeah.
0: blah.
1: Mm-hmm.
0: The whole town showed up.
1: Oh, wow.
0: And they started getting, you know, donations from all over the
1: mm-hmm.
0: nation.
1: Yeah.
0: And they finally caught the guy. But, I mean, what was bad mm-hmm. ended up being really good.
1: Exactly.
0: Yeah.
1: Well, this would be my luck, y'all. You know, you wait all year long and you have your trip all planned, then you head down to the Gulf Coast and now there's a tropical storm coming.
0: Mm-hmm.
1: This would be my luck.
0: Yeah.
1: So if you're headed down that way, I've got plans to go on vacation to the Gulf Coast. Beware.
0: Mm-hmm.
1: Tropical storm's brewing.
0: Wouldn't that be awful?
1: It'd be my luck.
0: Plan that and you spend the whole thing in the hotel room watching it rain.
1: Mm-hmm. Which, I mean, in one way, it'd be good to still get away. But if you're a beach lover, you would really be let down.
0: Yeah.
1: You know, so.
0: Yeah.
1: You can still go shopping.
0: It's hard to plan when you have to depend on the weather.
1: Exactly. Yeah. Just ask the Chamber of Commerce.
0: Yeah. Oh, yeah. I remember when I was a little boy. And I was a big Cardinal fan. You know, Dad would take us to Collinsville to my uncle's house. And we'd spend the day there. And then at night, we'd go to the Cardinal game.
1: Oh, yeah.
0: Well, there was one day we were there and it was raining all day.
1: Oh, wow.
0: And I was on the front porch swinging and I was kind of down because it didn't look like we were going to get to go to the game.
1: Mm-hmm.
0: My uncle came and sat down and says, now it does this every day, about 3 o'clock.
1: So you knew.
0: Yeah.
1: I was totally wrong. This girl's, she's a rising boxer.
0: Uh-huh.
1: She's a boxer. She's dead after police say an alleged road rage driver deliberately backed his vehicle into her while she was riding her bicycle in Texas. He passed her, stopped his vehicle, reversed it, and ran over the poor lady.
0: Boy.
1: She was one of boxing's up-and-coming prospects and said she ran track at Purdue University before moving to College Station, where she turned pro in 2024.
0: Hmm.
1: So.
0: What possessed anybody to do
1: that? I don't know. That's crazy.
0: Yeah. All right. We need to take a break.
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3: 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Our store hours are 8 to 5, Monday through Friday, and 8 until 2 on Saturday. 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

0: 7 minutes until 8 o'clock. You want another Monday song?
1: Oh, I could use one.
0: Are you familiar with Alan Jackson's Monday Morning Church?
1: No.
0: Okay, let's see.
1: That'll be good.
0: Yeah, let's see what this sounds like.

0: left your Bible on the dresser, so I put it in the drawer.
1: So that's Alan Jackson. I think he's on his farewell tour now, isn't he?
2: He did his farewell show a couple weeks ago.
1: Oh, yeah.
2: And that was going to be it. Because, okay. I mean, he has someone now that walks beside him all the time when he's going on the stage, so he can kind of hang on to him.
1: Yeah.
2: Because his legs and stuff, he's got some sort of neurological disorder, and they don't jee-haw just right. So he gets help.
1: Yeah. Well, he's getting on up there a little bit, I guess.
2: Yeah, I mean, and he's just, I love him, and I can't believe I'd never even heard that song.
1: Mm-hmm.
2: That's just crazy, because I thought I'd heard them all.
1: Yeah.
2: Alan Jackson is 67.
1: Yeah.
2: So.
1: Yeah. Boy, he's a big time name in Noonan, Georgia.
2: Mm-hmm.
1: They love him there.
2: Exactly. Yeah. He has, and I'm not going to say it right, CMT disease.
1: Yeah.
2: It's a rare inherited neurological disorder.
1: Oh, it is inherited.
2: Yep.
1: Yeah.
2: So.
1: Yeah. Well, up until a few years ago, you'd go to Noonan and you'd go to the square, and his sister had a bookstore there or something.
2: Oh,
1: there.
2: Man.
1: Yeah.
2: Okay.
1: Yep. Yeah, common folks would go in there every now and then. She's just common folks.
2: I was a little surprised. Lindsey Graham, he passed away, and they've appointed his sister to fulfill his term.
1: Yeah.
2: I don't know whether it matters whether you're qualified or not.
1: Yeah.
2: I'm not sure.
1: We need somebody quick. What about you?
2: Yeah. How about it?
1: Yeah.
2: I can read his papers and see what he thought and go from there, I guess.
1: Mm-hmm. Yeah.
2: That's all I know.
1: He died suddenly, too, didn't he?
2: Yeah, aortic aneurysm.
1: Yeah.
2: Mm-hmm. Yeah.
1: Things are dangerous.
2: Yeah, and they come on you a lot of times if you don't. And those are also hereditary. So if you know someone in your family that's had that, you need to get that checked as well.
1: Yeah. All right, you got a big week?
2: Well, it's just going to be one of those where you just never know from minute to minute what's going to happen, but you just put your feet down as hard as you can on the floor and decide you're not going to fall off the chair. So, one of those weeks.
1: Yeah. Not really. This is July and June. The summer months kind of slow.
2: Yeah, it is. A lot of people are going on vacation. Yeah. And I don't know about y'all, but when it comes this as hot as it is, I encourage everyone to stay in as much as you can.
1: Well, I get slow.
2: Well, and someone's like, Laura, I don't understand why you can't stand to be outside. Well, I'm going to try to defend the people like me that can't. If we've worked for over 50 years in an air-conditioned building, we are not conditioned to that heavy heat.
1: That's right.
2: I mean, if you are out in it every day, number one, my heart goes out to you, and I wish you didn't have to be. But if you are, then you've been conditioned to it. But if you're not, you're just not prepared.
1: Yeah, they like it, I guess.
2: Yeah, and I mean, there's nothing wrong with that. That's great. If you enjoy being out in the heat, and that's great. But like I said, someone's like, gosh, you already, I'm like, yeah, because I was in the, and this is kind of like people are like, why can't you add something up in your head? Because I've depended on a calculator. I've used a calculator all my life. It just commends you lose the habit and the ability to do things that you don't do every day. You just do.
1: I was watching the workers across the street, and I mean, they're sunshine beating down on them, and they're up on that top.
2: Man. I don't know how they do it.
1: I don't either.
2: I really don't. But like you said, and I guarantee you, I hope they're drinking water like every few minutes.
1: I bet they are.
2: You'd have to be.
1: One guy's got looks like a sledgehammer.
2: Mm-hmm.
1: I mean, but it does nails. Just hammers it in. Like a huge stapler is what it looks like.
2: Mm-hmm.
1: And handheld.
2: Yeah.
1: And he's nailing that metal to the frame.
2: Can you imagine trying to do that by hand?
1: And he looks like it doesn't know. Man, if I tried that knocked me for kingdom come.
2: And you probably have nails going all over the neighborhood.
1: And he's just like, like we'd use a sniper gun.
2: Yep. Good. They got it.
1: Yeah. Now, I wonder, when they leave here, this is a big job. There's got to be another big job they've got.
2: They've got one. Yeah.
1: Somewhere. All right, say that.
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4: President Trump wants Iran included in a Russian sanctions bill. The measure would impose mandatory sanctions on Russian political and military leaders, as well as oligarchs, state-owned enterprises, and foreign companies that support Russia's defense industrial base. In a True Social post on Sunday, Trump called on Republicans to add Iran to the bill, claiming that that's what the late Senator Lindsey Graham wanted to do. For just the second time in history, Spain has won the FIFA World Cup. More from Rory O'Neill.
5: After more than a month of competition across North America, Spain captured the title by knocking off defending champs Argentina 1-0 in overtime Sunday. President Trump was among the many dignitaries on hand for the final at New York, New Jersey Stadium, which drew a crowd of more than 80,000 fans with a first-ever halftime show with the Muppets, Shakira, Madonna, and more. Spain, Portugal, and Morocco will host the next World Cup in 2030. I'm Rory O'Neill.
4: Great Britain has a new prime minister. Andy Burnham, otherwise known as King of the North, became the new prime minister today. He spoke outside of number 10 Downing Street just a short time ago.
6: Britain needs to show the world that we can regain our stability once again. And that is our challenge, to make politics work, to make it work better.
4: The 56-year-old was unchallenged after Prime Minister Keir Starmer agreed to step down last month following a chain of election defeats and scandals. Both Burnham and Starmer come from the same center-left Labour Party. Burnham becomes Britain's seventh prime minister in a decade. I'm Michael Kastner. Forecasters are tracking Tropical Depression 2 as it's expected to turn into Tropical Storm Bertha before the end of the day. More from Tammy Trujillo.
7: Parts of the southeast can expect to see increasingly heavy rainfall as the system continues to organize. Tropical downpours could be a problem from Florida's west coast to Louisiana. Parts of the Florida panhandle are already under a tropical storm watch. Aside from the rain and thunderstorms, forecasters aren't expecting any major problems, but flights could be affected. Hundreds of delays and cancellations were reported at airports across the region on Sunday. I'm Tammy Trujillo.
4: A lettuce sample from Taylor Farms that tested positive for cyclospora was a false positive, according to the FDA. More from Scott Pringle.
8: On Friday, Taylor Farms said it was voluntarily removing iceberg lettuce sourced from central Mexico. This is after a positive test of a cyclospora in the lettuce. The FDA says after further review, no samples of the iceberg lettuce grown in central Mexico have tested positive for the parasite. More than 1,600 people have gotten sick, according to the CDC, even though state health departments say thousands of cases of cyclosporiasis have been confirmed in the U.S. since May.
4: United Airlines is setting the record straight this morning after a viral industry memo sparked massive confusion. More from Natalie Rodriguez.
9: The carrier is refuting reports that United passengers can swap flights for free if they object to landing at West Palm Beach's newly designated President Donald J. Trump International Airport. Officials with United clarify that while reservation agents have general flexibility, their official policy strictly forbids fee-free destination changes based on an airport's name or its three-letter code, in this case, DJT.
4: The Odyssey earned more than $124 million as it soared to number one at the North American box office. I'm Michael Kastner.
1: It's 5 minutes after 8 o'clock and 81 degrees, or 82 degrees now under a sunny sky. Trial of a four-city man charged in the April shooting death of a wind man is set to begin this week in Cross County. Pleas are expected to be entered Friday at the Cross County Courthouse by 36-year-old Edward Lampkin Jr. Lampkin has been charged in the shooting death of 34-year-old Javon Beal. He has been charged with first-degree murder. The trial itself is set to begin next Monday. Shooting occurred in Wynn on April the 14th. Lampkin was taken into custody 2 days later by officers with the U.S. Marshals and the Arkansas State Police while hiding in a four-city cemetery. Cross County School Board will look at renewing its Memorandum of Understanding with the Cross County Sheriff's Department for a school resource officer and discuss a relocation and lease agreement with RCARE when they meet tonight. The agenda also includes revisions of the student handbook for the 26-27 school year and policy updates from the Arkansas School Boards Association. The board will also consider approval of its comprehensive counseling program plan, engage Cobb and Suskie for its 2026-2027 school audit, and the district's representative for the College Ridge Educational Service Cooperative, Superintendent Dr. Nathan Morse, will also give his report to the board along with academic and construction updates. The Cross County School Board will meet at 6 at the administration building on the Cross County School campus. The Cross County Quorum Court will also meet tonight. That meeting will be at 6 p.m. at the Cross County Courthouse. The Wynn School Board usually meets the third Monday of the month, but their meeting has been postponed to next Monday. A Wynn native involved in a crash that killed a Mark Tree police officer, Trevor Howard, has been arrested and charged in the officer's death. Crash occurred in the early morning hours of June 28th when 28-year-old Kareem Jones of Mark Tree, formerly of Wynn, reportedly failed to stop at a stop sign and struck the passenger side of Howard's vehicle, causing it to overturn. Howard was riding in the passenger seat and suffered fatal injuries. The driver of the police vehicle, Officer Anthony Johnson, was treated for non-life-threatening injuries. Jones was arrested Friday by Mark Tree Police and the Arkansas State Police. He was booked in the Cross County Detention Center on charges including negligent homicide, second-degree battery, criminal mischief, driving while intoxicated, reckless driving, no insurance, and failure to stop at a stop sign. Cherry Valley is among the cities and counties awarded Arkansas Economic Development Corporation Community Block Grants. Cherry Valley will receive $15,000. Several east and northeast Arkansas cities and counties will also benefit. They include Cleburne County with just under $117,000, Evening Shade with $500,000, Jackson County with just under $400,000, Leif and Greene County with right at $500,000, Mark Tree with just under $500,000, and Maynard in Randolph County just under $500,000, Sedgwick in Lawrence County $500,000. Other $15,000 awards were granted to Bay, Harrisburg, Pangburn, and Lake City. As we've reported, the number of acres of rice planted in Arkansas is under 1 million acres. It's the lowest amount of rice acreage at 850,000 since 1977. Gina Martin is the Cross County University of Arkansas Extension Service staff chair. She says rice acreage is the same as the statewide acreage. It is down by a lot.
10: I was guessing on the beginning of the season about 40% is what I'd say in the county. It's different though on the ridge. I mean, it splits us. So the west side, it seems like it's been pretty steady. Rice acreage has been, but on the east side, it seemed like it's dropped pretty significantly.
1: Martin says progress is being made on what rice acreage has been planted.
10: There's been a lot of rice heading out so far. So we're getting more into the reproductive maturity stage of rice.
1: Even with the acreage in rice down this year, the state continues to lead the nation in rice acreage and rice production. As a part of the Cross County Extension Service's Farmers Market on the Move, a nighttime farmers market is planned for next month.
11: We are going to have a nighttime farmers market, and that's going to be from 5, I think, to 8 p.m., mm-hmm. and it's on a Saturday. So we're gonna see how that turned out. Mm-hmm. We have had some interesting people call interested in coming out. Food trucks. We had one lady from West Memphis. She called and said she would be there. Now, we're not sure of the response, but what we're doing, it's called Farmers Market on the Move. So we're just going in different areas trying to see if people like it and taking the farmers market to different parts of the town.
1: Cross County Extension Service 4-H Director Linda Stegall, the nighttime farmers market will be held on Saturday, August the 8th. That'll be held at the Cross County Courthouse from 6 p.m. to 8 p.m. that day. The City of Cote has released the live music lineup for their Zip Code Day celebration coming up this Saturday. The actual zip code is Thursday, and that is 72326. The zip code is 72326. Zip Code Day celebration will be held from 2 p.m. to 9 p.m. Saturday at the Cote City Park. It will include live music from New Revelation Worship, Eli Adams, and Rodale McCord Band. And there will be hot air balloons, food trucks, family activities, and more. Admission is free. When native Hannah Williams Settles has been named to Arkansas's Money and Politics Future Icons list for 2026. Future Icons list recognizes individuals who are poised to do big things in their respective fields. Settles is a 2013 Wynn High School graduate and a graduate of the University of Central Arkansas. She lives in Little Rock and serves as digital marketing manager for the Sarah Renson Casino Resort in Pine Bluff. She is the daughter of former Cross County head football coach Steve Williams and Joni Williams, and is married to Franklin Settles, also a Wynn High School graduate. A rite of passage for seniors at Wynn High School, painting their own parking spots, is coming up. Students must submit all designs and color schemes, along with completing an application to Wynn High School principal Dusty Mink. No later than this Thursday for final approval. Parking spots will be painted from Tuesday through Friday next week, the 28th through the 31st, at the temporary high school campus. It will be the year for the final year for students on the temporary campus. The Wynn School District is nearing completion on one part of the rebuild of Wynn High School, and that's the new tennis courts, while the nearby Yellow Jacket Stadium will remain unfinished for another year. The finishing touches are now being made to the new tennis courts located across Lemon Street from the football field, the site of the former practice field. New tennis complex, which includes four courts, will allow Wynn High School to host several home matches during the 2026 season. Those will be held on Monday, August 17th against Batesville Southside, on Thursday, August 20th against Harrisburg, and on Tuesday, August 25th against Jonesboro. The Batesville Southside match will also be the conference opener for the Jackets. Wynn will begin the season Monday, March 10th at Marion. Most of the Jackets matches will again be at Allen Park in Jonesboro, except for another non-conference match at West Memphis on Monday, September the 14th. The conference tournament will also be at Allen Park. An excessive heat warning will kick in here at 10 o'clock this morning, and it will stay in effect until 9 o'clock tomorrow night. Should be mostly sunny, hot, and humid, 95 for a high, with the heat index going up to 114 today. Mostly clear, a temperature of 78 for tonight. And then tomorrow, sunny with a high temperature in the upper 90s and a heat index of 117. Again, a heat and excessive heat warning begins at 10 this morning and continues until 9 tomorrow night. 94 the high yesterday, 79 the overnight low, and 82 is the temperature now.
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0: It is 20 minutes after 8 o'clock, Yawn Patrol, on Monday. It is the 20th day of July. Guess what? How about that? What a coincidence. Thursday, the 23rd?
1: Mm-hmm.
0: It was on the 3rd. No, it was on a Tuesday. That's the day I had my motorcycle wreck.
1: Oh, wow.
0: Yeah.
1: Oh.
0: Years ago.
1: Mm-mm-mm. Yeah.
0: 23rd of July.
1: Wow.
0: Yes.
1: Gosh.
0: Yep.
1: And hot and everything else that day, I'm sure.
0: Yeah. Well, I didn't feel anything.
1: I'm sure you didn't.
0: Yeah.
1: Whoa. Yeah. In 1921, all that long ago, the first woman presides over the floor of the U.S. House of Representatives. Alice Mary Robinson became the first woman to preside over the floor of the U.S. House. And that was in 1921. So that's pretty impressive.
0: Yeah. Yeah. You know, Hattie Carroway was the first U.S. Senator, female U.S. Senator.
1: Mm-hmm. That's pretty cool, too. The first International Special Olympics was in 1968.
0: Really?
1: Mm-hmm. I thought it would have been longer than that.
0: Me too. That's less than 50 years.
1: Yeah.
0: No, a little over 50 years.
1: Yeah. But still, I mean, you thought it would happen a whole lot sooner.
0: Yeah, really. Especially with all the stuff that FDR did about polio and stuff, you think.
1: Yes.
0: Yeah.
1: I guess I don't remember if the vaccine was available when he got polio or not.
0: I don't think so.
1: Probably not.
0: That's why he went to Warm Springs.
1: Okay.
0: He thought that helped.
1: I see. Yeah.
0: Yeah. Yeah.
1: The Carpenters appeared on The Dating Game.
0: Really?
1: It says they performed They Long to Be Close to You, and each selected from three suitors, and they never actually went on their dates.
0: Oh, really?
1: That's kind of a cheat.
0: Because
1: if they'd picked me, I would have wanted to go.
0: Yeah. Yeah, I wonder whose choice that was.
1: Yeah, probably the producers.
0: Mm-hmm.
1: Wouldn't be surprised.
0: Yeah. Yeah. How about one more break here?
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0: Born on this date in Humboldt, Tennessee, he was born as Billy Neal Brower. T.G. Shepherd, country music singer. He had 15 number one hits during the 1970s and 80s, including that one, The Last Cheater's Waltz. He owned a small chain of now-defunct restaurants under the name of T.G.'s North of the Border Cafe and Cantina. He owned those in Gatlinburg and Chattanooga, Tennessee. He was born on this date. In 1944.
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It's 28 minutes after 8 o'clock. A couple of reminders and orientation for virtual students. WIN is tomorrow. It'll be from noon to 6 at WIN High School's temporary campus. WIN High School schedule release dates are this week. Seniors tomorrow, juniors on Wednesday, and sophomores on Thursday, 9 a.m. to 11 a.m. and noon to 4:30 each day at the temporary campus in the library. Mandatory concurrent credit orientation will be held for students at WIN High School from Tuesday to Thursday this week. The hours are 11:30 a.m. to 4 p.m. those days. Others are set for Tuesday, July 28th, and Wednesday, July 29th, 11:30 until 3:30. And a USDA food distribution is coming up on Wednesday at the Odell McCallum Community Center in WIN. The hours 9 a.m. to 11 a.m. Country musician, songwriter, and record producer Wayne Carson died at the age of 72. On this date in 2015, he wrote the song Always On My Mind. It was recorded by a number of people, including a Grammy Award-winning version by Willie Nelson that was released in 1982. We'll close out with that song on Yom Patrol today.

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1: Here is this hour's headlines from the Arkansas Now Newsroom. The National Transportation Safety Board has released its final report on a 2024 plane crash that killed a Batesville couple. Joseph Bryant and his wife Sharon died May 12, 2024, when their airplane crashed in a field near Marianna. The investigation concluded the crash resulted from the pilot exceeding the aircraft's speed limits, which caused structural failure. The Arkansas Department of Health reported a sharp increase in cyclosporiasis cases, confirming 35 infections statewide in 2026 as of July 17th. The intestinal illness has been detected in over 30 states. The Arkansas Department of Emergency Management sent search and rescue teams to help responders in Texas after severe and widespread flooding. 2 7-member Swiftwater search and rescue teams were deployed. The teams are on a 7-day mission with the option to extend based on needs in Texas. From the Arkansas Now Newsroom, I'm Kelly Conley.
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6: It is 24 minutes until 9 o'clock, and it should be a hot day today. Sunny and humid with a high of 95. Could see a heat index up to 114 today. A heat warning, an excessive heat warning, goes into effect at 10 this morning. That'll be on in effect until 9 o'clock tomorrow night. Tonight should be clear with a low temperature of 78, and tomorrow sunny, 98 with a heat index up to 117. 94 the high yesterday, 79 the overnight low, and 83 is the temperature now.

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3: An extreme heat warning will kick in here at 10 o'clock this morning, and it will be in effect today and tomorrow, all the way through 9 o'clock tomorrow night. Sunny with a high of 95, heat index of 114 today. Clear tonight and 78 degrees, and then sunny 98 for a high, heat index of 117 tomorrow. 94 the high yesterday, 79 the overnight low, and 85 is the temperature.

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1: A whirlwind World Cup is in the books after weeks of thrilling and often grueling competition. In the end, Spain came out on top, beating Argentina 1-0 in extra time on Sunday to secure their second ever World Cup win. President Trump was among the many dignitaries on hand for yesterday's final in East Rutherford, New Jersey. Others included the President of Mexico and Prime Minister of Canada, where this year's World Cup matches were also held. There are growing concerns about the spread of war in the Middle East, with word of the deaths of three American service members and the U.S. launching retaliatory airstrikes. Energy Secretary Chris Wright says the U.S. mission against Iran will go on until President Trump's objective is achieved. More from Mark Mayfield.
2: Wright spoke on ABC's This Week Sunday, saying Trump's mission is essential for peace in the Middle East and peace in the world.
3: The president is always looking for the diplomatic off-ramp. President Trump wants to end it with a peaceful agreement with Iran, but it takes two parties to do that.
2: Wright was also asked if the president planned to retaliate further in response to the death of two American service members after an Iranian attack in Jordan. He responded by saying, "It's tragic to lose American lives, but that this is a mission that will save countless lives going forward."
1: It all comes as Iran's supreme leader is vowing to widen the war if the U.S. keeps attacking the Islamic Republic. A lettuce sample from Taylor Farms that tested positive for cyclospora was a false positive, according to the FDA. More from Tammy Trujillo.
4: The company said Friday it was voluntarily recalling iceberg lettuce grown in central Mexico after it was linked to the current outbreak of gastrointestinal issues. But the FDA said Sunday that after further review, no samples have tested positive for the parasite. More than 1,600 people have fallen ill.
1: I'm Michael Kastner. The death toll has now risen to three in the Legionnaires' disease outbreak on the Upper West Side in New York City. More from Jonathan O'Halloran.
5: The announcement came just hours after the city had announced the second death tied to the outbreak. No further information was released on the victims. Health Commissioner Dr. Alistair Martin says there are 74 confirmed cases of the disease as of Sunday. Eight of those people remain hospitalized. Health officials say due to the sharp decline in reported cases, the source of the outbreak has likely been eliminated, though they caution symptoms can take up to 14 days after exposure to surface. In New York, I'm Jonathan O'Halloran.
1: A touching moment at the World Cup between a soccer icon in the twilight of his career and one who's just getting started. More from Rob Martier.
6: The New York Post reports that sitting on the pitch at the end of the match was Lionel Messi. He was soaking in a missed opportunity at being a repeat champion. Close by stood 19-year-old Lamine Yamal of Spain. Messi stood and embraced Yamal, with the two exchanging pleasantries. The hug is significant because Messi spent 24 years in Barcelona. While there, a young Messi was part of a photo shoot for a baby charity calendar. In Messi's arms, a six-month-old Yamal.
1: The summer is all about barbecues, with two-thirds of Americans calling the summer grilling season the best time of the year. But it's no longer all about dinner. More from Bree Tennis.
7: According to Talker Research, the average American will attend five barbecues and throw four between the 4th of July and Labor Day. And that can get pretty spendy. But according to Food & Wine magazine, we're ditching the steaks and grilling up dessert for a crowd. They say everything is going on the grill, from the old standby s'mores, but also grilled fruit and cast iron cobbler, growing in backyard popularity.
1: I'm Michael Kastner.
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10: 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Arkansas State Police arrested 28-year-old Kareem Jones in connection with a June 28th crash that killed Mark Tree Police Officer Trevor Howard. Investigators said Jones ran a stop sign, struck the officer's patrol vehicle while allegedly driving intoxicated, and now faces charges including negligent homicide, second-degree battery, and DWI. Arkansas State Police arrested former Greene County Sheriff's Office Finance Director Tammy Doherty in connection with a theft investigation. Investigators said an internal review found she fraudulently claimed 75 hours of work time, and a separate Arkansas legislative audit identified $40,000 in missing circuit court funds. The Cave City Watermelon Festival returns this weekend, running from Thursday, July 23rd to Saturday, July 25th. 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
15: 8 minutes after 9 o'clock, an extreme heat warning will kick in here at 10 o'clock, and it will be continuing through today and tomorrow. Should be a sunny, hot day today, mid-90s with a heat index of 114 today. Clear tonight with a low temperature of 78 degrees and sunny, 98 with a heat index of 117 tomorrow. 94, the high yesterday, 79, the overnight low, and 85 is the temperature now.

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3: 25 minutes after 9 o'clock, an excessive heat warning will go into effect at 10 this morning, and it will be in effect for today and tomorrow. Mostly sunny and 95 with a heat index of 114 today. Clear tonight with a low temperature of 78. Sunny, 98 with a heat index of 117 tomorrow. Yesterday's high was 94. The overnight low was 79. Sunshine and 86 now.

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1: Rice prices down early, soybeans up. Good morning, I'm Scotty Woodson on the EAB Ag Network with your EAB opening market report. September corn 449 and 3/4 up 5. With December corn 473 and a quarter up 5 and 3/4. August soybeans 1223 and 3/4 up 19 and a quarter. September soybeans 1213 and a quarter up 19 and 3/4. September wheat at 676 and 3/4 down 6. December wheat at 694 and a quarter down 5 and a half. October cotton 7804 up 97. With December cotton 7923 up 60. September rice 1393 and a half down 7 and a half cents. November rice 1429 and a half also down 7 and a half. Moving on to livestock now, August live cattle 224.50 up 7.5. October live cattle 220.95 up 25. August feeder cattle 347.72.5 up 177.5. September feeder cattle 340.97.5 up 162.5. August lane hogs at 101.40 down 25, with October hogs at 88.05 up 10. That's your EAB opening market report, and I'm Scotty Woodson. 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
7: Checking the weather forecast, it should be hot, sunny today with a high temperature of 95 degrees, a heat index of 114, an excessive heat warning is in effect for today. Clear tonight with a low temperature of 78 degrees, sunny and 98 with a heat index of 117 for tomorrow, and extreme heat warning also in effect for tomorrow. 94 the high yesterday, 79 the overnight low, sunshine and 87 degrees. 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
1: Good morning, everyone. It is indeed 10 o'clock. We have mostly sunny skies and 86 degrees. It's time for today's look at local and regional news. It's Monday. Today is July the 20th, 2026. The trial of a Forest City man charged in the April shooting death of a Wynn man is set to begin this week in Cross County. Pleas are expected to be entered Friday at the Cross County Courthouse by 36-year-old Edward Lampkin Jr. Lampkin has been charged in a shooting death of 34-year-old Javon Beal. He has been charged with first-degree murder. The trial itself is set to begin next Monday. The shooting occurred in Wynn, April the 14th. Lampkin was taken to custody 2 days later by officers with the U.S. Marshals and the Arkansas State Police while hiding in a Forest City cemetery. 1 minute after 10 a.m.
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1: A Wynn native involved in a crash that killed a Moncrief police officer, Trevor Howard, has been arrested and charged in the officer's death. The crash occurred in the early morning hours of June 28th. When 28-year-old Kareem Jones of Moncrief, formerly of Wynn, reportedly failed to stop at a stop sign and struck the passenger side of Howard's vehicle, causing it to overturn. Howard was riding in the passenger seat and suffered fatal injuries. The driver of the police vehicle, Officer Anthony Johnson, was treated for non-life-threatening injuries. Jones was arrested Friday by Moncrief Police and the Arkansas State Police. He was booked into the Poinsett County Detention Center on charges including negligent homicide, second-degree battery, criminal mischief, driving while intoxicated, reckless driving, no insurance, and failure to stop at a stop sign. Cross County Quorum Court will hear from Bevan Hunter, President and CEO of the Wynn Economic Development Corporation, and to consider a resolution to reappoint John G. Smith to the Equalization Board when they meet tonight. Hunter previously addressed the board about funding assistance for signage for the upcoming Arkansas Graveler. The event will be held in October and will come through Cross County. About 300 to 400 bike riders are expected to travel through the county with an overnight stay at Village Creek State Park. Hunter is seeking about $25,000 for signage that would include digital mapping and could be used for years to come. Justices could also discuss moving their monthly meeting on Monday today. That issue has been a talking point several previous meetings, but it is not currently on the agenda. The Cross County Quorum Court will meet at 6 tonight at the Cross County Courthouse. Cross County School Board will also meet at 6 tonight. They'll meet in the administration building on the Cross County School campus. Meeting will include consideration of a memorandum of understanding with the Cross County Sheriff's Department for a school resource officer and the relocation and lease agreement with ArcCare. A tour of the wind-damaged Cross County High School gym will be held prior to tonight's meeting. The Wind School Board has moved their meeting from this Monday to next Monday. When police officers arrested a woman shortly before 7 this morning for possession of a stolen U-Haul truck, the department received a report of the driver, identified as 25-year-old Kamiko Crouch, entering the city in the vehicle. Crouch was pulled over on Falls Boulevard near the entrance to the temporary Wynn High School campus and taken into custody. She is being held in the Cross County Detention Center on felony theft of property charges. The arrest was one of five conducted by Wynn police officers over the weekend. On Sunday, 32-year-old Rebecca Boone was arrested for theft of property after reportedly shoplifting some items from Walmart. That case remains under investigation. 32-year-old Jessica Wolf was also arrested Sunday on first-degree endangering the welfare of a minor after reportedly leaving a baby in a car seat with the vehicle turned off while she went inside a local restaurant. 36-year-old Sarah Tate was arrested Saturday on two counts of first-degree endangering the welfare of a minor, disorderly conduct, tampering with physical evidence, resisting arrest, carrying certain prohibited weapons, and public intoxication after it was determined that she had fired a pistol in the direction of her husband with two children present. And 65-year-old Frankie Kelly was arrested Friday on outstanding warrants for theft of property, first-degree criminal mischief, and failure to appear. The department says that arrest stems from a stolen vehicle report taken earlier this month. As we've reported, the number of acres of rice planted in Arkansas is now under 1 million acres. It is the lowest amount of rice acreage at 850,000 since 1977. Gina Martin is the Cross County University of Arkansas Extension Service staff chair. She says rice acreage is the same in Cross County as the statewide numbers. The acreage is down substantially.
5: I was guessing on the beginning of the season about 40% is what I'd say on in the county. It's different though on the ridge. I mean, it splits us. So the west side, it seems like it's been pretty steady. Rice acreage has been, but on the east side, it seemed like it's dropped pretty significantly.
1: Martin says progress is being made on what rice acreage that has been planted. Progress is made on those.
5: There's been a lot of rice heading out so far. So we're getting more into the reproductive maturity stage of rice.
1: Even with the acreage in rice down this year, the state continues to lead the nation in rice acreage and rice production. Well, it's back to school time for the Wynn School District. New student registration is ongoing with kindergarten registration set for noon and 6 p.m. this Thursday at the Wynn Primary School. Kindergarten students will be in the new wing when the 2026-2027 school year begins Thursday, August 6th. First through third grade students will be on the primary campus this year, 4th through 6th grade students at the intermediate school, and 7th through 9th grade students at Wynn Junior High, with Wynn Senior High serving as a 10th through 12th grade campus. Wynn Junior High School will host freshman orientation at 6 p.m. tomorrow. Student schedule pickup at Wynn High School is scheduled for tomorrow for incoming seniors, Wednesday for juniors, and Thursday for sophomores. Schedules will be available in the library of the temporary Wynn High School campus, 9 a.m. to 11 a.m. and noon to 4:30 p.m. each day. New student orientation at Wynn High School will be held at 6 p.m. Thursday, July 30th. Senior orientation is scheduled for Thursday, August 13th. The Wynn School District will host an open house at all campuses from 1 p.m. to 7 p.m. on Monday, August the 3rd. 9 minutes after 10 a.m.
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1: Joy Lynn Taylor died last Thursday at the age of 70. He was a farmer. He was co-owner with his son Jared Taylor of Taylor Arms in Wynn. Joey was preceded in death by his son, Nicholas. Survivors are his wife, Deborah Taylor, and son, Jared, and four grandchildren. He grew up attending Grace Baptist Church, then eventually Valley View Baptist Church. He attended Wynn Baptist Church when he could. Visitation is underway till 11 this morning, with a celebration of life starting at 11 today. All of Wynn Baptist Church. Burial will be at Cross Lawn in Wynn. Memorials may be made in Joey's memory to Wynn Baptist Church, 1200 East Bridges Avenue in Wynn, or to the Crossridge Community Hospital Auxiliary at 310 South Falls Boulevard in Wynn. Knoedl Funeral Home of Wynn is in charge of arrangements. Janet Browers of Mount Vernon, Arkansas, died Thursday at Unity Health White County Medical Center in Searcy. She was 67. She was born in Forest City. Before retiring, she served as a custodian with the Heber Springs School District. She was a member of the Rosebud Assembly of God, and in recent years, McCrory First Assembly of God. She is preceded in death by her brother, Larry Crumley, and is survived by her husband, Jeff Browers, her son, Joe Clark, of Lebanon, Tennessee, three brothers, Bernice Crumley, Jr. of McCrory, Bill Crumley of Judsonia, and Jerry Crumley of Texas, four sisters, Carol Yates of McCrory, Brenda Green of McCrory, Pauline Williamson of McCrory, and Pam Whitehead of Judsonia, and one grandson. Services will be at 11 this morning at McCrory First Assembly of God. Visitation is underway at the church. Memorials can be made to the McCrory First Assembly of God Church, P.O. Box 363 in McCrory, 72101. Thompson Wilson Funeral Home of McCrory is in charge of arrangements. Alex Reyes of Forest City died last Thursday in Forest City. She was 83. Miss Reyes was born in Bragg City, Missouri. She was formerly of Donovan, Missouri, and retired after 40 years from Bitonics in Donovan, Missouri. She was a member of the First Baptist Church in Forest City. She is survived by her sister, Jeanette Bradshaw of Forest City. Services will be at 11 this Saturday at Stevens Funeral Home. Burial will be at the Forest Park Cemetery. Visitation will be from 10 o'clock to 11 o'clock Saturday at the funeral home. Stevens Funeral Home of Forest City is in charge of arrangements.
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1: Cherry Valley is among the cities and counties awarded Arkansas Economic Development Corporation Community Block Grants. Cherry Valley will receive $15,000. Several east and northeast Arkansas cities and counties will also benefit. They include Cleburne County with just under $117,000, Evening Shade with $500,000, Jackson County just under $400,000, Leif and Greene County right at $500,000, Mark Tree with just under $500,000, Maynard in Randolph County with just under $500,000, and Sedgwick and Lawrence County with $500,000. Other $15,000 awards were granted to Bay, Harrisburg, Pangburn, and Lake City. Forest City is moving closer toward getting a new water softener treatment unit. Edward Gregory is the Forest City Water Utility Manager.
10: It's a little difficult for me to pick out and pinpoint exactly what they were requesting or wanting us to do. So I'll sit with the engineers in the coming days and we'll go through it and maybe contact ADEQ and, you know, get this narrowed down to exactly what we need to do. Once those two are completed, the next step is to go to design, where the engineers actually design the treatment unit, and that goes out to bid, and then construction can start.
1: Gregory says the ADEQ's response to Forest City's request will be studied for the next several weeks.
10: We've been waiting on the response from Arkansas Department of Health and Arkansas Department of Environmental Quality. There are regulators, you know, that we're required to submit this stuff to them. We will make these changes, and they have to be approved by them. We received the ADH response several weeks ago. There was about 18 questions or comments that they made. We have gone through those, myself and engineers, and answered those questions and made any necessary changes to suit what they were requesting.
1: Funding has been secured for the project through a grant from the matching dollars from the Forest City. National Transportation Safety Board has released its final report on a 2024 plane crash that killed a Batesville couple in the Mariana area. Joseph Bryant and his wife Sharon were killed when their Piper airplane crashed in a field. Plane was en route to Batesville from Pensacola, Florida. The final report from the NTSB said that strong vertical wind shear caused turbulence and that the plane was flying through cloudy and icy conditions at the time of the crash. National Transportation Safety Board concluded that the crash was the result of the pilot exceeding the aircraft speed limits to move out of the weather conditions. The report said exceeding the speed limits caused in-flight structure failure. An Augusta man has filed a lawsuit after he alleged he lost rental payments due to a utility shutoff. The lawsuit names Robert Beard as one of the defendants. Beard was the city's interim mayor at the time of the alleged shutoff of utilities in 2025. Lawsuit says three properties owned by the plaintiff were billed $9,000 for water and gas from February of to April of 2025, when plaintiff Kevin Byers claimed no one lived in the units. He says utilities were then shut down without a warning. Byers claims that he had tenants set up to rent his units. No decision has been made on the lawsuit, which is now in federal court. Records show that Byers has filed some 20 lawsuits against the city of Augusta since 1990. Craighead County Sheriff's deputies located the body of a missing 12-year-old in a creek along Arkansas Highway 69 between Truman and Lake City yesterday morning. 12-year-old had been reported missing Friday evening. A search began immediately but ended shortly Friday because of darkness. It continued throughout the day Saturday but ended with no success at nightfall. It resumed yesterday morning and the body was located shortly before 9:30 a.m. The youth had apparently fallen into the creek while fishing His identity has not been released. A member of the Wiener City Council turned himself in at the Poinsett County Detention Center last week on three counts of third-degree stalking. Arthur Booth was identified as the suspect in an investigation by the Arkansas State Police Criminal Investigation Division. The investigation was requested by 2nd Judicial District Prosecuting Attorney Sonia Haygood. Booth is now free on bond. He is scheduled to appear in circuit court on August the 4th. 19 minutes after 10 a.m., more news after this.
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0: one lady from West Memphis, she called and said she would be there. Now, we're not sure of the response, but what we're doing, it's called Farmers Market on the Move. So we're just going in different areas trying to see if people like it and taking the farmers market to different parts of the town.
1: Cross County Extension Service 4-H Director Linda Stegall, the nighttime Farmers Market will be held on Saturday, August the 8th. And it will be held at the Cross County Courthouse from 6 p.m. to 8 p.m. that day. An appreciation dinner for Cross County first responders is coming up this Saturday, July 25th. It will begin at noon, and it will be held at the St. Peter's Catholic Church's Parish Hall. It will be a catfish dinner free to all first responders. The city of Cote has released their schedule of live music for their Zip Code Day celebration. That's coming up this Saturday. The city's actual Zip Code Day is Thursday, 7/23/26. Cote's zip code is 72326. The Zip Code Day celebration will be held from 2 p.m. to 9 p.m. Saturday at the Cote City Park. It will include live music from New Revelation Worship, Eli Adams, and the Rodale McCord Band. There will also be a hot air balloon, food trucks, family activities, and more. Admission to that event is absolutely free. A rite of passage for seniors at Wynn High School painting their own parking spots is coming up next week. Students must submit all designs and color schemes along with a complete application to high school principal Dusty Meek no later than this Thursday for final approval. Parking spots will be painted from next Monday until next Friday, the 27th through the 31st, at the temporary high school campus. It will be the year for students on the temporary campus. And again, that's coming up next week.
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1: Turning now to some sports news. Wynn School District is nearing completion on one part of the rebuild of Wynn High School, and that's the new tennis courts, while the nearby Yellow Jacket Stadium will remain unfinished for another year. The finishing touches are now being made to the new tennis courts, which are located across Lemon Street from the football field, the site of the old practice field. The new tennis complex, which includes four courts, will allow Wynn High School to host several home matchups during the 2026 season. They will be held on Monday, August 17th against Batesville Southside, Thursday, August 20th against Harrisburg, and Tuesday, August 25th against Jonesboro. The Batesville Southside match will also be the conference opener for the Jackets. Wynn will begin the season Monday, August 10th at Marion. Most of the Jackets matches will again be at Allen Park and Jonesville, except for another non-conference match at West Memphis on Monday, September

0: the 14th. The Motivate One Foundation will hold a homecoming for former Arkansas Razorback and current Golden State Warrior Moses Moody this week. It's Friday in Little Rock. Moody played one season at the University of Arkansas before being drafted by the Golden State Warriors in 2021. Moody will have a guest with him, and that will be Golden State teammate Steph Curry. The two will be featured during a special fireside chat at the Grand Ballroom of the Little Rock Marriott. Doors will open at 6:30 p.m. with the event itself starting at 7 p.m. The Arkansas Interscholastic Cycling League is coming to Jonesboro. Statewide Student Mountain Biking League will hold a Plains Regional at Craighead Forest October 3rd and 4th. There are currently more than 1,000 students involved in the Cycling League in Arkansas with more than 500 adult volunteers. The event will be held throughout those 2 days. More information can be found on the Arkansas Interscholastic Cycling League's website. The Arkansas Game and Fish Commission will continue discussion on a proposal to establish a draw permit hunt for waterfowl on part of the St. Francis Sunken Lands Wildlife Management Area when they meet August 19th and August 20th. That's when the commission is expected to vote on the issue. The proposal was approved at a meeting last week and then open for a 30-day public comment period. The regulation was proposed due to overcrowding and calls from draw hunts in the wildlife management area, which is located just south of Black Oak in Craighead County and then extends into Poinsett County. Our weather forecast for today, it should be a sunny day with a high temperature in the mid-90s. And with the humid conditions, we should see a heat index value up to possibly 114 today. An extreme heat warning goes into effect at, went into effect at 10 this morning, and it will remain in effect until 9 o'clock tomorrow night. Tonight should be mostly clear with a low temperature of 78, and tomorrow, sunny, upper 90s, heat index of 117 with an extreme heat warning in effect. 94, the high yesterday, 79, the overnight low. Sunshine now, and 87 degrees is the current temperature.
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3: Here are today's church announcements. The Win for Gospel Ministerial Alliance will hold an usher workshop Saturday, August 1st. It'll be held at the Faith New Testament Church in Wynn. Hours are 10 a.m. to 2 p.m. Lunch will be provided. The speaker will be Sister Allie Jones. The Pumpkin Bend Community Church will hold revival services from Wednesday, August 5th to Sunday, August 9th. Service times are 7 p.m. through Saturday, August 8th, 10 a.m. and 5 p.m. on Sunday, August 9th. The speaker will be Tyler Shackelford. Wynn Presbyterian Church will hold its next Cherry Falls Memorial Concert Tuesday, September 29th. It'll begin at 7 p.m. and it will feature Scott Moore on trumpet and Gabriel Statham on piano and organ. The concert is free. And the Tabernacle of Faith New Testament Church will hold its 2026 Women's Day, Sunday, August 2nd. It'll begin at 3 p.m. with the theme of Women, Set Yourself Free Through Faith, Forgiveness, Peace, and Prayer. The speaker will be Christian Scarver.
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5: Hi, everyone. Sunshine around for the afternoon with highs in the mid-90s. Our heat index value today is going to be 105 to 110, and that means we have an extreme heat warning in effect this afternoon, and it will stay with us into the early evening. Tomorrow for Tuesday, sunny, hot with a high of 98 degrees, and the heat index on Tuesday will be close to 115. On Wednesday, sunny, highs will be in the upper 80s. From the Arkansas Now Weather Center, I'm meteorologist Laura Huckabee.

Hello. You don't know who this is, but the reason I'm calling you is because I was going through my man's pockets this morning, and I just happened to find your name and number. So, woman to woman, I don't think it's wrong to call you. Now, I don't know how you're gonna take this. You might even hang up the phone. But you see, it really doesn't make any difference. And it's only fair that I let you know that that man that you've been seeing, he's mine.

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1: Two soldiers who died over the weekend in Iranian strikes in Jordan have been identified. Isabella Gonzalez of Texas was killed Friday, while Tyler Feehan of Hawaii died Saturday. The attack also left another soldier missing. The Pentagon says the soldiers were in Jordan supporting Operation Inherent Resolve, which is the name of the mission against the Islamic State. Gas prices are rising again as the ceasefire between the U.S. and Iran falls apart. Traffic through the Strait of Hormuz appears to have slowed, sending the price of oil, which is the main component in gasoline, upward in recent weeks. According to AAA, the average price was exactly $4 today, which is up from about $3.87 a week ago. The price hike comes as Iran began firing on oil tankers in the Strait, and the U.S. imposed a blockade on the waterway, which serves as the key shipping lane for oil from the Middle East. A lettuce sample from Taylor Farms that tested positive for cyclospora was a false positive, according to the FDA. NBC's Ann Thompson reports the company earlier issued a voluntary recall of some iceberg lettuce after it was linked to the current outbreak of the gastrointestinal illness.
2: The agency is now continuing to investigate the source of the outbreak. Still, the Taylor Farms recall is ongoing, and the company says it has suspended distribution of iceberg lettuce from central Mexico.
1: Yesterday, the FDA said that after further review, no samples have tested positive for the parasite. More than 1,600 people have fallen ill since the outbreak began. Forecasters are watching Tropical Depression 2 as it's expected to turn into Tropical Storm Bertha before the end of the day. Parts of the southeast can expect to see increasingly heavy rainfall. Tropical downpours could be a problem from Florida's west coast to Louisiana. One person is in custody after an explosion causing smoke outside a federal building today in New York City in what authorities say was an anti-ICE attack. Police sources tell CBS2 an incendiary device went off outside 26 Federal Plaza and the police found a man with an airsoft rifle, carbon dioxide cartridges, halogen lighting, and a helmet. I'm Chris Caraggio. For just the second time in history, Spain has won the FIFA World Cup, Rory O'Neill reports.
3: After more than a month of competition across North America, Spain captured the title by knocking off defending champs Argentina 1-0 in overtime Sunday. President Trump was among the many dignitaries on hand for the final at New York, New Jersey Stadium, which drew a crowd of more than 80,000 fans with a first-ever halftime show with the Muppets, Shakira, Madonna, and more. Spain, Portugal, and Morocco will host the next World Cup in 2030.
1: Thousands of civil rights leaders, elected officials, and community members are attending the NAACP National Convention in Chicago. This year's theme is We the People, with discussions focused on voting rights, civic participation, and encouraging younger voters. The organization recently launched a $20 million campaign aimed at increasing voter turnout ahead of the November midterm elections. The five-day convention continues through Wednesday. A couple of major players in the tech industry are set to release earnings this week. Google's parent company, Alphabet, releases second quarter earnings on Wednesday. Tesla's second quarter financial results are due the same day. Apple is hiking the prices of Apple Music subscription prices. This marks the tech giant's first rate increase for the service since the fall of 2022, citing higher music licensing costs. The individual plan is increasing from $10.99 to $11.99 a month, with the family price rising to $19.99 per month. Meantime, the student plan is increasing from $5.99 to $6.99 a month. Costco has added a new item to its food court menu. The retail giant now offers chicken strips along with its other popular food court items. According to Costco, a single order includes five large chicken breast strips and a container of dipping sauce for $6.99. The item was tested in stores earlier this year and is now being reported at Costco warehouses nationally. I'm Chris Caraggio.
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5: 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The Arkansas Department of Human Services notified nearly 64,000 Medicaid expansion enrollees earlier this month that they were not in compliance with their work requirements set to take effect on January 1st. The notices were part of a July 1st soft launch. Under the new rule, enrollees must complete at least 80 hours of work, school, or volunteer each month. The Arkansas Department of Emergency Management sent search and rescue teams to help responders in Texas after severe and widespread flooding. Two seven-member Swiftwater search and rescue teams were deployed. 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And the Cave City Watermelon Festival returns this weekend, running from Thursday, July the 23rd to Saturday, July 25th. 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From the Arkansas Now Newsroom, I'm Kate Carlton.
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9: Hi, everyone. Sunshine around for the afternoon with highs in the mid-90s. Our heat index value today is going to be 105 to 110, and that means we have an extreme heat warning in effect this afternoon, and it will stay with us into the early evening. Tomorrow for Tuesday, sunny, hot with a high of 98 degrees, and the heat index on Tuesday will be close to 115. On Wednesday, sunny, highs will be in the upper 80s. From the Arkansas Now Weather Center, I'm meteorologist Laura Huckabee.

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2: As we all know, the world can feel heavy sometimes and even dark, but light changes things. 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
3: Hi, everyone. Sunshine around for the afternoon with highs in the mid-90s. Our heat index value today is going to be 105 to 110, and that means we have an extreme heat warning in effect this afternoon, and it will stay with us into the early evening. Tomorrow for Tuesday, sunny, hot with a high of 98 degrees, and the heat index on Tuesday will be close to 115. On Wednesday, sunny, highs will be in the upper 80s. From the Arkansas Now Weather Center, I'm meteorologist Laura Huckabee.

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3: Hi, everyone. Sunshine around for the afternoon with highs in the mid-90s. Our heat index value today is going to be 105 to 110, and that means we have an extreme heat warning in effect this afternoon, and it will stay with us into the early evening. Tomorrow for Tuesday, sunny, hot with a high of 98 degrees, and the heat index on Tuesday will be close to 115. On Wednesday, sunny, highs will be in the upper 80s. From the Arkansas Now Weather Center, I'm meteorologist Laura Huckabee.

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EAB, East Arkansas Broadcasters. 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

0: The two service members killed in Iranian strikes in Jordan over the weekend have been identified. Isabella Gonzalez of Texas was killed Friday. Tyler Feehan of Hawaii died Saturday. The attack by Iran also left another soldier missing. Meantime, another service member was killed in Iraq Saturday, but is yet to be identified. A multi-day storm threat is targeting more than a dozen states with severe weather as the work week kicks off. NBC's Maggie Vesper reports it follows wild weather over the weekend in many places.
1: Dangerous storms were firing up across much of the country, with millions across North Carolina and Virginia pounded by heavy rain and damaging wind gusts. Meanwhile, out west, we saw dangerous flash flooding in Utah with a wall of water overtaking homes and buildings.
0: The upper Midwest, the Mid-Atlantic, and the Northeast are expected to be affected by the latest storms, which will continue to shift east through Wednesday. Parts of the Midwest are facing a level 3 out of 5 risk, where tornadoes, large hail, and damaging winds are all possible. Heavy rain is also likely to cause more flash flooding. More than 900 fires are currently burning across Canada, leading to smoke pollution and health alerts in parts of the U.S., including Michigan, Wisconsin, Minnesota, Iowa, Illinois, Indiana, Ohio, Pennsylvania, and West Virginia. President Trump has suggested that Canada will face tariffs or at least a bill for wildfire smoke that has covered large sections of the northern U.S. 5 people are now in custody for the robbery of New York Knicks fans who were in San Antonio for the NBA Finals. The attack happened downtown on June 13th, shortly after the Spurs lost the series after Game 5. Police said a 42-year-old woman and 64-year-old man were jumped and beaten by the group. The 4 women and 1 man are now facing charges of aggravated robbery. Spain has won the 2026 World Cup. They took down Argentina 1-0 in extra time yesterday to secure their second ever tournament win. Argentina's Lionel Messi did not have a single shot on goal through the 120 minutes of the match. I'm Chris Caraggio. The CEO of Bank of America says a significant economic activity has been generated thanks to the FIFA World Cup. Appearing on CBS's Face the Nation, Brian Moynihan said the soccer tournament has had the on-the-ground economic impact across the cities who have hosted games.
2: And that spending is going into what we call bricks and mortar. It's going to the bars and restaurants and not necessarily only the people in the stadium.
0: The Bank of America Institute found that consumer spending using credit and debit cards in June increased over 6% from a year ago. That's the biggest jump in over 4 years. United Airlines is setting the record straight today after a viral industry memo sparked a massive confusion. The carrier is refuting reports that passengers can swap flights for free if they object to landing at Florida's West Palm Beach's newly designated President Donald J. Trump International Airport. Officials with United clarify that while reservation agents have general flexibility, policy specifically strictly forbids fee-free destination changes based on an airport's name or 3-letter code, in this case, DJT. The Rolling Stones have tied a record with the Beatles on the British charts, Mark Mayfield explains.
3: The world's greatest rock and roll band have released their new album, Foreign Tongues, and it jumped to the top of the UK's official albums chart. It's the Stones' 15th number one album on the chart, tying a record held by the Beatles. Both bands, however, are behind British pop star Robbie Williams, who has 16 number one albums in the UK. I'm Mark Mayfield.
0: A man is facing charges after authorities say he left a baby in the middle of the road last week in St. Louis. Metro police say 36-year-old Christopher Pearson placed a car seat containing the infant in a driving lane Wednesday afternoon, then drove off. The baby was moved out of the road by a witness and was unharmed. Authorities say Pearson was arrested after a chase during which he reportedly threw a gun out of his vehicle. I'm Chris Caraggio.
4: It's time for today's look at local and regional news. It's Monday. Today is July the 20th, 2026. The trial of a 4 city man charged in the April shooting death of a Wynn man is set to begin this week in Cross County. Pleas are expected to be entered Friday at the Cross County Courthouse by 36-year-old Edward Lampkin Jr. Lampkin has been charged in the shooting death of 34-year-old Javon Beal. He has been charged with first-degree murder. The trial itself is set to begin next Monday. The shooting occurred in Wynn, April the 14th. Lampkin was taken to custody 2 days later by officers with the U.S. Marshals and the Arkansas State Police while hiding in a Forest City cemetery.
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4: A Wynn native involved in a crash that killed a Mark III police officer, Trevor Howard, has been arrested and charged in the officer's death. The crash occurred in the early morning hours of June 28th when 28-year-old Kareem Jones, a Mark III, formerly of Wynn, reportedly failed to stop at a stop sign and struck the passenger side of Howard's vehicle, causing it to overturn. Howard was riding in the passenger seat and suffered fatal injuries. The driver of the police vehicle, Officer Anthony Johnson, was treated for non-life-threatening injuries. Jones was arrested Friday by Mark III Police and the Arkansas State Police. He was booked into the Poinsett County Detention Center on charges including negligent homicide, second-degree battery, criminal mischief, driving while intoxicated, reckless driving, no insurance, and failure to stop at a stop sign. Cross County Quorum Court will hear from Bevan Hunter, President and CEO of the Wynn Economic Development Corporation, and consider a resolution to reappoint John G. Smith to the Equalization Board when they meet tonight. Hunter previously addressed the board about funding assistance for signage for the upcoming Arkansas Graveler. The event will be held in October and will come through Cross County. About 300 to 400 bike riders are expected to travel through the county with an overnight stay at Village Creek State Park. Hunter is seeking about $25,000 for signage that would include digital mapping and could be used for years to come. Justices could also discuss moving their monthly meeting on Monday today. That issue has been a talking point several previous meetings, but it is not currently on the agenda. The Cross County Quorum Court will meet at 6 tonight at the Cross County Courthouse. Cross County School Board will also meet at 6 tonight. They'll meet in the administration building on the Cross County School campus. Meeting will include consideration of a memorandum of understanding with the Cross County Sheriff's Department for a school resource officer and the relocation and lease agreement with ArtCare. A tour of the wind-damaged Cross County High School gym will be held prior to tonight's meeting. The Wynn School Board has moved their meeting from this Monday to next Monday. When police officers arrested a woman shortly before 7 this morning for possession of a stolen U-Haul truck, the department received a report of the driver, identified as 25-year-old Kamiko Crouch, entering the city in the vehicle. Crouch was pulled over on Falls Boulevard near the entrance to the temporary Wynn High School campus and taken into custody. She is being held in the Cross County Detention Center on felony theft of property charges. The arrest was one of five conducted by Wynn police officers over the weekend. On Sunday, 32-year-old Rebecca Boone was arrested for theft of property after reportedly shoplifting some items from Walmart. That case remains under investigation. 32-year-old Jessica Wolf was also arrested Sunday on first-degree endangering the welfare of a minor after reportedly leaving a baby in a car seat with the vehicle turned off while she went inside a local restaurant. 36-year-old Sarah Tate was arrested Saturday on two counts of first-degree endangering the welfare of a minor, disorderly conduct, tampering with physical evidence, resisting arrest, carrying certain prohibited weapons, and public intoxication after it was determined that she had fired a pistol in the direction of her husband with two children present. And 65-year-old Frankie Kelly was arrested Friday on outstanding warrants for theft of property, first-degree criminal mischief, and failure to appear. The department says that arrest stems from a stolen vehicle report taken earlier this month. As we've reported, the number of acres of rice planted in Arkansas is now under 1 million acres. It is the lowest amount of rice acreage at 850,000 since 1977. Gina Martin is the Cross County University of Arkansas Extension Service staff chair. She says rice acreage is the same in Cross County as the statewide numbers. The acreage is down substantially.
7: I was guessing on the beginning of the season about 40% is what I'd say on in the county. It's different though on the ridge. I mean, it splits us. So the west side, it seems like it's been pretty steady. Rice acreage has been, but on the east side, it seemed like it's dropped pretty significantly.
4: Martin says progress is being made on what rice acreage that has been planted. Progress is made on those.
7: There's been a lot of rice heading out so far. So we're getting more into the reproductive maturity stage of rice.
4: Even with the acreage in rice down this year, the state continues to lead the nation in rice acreage and rice production. Well, it's back to school time for the Wynn School District. New student registration is ongoing, with kindergarten registration set for noon and 6 p.m. this Thursday at the Wynn Primary School. Kindergarten students will be in the new wing when the 2026-2027 school year begins Thursday, August 6th. First through third grade students will be on the primary campus this year, fourth through sixth grade students at the intermediate school, and seventh through ninth grade students at Wynn Junior High, with Wynn Senior High serving as a 10th through 12th grade campus. Wynn Junior High School will host freshman orientation at 6 p.m. tomorrow. Student schedule pickup at Wynn High School is scheduled for tomorrow for incoming seniors, Wednesday for juniors, and Thursday for sophomores. Schedules will be available in the library of the temporary Wynn High School campus, 9 a.m. to 11 a.m. and noon to 4:30 p.m. each day. New student orientation at Wynn High School will be held at 6 p.m. Thursday, July 30th. Senior orientation is scheduled for Thursday, August 13th. The Wynn School District will host an open house at all campuses from 1 p.m. to 7 p.m. on Monday, August the 3rd.
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4: Cherry Valley is among the cities and counties awarded Arkansas Economic Development Corporation Community Block Grants. Cherry Valley will receive $15,000. Several east and northeast Arkansas cities and counties will also benefit. They include Cleburne County with just under $117,000, Evening Shade with $500,000, Jackson County just under $400,000, Leif and Greene County right at $500,000, Mark Tree with just under $500,000, Maynard in Randolph County with just under $500,000, and Sedgwick and Lawrence County with $500,000. Another $15,000 awards were granted to Bay, Harrisburg, Pangburn, and Lake City. Forest City is moving closer toward getting a new water softener treatment unit. Edward Gregory is the Forest City Water Utility Manager.
9: It's a little difficult for me to pick out and pinpoint exactly what they were requesting or wanting us to do. So I'll sit with the engineers in the coming days and we'll go through it and maybe contact ADEQ and, you know, get this narrowed down to exactly what we need to do. Once those two are completed, the next step is to go to design, where the engineers actually design the treatment unit, and that goes out to bid, and then construction can start.
4: Gregory says the ADEQ's response to Forest City's request will be studied for the next several weeks.
9: We've been waiting on the response from Arkansas Department of Health and Arkansas Department of Environmental Quality. There are regulators, you know, that we're required to submit this stuff to them. We will make these changes, and they have to be approved by them. We received the ADH response several weeks ago. There was about 18 questions or comments that they made. we have gone through those, myself and engineers, and answered those questions and made any necessary changes to suit what they were requesting.
4: Funding has been secured for the project through a grant from the matching dollars from the City of Forest City. National Transportation Safety Board has released its final report on a 2024 plane crash that killed a Batesville couple in the Mariana area. Joseph Bryant and his wife Sharon were killed when their Piper airplane crashed in a field. Plane was en route to Batesville from Pensacola, Florida. The final report from the NTSB said that strong vertical wind shear caused turbulence and that the plane was flying through cloudy and icy conditions at the time of the crash. National Transportation Safety Board concluded that the crash was the result of the pilot exceeding the aircraft speed limits to move out of the weather conditions. The report said exceeding the speed limits caused in-flight structure failure. An Augusta man has filed a lawsuit after he alleged he lost rental payments due to a utility shutoff. The lawsuit names Robert Beard as one of the defendants. Beard was the city's interim mayor at the time of the alleged shutoff of utilities in 2025. Lawsuit says three properties owned by the plaintiff were billed $9,000 for water and gas from February of to April of 2025 when plaintiff Kevin Byers claimed no one lived in the units. He says utilities were then shut down without a warning. Byers claims that he had tenants set up to rent his units. No decision has been made on the lawsuit, which is now in federal court. Records show that Byers has filed some 20 lawsuits against the city of Augusta since 1990. Craighead County Sheriff's deputies located the body of a missing 12-year-old in a creek along Arkansas Highway 69 between Truman and Lake City yesterday morning. 12-year-old had been reported missing Friday evening. A search began immediately but ended shortly Friday because of darkness. It continued throughout the day Saturday but ended with no success at nightfall. It resumed yesterday morning and the body was located shortly before 9:30 a.m. The youth had apparently fallen into the creek while fishing. His identity has not been released. A member of the Wiener City Council turned himself in at the Poinsett County Detention Center last week on three counts of third-degree stalking. Arthur Booth was identified as the suspect in an investigation by the Arkansas State Police Criminal Investigation Division. The investigation was requested by Second Judicial District Prosecuting Attorney Sonia Haygood. Booth is now free on bond. He is scheduled to appear in circuit court on August the 4th.
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11: We are going to have a nighttime farmers market, and that's going to be from 5, I think, to 8 p.m., mm-hmm. and it's on Saturday. Okay. So we're gonna see how that turned out. Mm-hmm. We have had some interesting people, some people call interested in coming out. food trucks. We had one lady from West Memphis. She called and said she would be there. Now, we're not sure of the response, but what we're doing, it's called Farmers Market on the Move. So we're just going in different areas trying to see if people like it and taking the farmers market to different parts of the town.
4: Cross County Extension Service 4-H Director Linda Stigall, the nighttime farmers market will be held on Saturday, August the 8th.

0: Celebration will be held from 2 p.m. to 9 p.m. Saturday at Dakota City Park. It will include live music from New Revelation Worship, Eli Adams, and the Rodale McCord Band. There will also be a hot air balloon, food trucks, family activities, and more. Admission to that event is absolutely free. A rite of passage for seniors at Wynn High School painting their own parking spots is coming up next week. Students must submit all designs and color schemes along with a complete application to High School Principal Dusty Meek no later than this Thursday for final approval. Parking spots will be painted from next Monday until next Friday, the 27th through the 31st, at the temporary high school campus. It will be the year for students on the temporary campus. And again, that's coming up next week. Alex Reyes, Forest City, died last Thursday in Forest City. She was 83. Miss Reyes was born in Bragg City, Missouri. She was formerly of Donovan, Missouri, and retired after 40 years from Bitonics in Joplin Donovan, Missouri. She was a member of the First Baptist Church in Forest City. She is survived by her sister, Jeanette Bradshaw, of Forest City. Services will be at 11 this Saturday at Stevens Funeral Home. Burial will be at the Forest Park Cemetery. Visitation will be from 10 o'clock to 11 o'clock Saturday at the funeral home. Stevens Funeral Home of Forest City is in charge of arrangements.
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0: Turning now to some sports news. Wynn School District is nearing completion on one part of the rebuild of Wynn High School, and that's the new tennis courts, while the nearby Yellow Jacket Stadium will remain unfinished for another year. The finishing touches are now being made to the new tennis courts, which are located across Lemon Street from the football field, the side of the old practice field. The new tennis complex, which includes four courts, will allow Wynn High School to host several home matchups during the 2026 season. They will be held on Monday, August 17th against Batesville Southside, Thursday, August 20th against Harrisburg, and Tuesday, August 25th against Jonesboro. The Batesville Southside match will also be the conference opener for the Jackets. Wynn will begin the season Monday, August 10th at Marion. Most of the Jackets matches will again be at Allen Park and Jonesboro, except for another non-conference match at West Memphis on Monday, September the 14th. The Motivate One Foundation will hold a homecoming for former Arkansas Razorback and current Golden State Warrior Moses Moody this week. It's Friday in Little Rock. Moody played one season at the University of Arkansas before being drafted by the Golden State Warriors in 2021. Moody will have a guest with him, and that will be Golden State teammate Steph Curry. The two will be featured during a special fireside chat at the Grand Ballroom of the Little Rock Marriott. Doors will open at 6:30 p.m. with the event itself starting at 7 p.m. The Arkansas Interscholastic Cycling League is coming to Jonesboro. Statewide Student Mountain Biking League will hold a Plains Regional at Craighead Forest October 3rd and 4th. There are currently more than 1,000 students involved in the Cycling League in Arkansas with more than 500 adult volunteers. The event will be held throughout those 2 days. More information can be found on the Arkansas Interscholastic Cycling League's website. The Arkansas Game and Fish Commission will continue discussion on a proposal to establish a draw permit hunt for waterfowl on part of the St. Francis Sunken Lands Wildlife Management Area when they meet August 19th and August 20th. That's when the commission is expected to vote on the issue. The proposal was approved at a meeting last week and then open for

0: The 30-day public comment period. The regulation was proposed due to overcrowding and calls from draw hunts in the wildlife management area, which is located just south of Black Oak in Craighead County and then extends into Poinsett County. Well, the forecast calling for an extreme heat warning. It's in effect until tomorrow night. Mostly sunny today, high in the mid-90s with a heat index value up to 114. Clear tonight, a low of 78 degrees. Sunny upper 90s with a heat index of 117 tomorrow.
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1: Brothers, sisters, moms, dads, friends, and neighbors. These are the men and women dedicated to the caretaking of our loved ones after they pass away. They stand ready to walk beside us during our most difficult days. We salute all the funeral, cremation, and cemetery professionals, these final responders, and simply say thank you.
2: Here's the latest from the Arkansas Now Newsroom. Arkansas State Police arrested 28-year-old Kareem Jones in connection with the June 28th crash that killed Mark Tree Police Officer Trevor Howard. Investigators said Jones ran a stop sign, struck the officer's patrol vehicle while allegedly driving intoxicated, and now faces charges including negligent homicide, second-degree battery, and DWI. Arkansas Governor Sarah Huckabee Sanders is in Europe this week on a trade mission focused on the aerospace and defense industries. Her itinerary includes the Paris and Farnborough air shows, along with meetings and industry panels in Ireland and Belgium. The trip runs through July 24th. And Arkansas nonprofits have until August 15th to apply for the Giving Tree grants through the Arkansas Community Foundation. The grants support local projects and improve communities across the state. From the Arkansas Now Newsroom, I'm Cade Carlton.
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4: Good afternoon, everyone. Hopefully you had a lovely weekend. It is Monday, still is July, July 20th, in fact, 12:35 p.m., and a current steady, oh, goodness gracious, 90.3 degrees. 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Let's go ahead and jump right into that forecast because it's starting to get show enough hot out there, folks. Yesterday's high, 94 degrees. Overnight low was 79. Let's see. We have an extreme heat warning in effect from 10 a.m. this morning until 9 p.m. Tuesday. Forecast for the remainder of today, mostly sunny, humid with highs in the mid-90s, heat index values as high as 100 and, make sure that's a 4, 114 degrees, wow. Tonight, mostly clear, humid with lows in the upper 70s, light and variable wind and heat index values as high as 108 degrees early in the evening. Now, what about tomorrow? Our Tuesday forecast, sunny, highs in the upper 90s, southwest winds only around 5 miles per hour with a heat index value potential. These heat index values can get as high as 117 degrees tomorrow, folks. Whew. Tuesday night, mostly clear, slight chance of showers and thunderstorms. In the evening, humid with lows in the upper 70s. Chance of rain is 20% for Tuesday night. Heat index values as high as a 111 in the early evening. Goodness gracious. All right, let's pump the brakes on Wednesday. But as it stands now, folks, Wednesday's forecast looks to be sunny. Highs around 90 degrees. Northeast winds 5 to 10 miles per hour with wind gusts up to 20 miles per hour. At least it looks for Wednesday, no heat index values, but make sure you're hydrated out there, folks, and keep an eye on pets and family members, anybody outside, because it's showing up hot out there, folks. 870-238-5996. Let's take a break, and then we'll check text messages, and then we'll check the call sheet from Friday.
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4: 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Needs to move it ASAP. 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The number to contact Lawrence Lamb is 501-940-7545. Next, we have a wire gate, 36-inch wide metal gate for a chain link fence, asking $25, that is, 870-362-1006. 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I believe they have some extra parts, but that was for a yard sale. 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Lumber, especially cattle panels. 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Win-win, 870-206-1906. Let's see what else we've got. We've got to venture back a little bit further. Hopefully, we have a nice lady looking for an upright freezer. She may have one by now, I'm not sure, but either way, if you got any leads, I'm sure she would appreciate it. 870-318-4030. Next, we've got a long coat, cowboy chaps, and a Kentucky Derby medal, 870-792-8428. We have F-150 extended cab, white with new tires, $3,900, 870-588-6813. Let's see what else we got. Hopefully, we've got two tall yard windmills for sale. 870-318-9568. I believe they were $30 and $40. Of course, Mr. Charles always got great items. 870-208-7777. 4 7s like the jackpot. Instead of 3, throw in 4 7s, and there you go. I hope think he still got the trailer hitch. Not sure he has the bike or the round oak table with the additional seats, but always a good number to check out any listings. 870-208-7777. Excuse me, folks. Not meaning to sound too hoarse on the microphone this morning. Had a little bit of a cough over the weekend. Got the cough drops now. Hopefully, that'll be the end of it. Definitely will be here in the morning for Yawn Patrol. But let's go ahead, check these text messages again. But let's go ahead and update this. We got a couple more breaks to take. Well, more than a couple, folks. But either way, we'll take one. Then we'll come back and have a little peek at the community calendar. 870-238-5996.
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4: Welcome back, everybody. I'm glad I mentioned, a little bit of that cough still lingering, had to mute the microphone, but check the community calendar. The point I was trying to express and articulate was that we have new community calendar updates, new reminders that need to be recorded, but start ringing those school bells because it's school days ahead, folks. Here we go. Orientation for virtual students at Wynn is going to be Tuesday, July 21st, just happens to be tomorrow, folks, and it's going to be held from noon tomorrow until 6 p.m. at the Wynn High School's temporary campus. Also, when high school schedule release dates have been announced, seniors can pick up their schedules Tuesday, July 21st, juniors this Wednesday, July 22nd, and sophomores, of course, Thursday, July 23rd. The times, 9 a.m. to 11 a.m., or noon to 4:30 p.m. each day. Location is the library on the temporary high school campus. Mandatory concurrent credit orientation will be held for students at Wynn High School from tomorrow, Tuesday, July 21st, until Thursday, July 23rd. The hours will be 11:30 a.m. until 4 p.m. on those days. Others are on Tuesday, July 28th, and Wednesday, July 29th, and those hours will be 11:30 a.m. until 3:30 p.m. USDA food distribution will be held Wednesday, July 22nd at the Odell McCallum Community Center in Wynn, and the hours will be 9 a.m. until 11 a.m. Now, let's see. I think we got a new text message. Somebody's looking for a pull behind spreader, 870-588-7660. Again, looking for a pull behind spreader, 870-588-7660. We'll take another break, write this down, and keep those text messages coming, folks. But again, all things considered, a lovely day. And the temperature is still a steady, crisp, warm 91 degrees.
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3: Goodness gracious, great balls of fire, folks. We are back. Sorry if this voice is a little gravelly, a little scratchy today. It's almost time for another cough drop. But before we get there, we got to get here, folks. We have community skating event that's going to be held Wednesday, July 22nd at the Odell McCallum Community Center. And it will be held from 6 p.m. to 10 p.m. It will include skating inside and outside the building at your own risk, plus face painting, food, and drinks. Cherry Valley Fire Department will hold a back-to-school bash Saturday, July 25th, and it will be held from 2 p.m. to 4 p.m. at the Cherry Valley Baptist Church. Volunteer Day will be Saturday, July 25th in Cherry Valley. The day serves as a cleanup day for the Cherry Valley City Park, and it will be held after the park. It will be held at the park from 9 a.m. until 11 a.m. that day. Again, that's Volunteer Day at Cherry Valley, Saturday, July 25th. Let's take another break and reload these text messages.
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3: Welcome back, everybody. Got a text message. RJ, you shouldn't... You shouldn't have engaged. We want to go with that, though. We keep these coming. But, yeah, hopefully I would just ignore that. Trust me, we get all kinds of wild claims either way, but I would tune that out immediately. I would cut all communication. But before that, folks, let me see. Sorry, this... I'm telling you, it's bad enough when it's not like a sore throat, it's just that scratchy throat. I had bad cases of coughs last night, allergies. I don't know what it was, folks, but either way... I tell you this, I got to talk more short-winded today. We've got some stuff on the community calendar. We got Rufus asking for a song request, Honky Tonk Blues, if we've got something like that. I'm pretty sure we do. I know we've got Charlie Pride's version. I think that's the one we'll probably go out with. But in the meantime, folks, we got 8 minutes primetime tradio time left. But let's go ahead and take a break. We'll be back in a moment.
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3: 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So we got that. We got the Charlie Pride version of those honky-tonk blues coming up, folks. But we still got a little bit of time left in the Tradio program. So let's go ahead and take a quick break, and we shall return. 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
11: I'm Danny Schaefer, lifestyle content creator. My little brother had these piercing blue eyes, like the ocean. He was just 33 when we lost him to an accidental opioid overdose.
12: My name is Darren Waller. I had it made, living my dream playing professional football. 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
3: 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I understand if it's a slow day. It is a Monday, after all. First day of the work week. It's still wild to think it's almost school days ahead. Now, again, we'll have some more information on that throughout the week. But, again, it looks like immediately for this week, you've got Wynn High School schedules. Of course, the seniors can pick it up as soon as tomorrow. Then the juniors on Wednesday and sophomores on Thursday. And all these will need to be picked up at the library on the temporary high school campus. But again, there's two different set times. If you can make it earlier in the morning, let's say around 11:30 a.m. to 4 p.m. And the other days, we'll hold that thought, folks. We've got a caller. Let's get him on the air. Good afternoon. You're live on Tradio.
13: Good afternoon, Chase. How's Monday treating you?
3: So far, so good. It's getting too hot, but I ain't complaining yet.
13: Oh, yeah, I'm ready for wintertime again myself. I need to add something to my list that I'm looking for, if I can.
3: Yeah.
13: I'm looking for two female hogs. They don't have to be full grown. I'm really looking for two hogs anywhere from, 50 to 150 pounds. But I need them both to be female.
3: Okay.
13: I'm not looking for pot bellies or any pet. I'm looking for meat hogs. Well, make sure you specify meat hogs.
3: I got you.
13: And still looking for cattle panels, gates, wood, or, you know, lumber, and 6.5 foot or longer T posts. Number to call is 870-206-1906.
3: Hey, I got you down, OJ. Thanks for calling me. And we're going to be on the lookout for those hogs, man.
13: All right, and I appreciate it.
3: Take care, man. Yeah, those hogs. That was growing up, let's see, West Point, Mississippi. That's where Brian Foods, the main headquarters, was there. And they had, I want to say, I'm not sure what the name of the exact school was, but it was the one, it was second to fourth grade. It was literally like 4 blocks from Brian Foods. And now, you know, they had the cow, Flavor Tech, that was a seasoning place kind of in there, but it was mainly all the, you know, Brian Foods, mainly hot dogs and bacon. And like I said, they would go through that routine, and there was a distinct smell. And then probably when I graduated high school, early 2000s, I guess Brian Foods sold out. Sara Lee had it for a while, and they sold out. It's like a ghost town factory there. But growing up, yeah, that hog smell was distinct down. I'm making myself hungry right now, folks. But again, we're looking for meat hogs, no pets, no pot bellies, nothing like that. And I'm still looking for those cattle panels. We want to get some of those cattle panels in there first as well. Lumber, all that stuff, any condition, just let them know. They'll come pick it up for you. Make a good, honest deal with your folks, the Pickle family, 870-206-1906. Goodness gracious, I didn't realize it was that close. Rufus, here we go. We're going to play the Charlie Pride. Folks, I'll see you in the morning. I'll actually be here on Yawn Patrol, but I'll be back here same tradio time, same tradio channel.

0: 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Then you'd know if what you're consuming has the right mix of verified facts, credible sources, and relevant context. But news and information don't come with a label. 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
1: Hi, everyone. We have an extreme heat warning in effect for our afternoon and early evening. With sunshine around, highs today will be in the mid-90s, and our heat index will be close to 110. Tonight, clear, a low of 77. Tomorrow or Tuesday, sunny, hot with a high of 98. And tomorrow, our heat index will be close to 115. So another extreme heat warning for Tuesday. Wednesday, sunshine, a little cooler, highs in the upper 80s. From the Arkansas Now Weather Center, I'm meteorologist Laura Huckabee.

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3: Hi, everyone. We have an extreme heat warning in effect for our afternoon and early evening. With sunshine around, highs today will be in the mid-90s, and our heat index will be close to 110. Tonight, clear, a low of 77. Tomorrow or Tuesday, sunny, hot with a high of 98. And tomorrow, our heat index will be close to 115. So another extreme heat warning for Tuesday. Wednesday, sunshine, a little cooler, highs in the upper 80s. From the Arkansas Now Weather Center, I'm meteorologist Laura Huckabee.

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3: Hi, everyone. We have an extreme heat warning in effect for our afternoon and early evening. With sunshine around, highs today will be in the mid-90s, and our heat index will be close to 110. Tonight, clear, a low of 77. Tomorrow or Tuesday, sunny, hot with a high of 98. And tomorrow, our heat index will be close to 115. So another extreme heat warning for Tuesday. Wednesday, sunshine, a little cooler, highs in the upper 80s. From the Arkansas Now Weather Center, I'm meteorologist Laura Huckabee.

just slows me up. See, it's the first place we made love, where we used to sit and talk on the tailgate all night long. But now she's

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1: The FBI is looking into an incident where a man reportedly set off an incendiary device in New York City. Officers took the man into custody about 8:30 this morning after he allegedly started a fire outside 26 Federal Plaza. Cops also found a cart with a sign saying, "Ice off our streets." President Trump will attend the dignified transfer of two U.S. soldiers at Dover Air Force Base tomorrow. The soldiers were killed in Iranian attacks over the weekend. The attack also left another soldier missing. In a Truth Social post, Trump said, "Every time Iran kills an American soldier, they will pay for that killing many times over." And gas prices are rising again as the ceasefire between the U.S. and Iran falls apart. Monica Nelson reports.
2: Traffic through the Strait of Hormuz appears to have slowed, sending the price of oil, which is the main component in gasoline, upward in recent weeks. According to AAA, the average price was exactly $4 Monday, which is up from $3.87 a week ago. The price hike comes as Iran began firing on oil tankers in the Strait, and the U.S. imposed a blockade on the waterway, which serves as the key shipping lane for any oil from the Middle East.
1: A storm threat is looming over millions across multiple states. The upper Midwest, the Mid-Atlantic, and the Northeast are expected to be impacted, and parts of the Midwest are facing a level 3 out of 5 risk of tornadoes, large hail, and damaging winds. The Tate brothers will make an appearance in a Miami courtroom today following their arrest over the weekend. The social media influencers are facing charges including rape and sex trafficking, but their attorney says they're innocent and intend to fight the extradition request. According to the UK Crown Prosecution Service, offenses were reported by 7 women and allegedly took place between 2010 and 2017. New polling suggests many Americans believe the Supreme Court makes decisions on President Trump's policies based on ideology rather than the law. According to the Washington Post Ipsos survey, 46% of respondents said they believe the 9 justices are issuing rulings based on ideology. Overall, 55% disapproved of the way the Supreme Court is doing its job. I'm Chris Caraccio. Andy Burnham is now the new British Prime Minister. Michael Kastner reports.
3: Britain needs to show the world that we can regain our stability once again.
4: The incoming leader, who became Britain's 7th prime minister in a decade, has promised to pass power from authorities to ordinary people and to build a new politics.
3: And that is our challenge, to make politics work, to make it work better.
4: Outgoing Prime Minister Keir Starmer agreed to step down last month following a chain of election defeats and scandals.
1: Here in the U.S., the second family is growing. Vice President J.D. Vance and Second Lady Usha Vance announced the birth of their 4th child yesterday. In a post on X, the couple said Alec Neil Vance arrived healthy and that the family is overjoyed. Usha Vance is now the first woman since the 1870s to give birth while her husband serves as vice president. The couple already has 2 boys and a girl. Forecasters are tracking Tropical Depression 2 as it's expected to turn into Tropical Storm Bertha before the end of the day. Parts of the southeast can expect to see increasingly heavy rainfall as the system continues to organize. Tropical downpours could be a problem for Florida's west coast to Louisiana. Parts of the Florida Panhandle are already under a tropical storm watch. The Odyssey brought in $124 million in its opening weekend, easily claiming the top spot at the North American box office. The R-rated Christopher Nolan film is the first ever to be shot entirely with IMAX cameras. Disney's live-action remake Moana finished a distant second with $19 million in its sophomore weekend in domestic theaters. All 32 NFL teams get back to work over the next couple of weeks with the arrival of training camp. Rookies for the Seahawks and 49ers have already reported to their team's facilities. Rookies for the Bills, Panthers, Texans, Dolphins, and Patriots will be reporting tomorrow. The rest of the rookies on the remaining teams report Wednesday through Saturday. I'm Chris Caraggio.
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6: Here are the latest headlines from the Arkansas Now newsroom. The Arkansas Department of Human Services notified nearly 64,000 Medicaid expansion enrollees earlier this month that they were not in compliance with a work requirement set to take effect January 1st. The notices were part of a July 1st soft launch. Under the new rule, enrollees must complete at least 80 hours of work, school, or volunteer service each month. The Arkansas Department of Emergency Management sent search and rescue teams to help responders in Texas after severe and widespread flooding. Two seven-member Swiftwater search and rescue teams were deployed. The teams are on a seven-day mission with the option to extend based on needs in Texas. And Arkansas State Police arrested a 28-year-old Kareem Jones in connection with a June 28 crash that killed Mark Tree Police Officer Trevor Howard. Investigators said Jones ran a stop sign, struck the officer's patrol vehicle while allegedly driving intoxicated, and now faces charges including negligent homicide, second-degree battery, and DWI. From the Arkansas Now newsroom, I'm Scotty Woodson.
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12: Hi, everyone. We have an extreme heat warning in effect for our afternoon and early evening. With sunshine around, highs today will be in the mid-90s, and our heat index will be close to 110. Tonight, clear, a low of 77. Tomorrow or Tuesday, sunny, hot with a high of 98. And tomorrow, our heat index will be close to 115. So another extreme heat warning for Tuesday. Wednesday, sunshine, a little cooler, highs in the upper 80s. From the Arkansas Now Weather Center, I'm meteorologist Laura Huckabee.

It's getting up early, pulling double shifts. Gonna make an old man of me long before I ever get rich. But I'm trying.

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1: Here are today's church announcements. The Win for Gospel Ministerial Alliance will hold an usher workshop Saturday, August 1st. It'll be held at the Faith New Testament Church in Win. Hours are 10 a.m. to 2 p.m. Lunch will be provided. The speaker will be Sister Allie Jones. The Pumpkin Bend Community Church will hold revival services from Wednesday, August 5th to Sunday, August 9th. Service times are 7 p.m. through Saturday, August 8th, 10 a.m. and 5 p.m. on Sunday, August 9th. The speaker will be Tyler Shackelford. Wynn Presbyterian Church will hold its next Cherry Falls Memorial Concert Tuesday, September 29th. It'll begin at 7 p.m. and it will feature Scott Moore on trumpet and Gabriel Statham on piano and organ. The concert is free. And the Tabernacle of Faith New Testament Church will hold its 2026 Women's Day, Sunday, August 2nd. It'll begin at 3 p.m. with a theme of Women, Set Yourself Free Through Faith, Forgiveness, Peace, and Prayer. The speaker will be Christian Scarver.
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0: A little cooler, highs in the upper 80s. From the Arkansas Now Weather Center, I'm meteorologist Laura Huckabee.
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2: 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September corn at 449 and a half, up 4 3/4, with December corn at 473, up 5 1/2. August soybeans 1226, up 21 and a half. September soybeans 1215 and a half, up 22. September wheat at 674, down 8 3/4, with December wheat at 691 and a half, down 8 1/4. October cotton at 77.37, up 30. December cotton at 78.92, up 29. September rice at 14 even, down a penny, with November rice at 14.36, also down 1. Moving on to livestock now. August live cattle 226.52 and a half, up 210. October live cattle 223.30, up 260. August feeder cattle 352 even, up 605. September feeder cattle 346.25, up 690. August lane hogs at 101.27 and a half, down 37 and a half, with October hogs at 87.72 and a half, down 22 and a half. That's your EAB Market Countdown, and I'm Scotty Woodson. Have a great day.
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9: Hi, everyone. We have an extreme heat warning in effect for our afternoon and early evening. With sunshine around, highs today will be in the mid-90s, and our heat index will be close to 110. Tonight, clear, a low of 77. Tomorrow or Tuesday, sunny, hot with a high of 98. And tomorrow, our heat index will be close to 115. So another extreme heat warning for Tuesday. Wednesday, sunshine, a little cooler, highs in the upper 80s. From the Arkansas Now Weather Center, I'm meteorologist Laura Huckabee.

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1: Officials say the man who allegedly set off an incendiary device outside a New York City federal building today was anti-ICE and anti-government. FBI Assistant Director in Charge James Barnacle says 43-year-old Andrew Arabaca came to 26 Federal Plaza this morning looking to injure people. Arabaca allegedly set off fireworks, lit a flammable liquid, and was armed with axes, a hammer, a machete, and fired off several pellets from an airsoft rifle at the building. President Trump will attend the dignified transfer of two U.S. soldiers killed in Iranian attacks in Jordan over the weekend. It'll take place tomorrow at Dover Air Force Base. 19-year-old Army Private Isabella Gonzalez of Texas was killed on Friday, while 25-year-old Lieutenant Tyler Freehan of Hawaii died Saturday. The attack by Iran also left another soldier missing. The Pentagon said the soldiers were in Jordan supporting Operation Inherent Resolve against the Islamic State. The sister of late South Carolina Senator Lindsey Graham will run for the full Senate term to replace him. Senator Darlene Graham made that announcement during an interview with Fox News.
2: I've made a decision.
3: You're in.
2: Yeah, I'm in.
1: This comes after she was selected by Governor Henry McMaster to serve out the remainder of her brother's term following his passing. South Carolina Republican Congressman Russell Fry, attorney Duke Buckner, businessman Mark Lynch, and Congressman Ralph Norman are also all vying for the Republican nomination. The state will hold a special GOP primary on August 11th. The family of Nolan Wells has laid him to rest in Mississippi as investigators continue searching for answers about his death near Horn Island. Wells disappeared during a 4th of July boating trip, and his body was found 2 days later. Authorities say no signs of foul play have been confirmed, but official and independent autopsies are still pending while investigators continue interviewing witnesses and reviewing evidence. I'm Chris Caraggio. For just the second time in history, Spain has won the FIFA World Cup, Rory O'Neill reports.
4: After more than a month of competition across North America, Spain captured the title by knocking off defending champs Argentina 1-0 in overtime Sunday. President Trump was among the many dignitaries on hand for the final at New York, New Jersey Stadium, which drew a crowd of more than 80,000 fans with a first-ever halftime show with the Muppets, Shakira, Madonna, and more. Spain, Portugal, and Morocco will host the next World Cup in 2030.
1: Thousands of civil rights leaders, elected officials, and community members are attending the NAACP National Convention in Chicago. This year's theme is We the People, with discussions focused on voting rights, civic participation, and encouraging younger voters. The organization recently launched a $20 million campaign aimed at increasing voter turnout ahead of the November midterm elections. The five-day convention continues through Wednesday. A couple of major players in the tech industry are set to release earnings this week. Google's parent company, Alphabet, releases second quarter earnings on Wednesday. Tesla's second quarter financial results are due the same day. Apple is hiking the prices of Apple Music subscription prices. This marks the tech giant's first rate increase for the service since the fall of 2022, citing higher music licensing costs. The individual plan is increasing from $10.99 to $11.99 a month, with the family price rising to $19.99 per month. Meantime, the student plan is increasing from $5.99 to $6.99 a month. Costco has added a new item to its food court menu. The retail giant now offers chicken strips along with its other popular food court items. According to Costco, a single order includes five large chicken breast strips and a container of dipping sauce for $6.99. The item was tested in stores earlier this year and is now being reported at Costco warehouses nationally. I'm Chris Caraggio.
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6: Here are the latest headlines in the Arkansas Now newsroom. The Arkansas Department of Health reported a sharp increase in cyclosporiasis cases, confirming 35 infections statewide in 2026 as of July 17th. The intestinal illness has been detected in over 30 states. University of Arkansas researchers will study the academic performance of students who transfer into Arkansas's Education Freedom Accounts program under the LEARNS Act over the next 3 years. Backed by the Walton Family Foundation, the study will compare participating students in grades 3 through 10 with similar public school students and measure academic outcomes. And Arkansas Governor Sarah Huckabee Sanders is in Europe this week on a trade mission focused on the aerospace and defense industries. Her itinerary includes the Paris and Farnborough air shows, along with meetings and industry panels in Ireland and Belgium. The trip runs through July 24th. From the Arkansas Now newsroom, I'm Scotty Woodson.
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10: Hi, everyone. We have an extreme heat warning in effect for our afternoon and early evening. With sunshine around, highs today will be in the mid-90s, and our heat index will be close to 110. Tonight, clear, a low of 77. Tomorrow or Tuesday, sunny, hot with a high of 98. And tomorrow, our heat index will be close to 115. So another extreme heat warning for Tuesday. Wednesday, sunshine, a little cooler, highs in the upper 80s. From the Arkansas Now Weather Center, I'm meteorologist Laura Huckabee.

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2: Hi, everyone. We have an extreme heat warning in effect for our afternoon and early evening. With sunshine around, highs today will be in the mid-90s, and our heat index will be close to 110. Tonight, clear, a low of 77. Tomorrow, or Tuesday, sunny, hot with a high of 98. And tomorrow, our heat index will be close to 115. So another extreme heat warning for Tuesday. Wednesday, sunshine, a little cooler, highs in the upper 80s. From the Arkansas Now Weather Center, I'm meteorologist Laura Huckabee.

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1: 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September corn at 449 and a half, up 4 3/4, with December corn at 473, up 5 1/2. August soybeans 1226, up 21 and a half. September soybeans 1215 and a half, up 22. September wheat at 674, down 8 3/4, with December wheat at 691 and a half, down 8 1/4. October cotton at 77.37, up 30. December cotton at 78.92, up 29. September rice at 14 even, down a penny, with November rice at 14.36, also down 1. Moving on to livestock now. August live cattle 226.52 and a half, up 210. October live cattle 223.30, up 260. August feeder cattle 352 even, up 605. September feeder cattle 346.25, up 690. August lane hogs at 101.27 and a half, down 37 and a half, with October hogs at 87.72 and a half, down 22 and a half. That's your EAB Market Recap, and I'm Scotty Woodson. 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
6: Hi, everyone. We have an extreme heat warning in effect for our afternoon and early evening. With sunshine around, highs today will be in the mid-90s, and our heat index will be close to 110. Tonight, clear, a low of 77. Tomorrow, or Tuesday, sunny, hot with a high of 98. And tomorrow, our heat index will be close to 115. So another extreme heat warning for Tuesday. Wednesday, sunshine, a little cooler, highs in the upper 80s. From the Arkansas Now Weather Center, I'm meteorologist Laura Huckabee.

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1: Officials say the man who allegedly set off an incendiary device outside a New York City federal building was anti-ICE and anti-government. FBI Assistant Director in Charge James Barnacle says 43-year-old Andrew Arabaca came to 26 Federal Plaza today looking to injure people.
2: He had two axes, a hammer, a machete, and three knives.
1: Arabaca allegedly set off fireworks, lit a flammable liquid, and fired off several pellets from an airsoft rifle at the building. He allegedly yelled out anti-ICE slurs while he was being taken down by NYPD. Three people were injured. Two of those hurt had to be taken to the hospital. The building is home to a U.S. Citizenship and Immigration Services office, and Barnacle says it has long been the target of extremists. President Trump says every time Iran kills an American soldier, they will pay for that killing many times over. His post comes as he prepares to attend tomorrow's dignified transfer of two U.S. soldiers killed in Iranian attacks in Jordan over the weekend. 19-year-old Isabella Gonzalez of Texas and 25-year-old Tyler Freehan of Hawaii died in the attacks that also left another soldier missing. A multi-day storm outbreak starts today, bringing the threat of strong thunderstorms from the upper Midwest to the mid-Atlantic and Northeast. Parts of the Midwest are facing a level 3 out of 5 risk, where tornadoes, large hail, and damaging winds are all possible. Heavy rain is also likely to cause more flash flooding. Summer primaries resume tomorrow in Arizona. Voters will pick nominees for governor, several House seats, attorney general, and secretary of state. Republicans will choose a nominee to take on Democrat Governor Katie Hobbs, a race the RNC believes is winnable come November. Celebrations are underway in Spain with the 2026 World Cup championship team already back home. Yesterday, they took down Argentina 1-0 in extra time to secure their second ever World Cup win. Argentina's Lionel Messi did not have a single shot on goal yesterday through the 120 minutes of the match. Today, Spain is taking part in a huge celebratory parade through central Madrid. I'm Chris Caraggio. The CEO of Bank of America says a significant economic activity has been generated thanks to the FIFA World Cup. Appearing on CBS's Face the Nation, Brian Moynihan said the soccer tournament has had the on-the-ground economic impact across the cities who have hosted games.
3: And that spending is going into what we call bricks and mortar. It's going to bars and restaurants and not necessarily only the people in the stadium.
1: The Bank of America Institute found that consumer spending using credit and debit cards in June increased over 6% from a year ago. That's the biggest jump in over 4 years. United Airlines is setting the record straight today after a viral industry memo sparked a massive confusion. The carrier is refuting reports that passengers can swap flights for free if they object to landing at Florida's West Palm Beach's newly designated President Donald J. Trump International Airport. Officials with United clarify that while reservation agents have general flexibility, policy specifically strictly forbids fee-free destination changes based on an airport's name or three-letter code, in this case, DJT. The Rolling Stones have tied a record with the Beatles on the British charts, Mark Mayfield explains.
4: The world's greatest rock and roll band have released their new album, Foreign Tongues, and it jumped to the top of the UK's official albums chart. It's the Stones' 15th number one album on the chart, tying a record held by the Beatles. Both bands, however, are behind British pop star Robbie Williams, who has 16 number one albums in the UK. I'm Mark Mayfield.
1: A man is facing charges after authorities say he left a baby in the middle of the road last week in St. Louis. Metro police say 36-year-old Christopher Pearson placed a car seat containing the infant in a driving lane Wednesday afternoon, then drove off. The baby was moved out of the road by a witness and was unharmed. Authorities say Pearson was arrested after a chase during which he reportedly threw a gun out of his vehicle. I'm Chris Caraggio.
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5: Here's this hour's headlines from the Arkansas Now newsroom. Arkansas State Police arrested 28-year-old Kareem Jones in connection with the June 28th crash that killed Martree Police Officer Trevor Howard. Investigators say Jones ran a stop sign, struck the officer's patrol vehicle while allegedly driving intoxicated, and now faces charges including negligent homicide, second-degree battery, and DWI. And the Arkansas Department of Emergency Management sent search and rescue teams to help responders in Texas after severe and widespread flooding. 2 7-member swift water search and rescue teams were deployed. The teams are on a 7-day mission with the option to extend based on needs in Texas. And Governor Sarah Huckabee Sanders is in Europe this week on a trade mission focused on aerospace and defense industries. Her itinerary includes the Paris and Farnborough air shows, along with meetings and industry panels in Ireland and Belgium. From the Arkansas Now newsroom, I'm Hannah Campbell.
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9: Hi everyone, we have an extreme heat warning in effect for our afternoon and early evening. With sunshine around, highs today will be in the mid-90s and our heat index will be close to 110. Tonight, clear, a low of 77. Tomorrow or Tuesday, sunny, hot with a high of 98. And tomorrow, our heat index will be close to 115. So another extreme heat warning for Tuesday. Wednesday, sunshine, a little cooler, highs in the upper 80s. From the Arkansas Now Weather Center, I'm meteorologist Laura Huckabee.

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3: Hi everyone, we have an extreme heat warning in effect for our afternoon and early evening. With sunshine around, highs today will be in the mid-90s and our heat index will be close to 110. Tonight clear, a low of 77. Tomorrow or Tuesday, sunny, hot with a high of 98. And tomorrow, our heat index will be close to 115. So another extreme heat warning for Tuesday. Wednesday, sunshine, a little cooler, highs in the upper 80s. From the Arkansas Now Weather Center, I'm meteorologist Laura Huckabee.

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4: Hi, everyone. We have an extreme heat warning in effect for our afternoon and early evening. With sunshine around, highs today will be in the mid-90s, and our heat index will be close to 110. Tonight, clear, a low of 77. Tomorrow, Tuesday, sunny, hot with a high of 98. And tomorrow, our heat index will be close to 115. So another extreme heat warning for Tuesday. Wednesday, sunshine, a little cooler, highs in the upper 80s. From the Arkansas Now Weather Center, I'm meteorologist Laura Huckabee.

locally owned since 1956 by EAB, East Arkansas Broadcasters. 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

0: U.S. has launched a new round of military strikes against Iran. U.S. Central Command Post on X had started another round of strikes at 4 p.m. Eastern today at the direction of President Trump. CENTCOM says the strikes were designed to further degrade Iranian military capabilities used to attack commercial shipping in the Strait of Hormuz. And as NBC's Alice Barr reports, there's been growing concerns about the spread of war in the Middle East after the deaths of three American service members over the weekend and the U.S. launching retaliatory airstrikes.
1: The U.S. military has now identified two soldiers killed in an Iranian missile and drone attack in Jordan on Friday as Lieutenant Tyler James Feehan, a 25-year-old from Hawaii, and Private Isabella Gonzalez from Texas, just 19 years old.
0: The attack by Iran also left another soldier missing.
1: A third American service member has been missing since that attack, and the military said Sunday it recovered remains in the search that are now being identified.
0: A days-long outbreak of storms has been hitting several states in the upper Midwest, the Mid-Atlantic, and the Northeast. Forecasters say the storms will move eastward every day through Wednesday. Meantime, parts of the Midwest are facing level 3 out of 5 risk of tornadoes, large hail, and damaging winds. The summer primary season gets back underway Tuesday in Arizona. Voters are choosing nominees for the posts of governor, several House seats, attorney general, and secretary of state. Republicans will choose a nominee to take on Democratic Governor Katie Hobbs. At the weekend box office, off to an epic start, was Christopher Nolan's The Odyssey.
2: Now that's me, you will come back.
3: What if I can't?
0: The film sailing to a $124 million start, taking the top spot at the North American box office. Disney's live-action remake of Moana finished a distant second, making $19 million in its second weekend. Minions and Monsters and Toy Story 5 tied for third place. I'm Scott Carr. 2026 World Cup play is over, and officials say it'll take some time to know precisely what economic impact the match has had on the U.S. economy. But officials in Miami are optimistic they'll be pretty big. Miami Stadium hosted more than 500,000 fans during its 7 matches, and 600,000 attended the FIFA Fan Festival at downtown Miami's Bayfront Park. Miami-Dade County Mayor Daniela Levine Cava says the event brought in a record-breaking amount of business.
4: But it's not just the short term, it's the long term. Because again, our visibility to the world means more people are coming back. It means that people discovered venues even here that might not have been part of their usual routine.
0: And she predicts soccer or football fans will be back.
4: They discovered a place where cultures from around the world already live side by side.
0: She says she's got her sights set on Miami hosting the FIFA Women's World Cup in 2031. After a federal appeals court overturned New Jersey's ban on assault-style weapons and high-capacity magazines, the governor there, Mikey Sherrill, plans on taking further legal action.
5: New Jersey's assault weapons ban has been in place for decades, but an appeals court just ruled the ban violated Second Amendment rights. Governor Mikey Sherrill says she'll continue to fight to get the ban back.
6: When it comes to protecting our kids, yeah, I'm going to keep testing the courts because this is wrong. We've seen historically as rates of gun violence have gone down in New Jersey, they were going up in other states.
5: The NRA applauded the ruling. In New Jersey, I'm Scott Pringle.
0: In the Michigan Senate primary race, now Senator Elizabeth Warren is endorsing Abdul El-Sayed. Warren adds her name to a growing list of Democratic progressives endorsing El-Sayed. Warren argues that El-Sayed's the only candidate who can build the grassroots movement needed to win in November. He's facing off against Congresswoman Haley Stevens, who has the support of several other high-profile Democrats, including Senate Minority Leader Chuck Schumer, members of the Congressional Black Caucus, and retiring Senator Gary Peters. I'm Scott Carr.
7: It's time for today's look at local and regional news. It's Monday. Today is July the 20th, 2026. The trial of a 4-city man charged in the April shooting death of a Wynn man is set to begin this week in Cross County. Pleas are expected to be entered Friday at the Cross County Courthouse by 36-year-old Edward Lampkin, Jr. Lampkin has been charged in the shooting death of 34-year-old Javon Beal. He has been charged with first-degree murder. The trial itself is set to begin next Monday. The shooting occurred in Wynn, April the 14th. Lampkin was taken into custody 2 days later by officers with the U.S. Marshals and the Arkansas State Police while hiding in a Forest City cemetery.
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7: A Wynn native involved in a crash that killed a Mark III police officer, Trevor Howard, has been arrested and charged in the officer's death. The crash occurred in the early morning hours of June 28th when 28-year-old Kareem Jones of Mark III, formerly of Wynn, reportedly failed to stop at a stop sign and struck the passenger side of Howard's vehicle, causing it to overturn. Howard was riding in the passenger seat and suffered fatal injuries. The driver of the police vehicle, Officer Anthony Johnson, was treated for non-life-threatening injuries. Jones was arrested Friday by Mark III Police and the Arkansas State Police. He was booked into the Poinsett County Detention Center on charges including negligent homicide, second-degree battery, criminal mischief, driving while intoxicated, reckless driving, no insurance, and failure to stop at a stop sign. Cross County Quorum Court will hear from Bevan Hunter, President and CEO of the Wynn Economic Development Corporation, and consider a resolution to reappoint John G. Smith to the Equalization Board when they meet tonight. Hunter previously addressed the board about funding assistance for signage for the upcoming Arkansas Graveler. The event will be held in October and will come through Cross County. About 300 to 400 bike riders are expected to travel through the county with an overnight stay at Village Creek State Park. Hunter is seeking about $25,000 for signage that would include digital mapping and could be used for years to come. Justices could also discuss moving their monthly meeting on Monday today. That issue has been a talking point several previous meetings, but it is not currently on the agenda. The Cross County Quorum Court will meet at 6 tonight at the Cross County Courthouse. Cross County School Board will also meet at 6 tonight. They'll meet in the administration building on the Cross County School campus. Meeting will include consideration of a memorandum of understanding with the Cross County Sheriff's Department for a school resource officer and the relocation and lease agreement with ArtCare. A tour of the wind-damaged Cross County High School gym will be held prior to tonight's meeting. The Wynn School Board has moved their meeting from this Monday to next Monday. When police officers arrested a woman shortly before 7 this morning for possession of a stolen U-Haul truck, the department received a report of the driver, identified as 25-year-old Kamiko Crouch, entering the city in the vehicle. Crouch was pulled over on Falls Boulevard near the entrance to the temporary Wynn High School campus and taken into custody. She is being held in the Cross County Detention Center on felony theft of property charges. The arrest was one of five conducted by Wynn police officers over the weekend. On Sunday, 32-year-old Rebecca Boone was arrested for theft of property after reportedly shoplifting some items from Walmart. That case remains under investigation. 32-year-old Jessica Wolf was also arrested Sunday on first-degree endangering the welfare of a minor after reportedly leaving a baby in a car seat with the vehicle turned off while she went inside a local restaurant. 36-year-old Sarah Tate was arrested Saturday on two counts of first-degree endangering the welfare of a minor, disorderly conduct, tampering with physical evidence, resisting arrest, carrying certain prohibited weapons, and public intoxication after it was determined that she had fired a pistol in the direction of her husband with two children present. And 65-year-old Frankie Kelly was arrested Friday on outstanding warrants for theft of property first-degree criminal mischief and failure to appear. The department says that arrest stems from a stolen vehicle report taken earlier this month. As we've reported, the number of acres of rice planted in Arkansas is now under 1 million acres. It is the lowest amount of rice acreage at 850,000 since 1977. Gina Martin is the Cross County University of Arkansas Extension Service staff chair. She says rice acreage is the same in Cross County as the statewide numbers. The acreage is down substantially.
10: I was guessing on the beginning of the season about 40% is what I'd say on in the county. It's different though on the ridge. I mean, it splits us. So the west side, it seems like it's been pretty steady. Rice acreage has been, but on the east side, it seemed like it's dropped pretty significantly.
7: Martin says progress is being made on what rice acreage that has been planted. Progress is made on those.
10: There's been a lot of rice heading out so far, so we're getting more into the reproductive maturity stage of rice.
7: Even with the acreage in rice down this year, the state continues to lead the nation in rice acreage and rice production. Well, it's back to school time for the Wynn School District. New student registration is ongoing, with kindergarten registration set for noon and 6 p.m. this Thursday at the Wynn Primary School. Kindergarten students will be in the new wing when the 2026-2027 school year begins Thursday, August 6th. First through third grade students will be on the primary campus this year, fourth through sixth grade students at the intermediate school, and seventh through ninth grade students at Wynn Junior High, with Wynn Senior High serving as a 10th through 12th grade campus. Wynn Junior High School will host freshman orientation at 6 p.m. tomorrow. Student schedule pickup at Wynn High School is scheduled for tomorrow for incoming seniors, Wednesday for juniors, and Thursday for sophomores. Schedules will be available in the library of the temporary Wynn High School campus, 9 a.m. to 11 a.m. and noon to 4:30 p.m. each day. New student orientation at Wynn High School will be held at 6 p.m. Thursday, July 30th. Senior orientation is scheduled for Thursday, August 13th. The Wynn School District will host an open house at all campuses from 1 p.m. to 7 p.m. on Monday, August the 3rd.
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7: Cherry Valley is among the cities and counties awarded Arkansas Economic Development Corporation Community Block Grants. Cherry Valley will receive $15,000. Several east and northeast Arkansas cities and counties will also benefit. They include Cleburne County with just under $117,000, Evening Shade with $500,000, Jackson County just under $400,000, Leif and Greene County right at $500,000, Mark Tree with just under $500,000, Maynard in Randolph County with just under $500,000, and Sedgwick and Lawrence County with $500,000. Another $15,000 awards were granted to Bay, Harrisburg, Pangburn, and Lake City. Forest City is moving closer toward getting a new water softener treatment unit. Edward Gregory is the Forest City Water Utility Manager.
11: It's a little difficult for me to pick out and pinpoint exactly what they were requesting or wanting us to do. So I'll sit with the engineers in the coming days and we'll go through it and maybe contact ADEQ and, you know, get this narrowed down to exactly what we need to do. Once those two are completed, the next step is to go to design, where the engineers actually design the treatment unit, and that goes out to bid, and then construction can start.
7: Gregory says the ADEQ's response to Forest City's request will be studied for the next several weeks.
11: We've been waiting on the response from Arkansas Department of Health and Arkansas Department of Environmental Quality. There are regulators, you know, that we're required to submit this stuff to them. We will make these changes, and they have to be approved by them. We received the ADH response several weeks ago. There was about 18 questions or comments that they made. We have gone through those, myself and engineers, and answered those questions and made any necessary changes to suit what they were requesting.
7: Funding has been secured for the project through a grant from the matching dollars from the City of Forest City. National Transportation Safety Board has released its final report on a 2024 plane crash that killed a Batesville couple in the Mariana area. Joseph Bryant and his wife Sharon were killed when their Piper airplane crashed in a field. Plane was en route to Batesville from Pensacola, Florida. The final report from the NTSB said that strong vertical wind shear caused turbulence and that the plane was flying through cloudy and icy conditions at the time of the crash. National Transportation Safety Board concluded that the crash was the result of the pilot exceeding the aircraft speed limits to move out of the weather conditions. The report said exceeding the speed limits caused in-flight structure failure. An Augusta man has filed a lawsuit after he alleged he lost rental payments due to a utility shutoff. The lawsuit names Robert Beard as one of the defendants. Beard was the city's interim mayor at the time of the alleged shutoff of utilities in 2025. Lawsuit says three properties owned by the plaintiff were billed $9,000 for water and gas from February of to April of 2025 when plaintiff Kevin Byers claimed no one lived in the units. He says utilities were then shut down without a warning. Byers claims that he had tenants set up to rent his units. No decision has been made on the lawsuit. Just now in federal court, records show that Byers has filed some 20 lawsuits against the city of Augusta since 1990. Craighead County Sheriff's deputies located the body of a missing 12-year-old in a creek along Arkansas Highway 69 between Truman and Lake City yesterday morning. 12-year-old had been reported missing Friday evening. A search began immediately but ended shortly Friday because of darkness. It continued throughout the day Saturday but ended with no success at nightfall. It resumed yesterday morning and the body was located shortly before 9:30 a.m. The youth had apparently fallen into the creek while fishing. His identity has not been released. A member of the Wiener City Council turned himself in at the Poinsett County Detention Center last week on three counts of third-degree stalking. Arthur Booth was identified as the suspect in an investigation by the Arkansas State Police Criminal Investigation Division. The investigation was requested by 2nd Judicial District Prosecuting Attorney Sonia Haygood. Booth is now free on bond. He is scheduled to appear in circuit court on August the 4th.
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7: 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As a part of the Cross County Extension Services Farmers Market on the Move, a nighttime farmers market is planned for next month.
13: We are going to have a nighttime farmers market, and that's going to be from 5, I think, to 8 p.m., mm-hmm. and it's on Saturday. So we're gonna see how that turn out. Mm-hmm. We have had some interesting people, interested in coming out. Food trucks. We had one lady from West Memphis. She called and said she will be there. Now, we're not sure of the response, but what we're doing, it's called Farmers Market on the Move. So we're just going in different areas trying to see if people like it and taking the farmers market to different parts of the town.
7: Cross County Extension Service 4-H Director Linda Stegall. The nighttime farmers market will be held on Saturday, August the 8th, and it will be held at the Cross County Courthouse from 6 p.m. to 8 p.m. that day. An appreciation dinner for Cross County first responders is coming up this Saturday, July 25th. It will begin at noon, and it will be held at the St. Peter's Catholic Church's Parish Hall. It will be a catfish dinner free to all first responders. The city of Cote has released their schedule of live music for their Zip Code Day celebration. That's coming up this Saturday. The city's actual Zip Code Day is Thursday, 7/23/26. Cote's zip code is 72326. The Zip Code Day celebration will be held from 2 p.m. to 9 p.m. Saturday at the Cote City Park. It will include live music from New Revelation Worship, Eli Adams, and the Rodale McCord Band. There will also be a hot air balloon, food trucks, family activities, and more. Admission to that event is absolutely free. A rite of passage for seniors at Wynn High School painting their own parking spots is coming up next week. Students must submit all designs and color schemes along with a complete application to high school principal Dusty Meek no later than this Thursday for final approval. Parking spots will be painted from next Monday until next Friday, the 27th through the 31st, at the temporary high school campus. It will be the year for students on the temporary campus. And again, that's coming up next week. Alex Reyes, Four City, died last Thursday in Four City. She was 83. Miss Reyes was born in Bragg City, Missouri. She was formerly of Donovan, Missouri, and retired after 40 years from Bitonics in Joplin Donovan, Missouri. She was a member of the First Baptist Church in Four City. She is survived by her sister, Jeanette Bradshaw, of Four City. Services will be at 11 this Saturday at Stevens Funeral Home. Burial will be at the Forest Park Cemetery. Visitation will be from 10 o'clock to 11 o'clock Saturday at the funeral home. Stevens Funeral Home of Four City is in charge of arrangements.
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0: 20th against Harrisburg, and Tuesday, August 25th against Jonesboro. The Bethel Southside match will also be the conference opener for the Jackets. Wynn will begin the season Monday, August 10th at Marion. Most of the Jackets matches will again be at Allen Park in Jonesboro, except for another non-conference match at West Memphis on Monday, September the 14th. The Motivate One Foundation will hold a homecoming for former Arkansas Razorback and current Golden State Warrior Moses Moody this week. It's Friday in Little Rock. Moody played one season at the University of Arkansas before being drafted by the Golden State Warriors in 2021. Moody will have a guest with him, and that will be Golden State teammate Steph Curry. The two will be featured during a special fireside chat at the Grand Ballroom of the Little Rock Marriott. Doors will open at 6:30 p.m. with the event itself starting at 7 p.m. The Arkansas Interscholastic Cycling League is coming to Jonesboro. Statewide Student Mountain Biking League will hold a Plains Regional at Craighead Forest October 3rd and 4th. There are currently more than 1,000 students involved in the Cycling League in Arkansas, with more than 500 adult volunteers. The event will be held throughout those 2 days. More information can be found on the Arkansas Interscholastic Cycling League's website. The Arkansas Game and Fish Commission will continue discussion on a proposal to establish a draw permit hunt for waterfowl on part of the St. Francis Sunken Lands Wildlife Management Area when they meet August 19th and August 20th. That's when the commission is expected to vote on the issue. The proposal was approved at a meeting last week and then opened for a 30-day public comment period. The regulation was proposed due to overcrowding and calls from draw hunts in the wildlife management area, which is located just south of Black Oak in Craighead County and then extends into Poinsett County. Weather forecast calling for clear tonight, upper 70s. Sunny tomorrow, upper 90s. Heat index of 117 tomorrow, with an excessive heat warning already posted for tomorrow. It should be clear with a slight chance for rain tomorrow night. Low temperature in the upper 70s. Sunny and 90 on Wednesday.
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1: 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And that gave us hope. 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
3: Soybean prices in today, up, rice down. Hello, I'm Scotty Woodson on the EAB Ag Network with your EAB market recap. September corn at 449 and a half, up 4 3/4, with December corn at 473, up 5 1/2. August soybeans 1226, up 21 and a half. September soybeans 1215 and a half, up 22. September wheat at 674, down 8 3/4, with December wheat at 691 and a half, down 8 1/4. October cotton at 77.37, up 30. December cotton at 78.92, up 29. September rice at 14 even, down a penny, with November rice at 14.36, also down 1. Moving on to livestock now. August live cattle at 226.52 and a half, up 210. October live cattle at 223.30, up 260. August feeder cattle at 352 even, up 605. September feeder cattle at 346.25, up 690. August lane hogs at 101.27 and a half, down 37 and a half, with October hogs at 87.72 and a half, down 22 and a half. That's your EAB Market Recap, and I'm Scotty Woodson. Have a great day.
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3: Very warm and muggy for our evening and overnight forecast. Lows tonight will be in the mid and upper 70s. Tomorrow for Tuesday, sunshine, hot temperatures again. The high will be 98, but our heat index for Tuesday is going to be close to 115. So another extreme heat warning for Tuesday. For Wednesday, we've got sunshine, a little break from the heat with highs in the upper 80s. Thursday, sunny. It'll be mid and upper 80s. From the Arkansas Now Weather Center, I'm meteorologist Laura Huckabee.

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1: President Trump will attend the dignified transfer of two U.S. soldiers killed in Iranian attacks in Jordan over the weekend. That's set to take place at Dover Air Force Base Tuesday. 19-year-old Isabella Gonzalez of Texas was killed Friday, while 24-year-old Tyler Freeman of Hawaii died on Saturday. The attack by Iran also left another soldier missing. The Pentagon says the soldiers were in Jordan supporting Operation Inherent Resolve, the name of the U.S. mission against the Islamic State. The sister of the late South Carolina Senator Lindsey Graham will run for the full Senate term to replace him. Senator Darlene Graham made the announcement during an interview with Fox News.
2: I've made a decision.
3: You're in.
2: Yeah, I'm in.
1: This after she was selected by Governor Henry McMaster to serve out the remainder of her brother's term following his passing. That state will hold a special Republican primary August 11th. A days-long threat of storms has been targeting more than a dozen U.S. states, with severe weather hitting parts of the upper Midwest, the Mid-Atlantic, and Northeast. Forecasters say parts of the Midwest are facing a level 3 out of 5 risk, where tornadoes, large hail, and damaging winds are all possible. More than 900 fires continue to burn across Canada, leading to smoke pollution and health alerts in many parts of the U.S. NBC's Maggie Vespas got more from Chicago, which has been blanketed by a haze.
4: With this smoke still hovering in the air quality alerts have been extended basically throughout the entire day today, with experts recommending people limit time outdoors as much as possible.
1: Health alerts are also in effect in parts of Michigan, Wisconsin, Minnesota, Iowa, Illinois, Indiana, Ohio, Pennsylvania, and West Virginia. President Trump is suggesting that Canada face tariffs or at least some kind of bill for the wildfire smoke. A judge has temporarily put a pause on the Paramount Warner Brothers Discovery merger. This after a dozen states sued over the proposed deal, arguing it would harm competition. The judge's order puts a 2-week pause on the deal. I'm Scott Carr. Officials in New York say a man who set off an incendiary device outside a federal building today was protesting actions by ICE and the administration. The building's home to a U.S. Citizenship and Immigration Services office. Assistant Director with the FBI, James Barnicle, says the building's long been the target of protesters, and that the man charged, 43-year-old Andrew Arabica, came to 26 Federal Plaza looking to get some attention.
5: He poured gasoline onto the ground and ignited it with a lighter and an incendiary device. That device was a large firework in a canister that proceeded to catch on fire. Pretty big flame, as you've seen on the internet.
1: Officials say 3 people were injured. 2 had to be hospitalized. One of the founders of the Mexican Sinaloa drug cartels apologizing after being sentenced to life in prison in New York, as we hear from Lizzie Radabali.
6: U.S. Attorney for the Eastern District of New York, Joseph Nicella, says justice has been served.
7: Drug kingpins die in prison. El Mayo's fate is to die in prison. And with the amount of blood that drenches his hands, it is only fitting, and he deserves exactly that.
6: In a Brooklyn federal courtroom, 76-year-old Ismael Zimbada, known as El Mayo, said he was sorry for the harm he caused and went on to say he accepts his punishment. Prosecutors argued that Zimbada was heavily involved in the day-to-day operations of the cartel, ordering tortures and murders. As part of the plea deal, Zimbada will also have to forfeit $15 billion to the U.S. government. In New York, I'm Lizzie Radabali.
1: Produce company Taylor Farms is voluntarily recalling iceberg lettuce across 27 states over possible contamination with cyclosporiasis. Company officials say the potentially tainted shredded iceberg product was distributed June 29th through July 16th in states including Alabama, Connecticut, Georgia, Massachusetts, and Texas. Prior to the recall, the CDC had traced the outbreak to shredded iceberg lettuce served at Taco Bell locations. Taco Bell saying all the potentially contaminated lettuce has been removed. I'm Scott Carr.
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9: Here's this hour's headlines from the Arkansas Now newsroom. A Batesville off-duty officer was arrested after he led his co-workers on a five-mile chase through Independence County. Around 9:45 p.m. on Sunday, July 19th, Batesville officers were at a home on Buckeye Street when off-duty officer 32-year-old Miguel Romero fled the scene in his personal vehicle. Officers pursued Romero for about 5 miles before they conducted a tactical vehicle intervention to end the pursuit. He was charged with felony fleeing, aggravated assault, driving while intoxicated, and reckless driving. And the Arkansas Department of Human Services notified nearly 64,000 Medicaid expansion enrollees earlier this month that they were not in compliance with a work requirement set to take effect January 1st. Under the new rule, enrollees must complete at least 80 hours of work, school, or volunteer service each month. From the Arkansas Now newsroom, I'm Hannah Campbell.
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12: Very warm and muggy for our evening and overnight forecast. Lows tonight will be in the mid and upper 70s. Tomorrow for Tuesday, sunshine, hot temperatures again. The high will be 98, but our heat index for Tuesday is going to be close to 115. So another extreme heat warning for Tuesday. For Wednesday, we've got sunshine, a little break from the heat with highs in the upper 80s. Thursday, sunny. It'll be mid and upper 80s. From the Arkansas Now Weather Center, I'm meteorologist Laura Huckabee.

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2: Very warm and muggy for our evening and overnight forecast. Lows tonight will be in the mid and upper 70s. Tomorrow for Tuesday, sunshine, hot temperatures again. The high will be 98, but our heat index for Tuesday is going to be close to 115. So another extreme heat warning for Tuesday. For Wednesday, we've got sunshine, a little break from the heat with highs in the upper

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2: Very warm and muggy for our evening and overnight forecast. Lows tonight will be in the mid and upper 70s. Tomorrow for Tuesday, sunshine, hot temperatures again. The high will be 98, but our heat index for Tuesday is going to be close to 115. So another extreme heat warning for Tuesday. For Wednesday, we've got sunshine, a little break from the heat with highs in the upper 80s. Thursday, sunny. It'll be mid and upper 80s. From the Arkansas Now Weather Center, I'm meteorologist Laura Huckabee.